0: Be clear all the way through. You don't have
1: my
0: a head.
1: My eyes are kind of bleak, yeah.
0: Yes. We took yours off. And then we're looking at the gills. The gills should be very bright. If they're dull.
1: Red bright?
0: Yeah, really red. Like, so red, like through here, should be really bright. Nice colored eyes, good smell. And then just look for any damages to the fish as well. Sometimes when they land the fish, they'll throw it down and everything like that. So. And we are going to start with our vegetable preparation.
1: Beautiful.
0: Normally we present it the traditional way. This is very traditional dishes. But at the end, I'm gonna give you a plating class as well. Oh, so I feel like you guys are very beautiful people. So we wanna make a beautiful dish at the end.
2: Yay, it's cool.
0: So this one here, normally I would do quite big chunks. But what we're gonna do is we're gonna try to slice it into four. So if you wanna think about going half and half again, but starting as the half. Like that. If you saw that, John. Yeah, perfect.

0: open with about 120 grams of onion. Very nice slices. No, that's perfect. That's perfect. That's very good. How is yours?
1: Is it too slim?
0: It could be thicker. Could be thicker, yes.
1: Oh, okay.
0: A little bit thicker, yes.
1: Okay.
0: Perfect. Let's move on to our leek. So we're just going to do a nice little slice. Just a nice, a little bit of texture. Just like that. Just like on the angle. We have any trim here on that little one there?
2: Technique.
0: Nice technique.
2: Trying.
0: You guys are very confident with the knife. It's very nice. Do you guys like chili?
1: It depends. Yeah.
0: Un peu.
3: Not a lot.
2: Un petit peu.
0: Un petit peu. Okay. So in the chili, most of the heat doesn't come from the flesh, but it's the white that has most of the heat. So
3: the white.
0: This here. It's called capsaicin. That's where you get the word capsicum from. It's this white part that's covering both the seed and this here. So if you want the chili and the texture of the chili and the kind of flavor, but you want less of the heat, take a lot of that out.
1: Okay.
0: Mostly in Korean cooking, we leave it in. So today we're just gonna slice, but just a little note, a little tidbit. Very nice. Just cut the red one. I quite like a little bit of texture.
2: I'm not gonna do as fast.
0: Same one with the green, but I'm gonna leave the green as a whole round slice.
3: Why?
0: Because the other one I only cut open to show you the bits and pieces, and I wanted to have a nice little, mostly if you see most Korean traditional dishes, I'll have the whole piece like that. So I know maybe in French cooking, Italian, you'll come through, you'll take the seeds out.
3: We don't have chili.
0: No chili.
3: We basically don't have anything spicy.
1: Yeah, we only have pepper and salt. That's the only spice.
0: And butter, lots of butter.
1: Oh, okay, and then just cut it like
0: this? Yes, if you want to go just on the angle.
1: Ah, okay.
0: And if you go like that, you can hear it goes, not very good, but if you slice.
1: Okay, wow.
0: It's nice.
2: So satisfying.
0: And on this one here, I would use more of this part of the knife. You also just get like really sore hands.
1: Okay.
0: Yeah, if you're doing that all day.
2: It's using less strength.
0: Yeah, it should feel really
2: very smooth.
0: Very smooth. Mm. Amazing, and then we're just gonna move on to our leeks here. And I wanna go super julienne.
2: Ah, julienne.
0: Ah, julienne. Ah, mais oui. Let's go.
3: Julienne.
0: And we'll do a nice fine chiffonade there. Just do a nice little garnish at the end. With these sauces, with Korean food, it isn't about cooking the ingredients to get the flavor out. It's about adding these sauces to kind of achieve harmony within the dish. And a lot of the times you'll see is these three here. Gochujang, doenjang, ganjang, chang. Chang is the heart of Korean food, they say. By themselves, if you eat them, they're very intense. So what we're going to do now is we're going to add these in here, but then by the end of the dish, you'll see the harmony. Mm. Perfect. So let's add all three of our master sauces.
3: No matter in the order?
0: No matter. No, this is a... And a lot of the Korean dishes here are very one-pan wonders, we call them. Very good to cook at home. 6-7 pans, 3 trays, none of that. It's just one beautiful pan.
2: I love gochujang.
0: Gochujang is life.
2: It's really the taste of Korea.
0: It is.
2: Also, I think they use a lot of sesame oil in their dish.
0: It's interesting because, I mean, red chili didn't come into Korea till about 150 years ago. So it's quite a new ingredient in regards to Korean culture. I mean, it's been very taken on, like a lot of the dishes that people think is Korean does have a lot of chili presence, but there is so many like sacheolmushik, like the temple food, and then there's a lot of like subtler Korean dishes as well that doesn't use it. But I mean, from outside audience perspective, chili is a lot of Korean dishes.
1: Mm-hmm.
0: Now we're gonna add everything. So add our flavor town. So everything's being weighed out as per the recipe, so you can put everything inside.
2: They also put a lot of sugar in
0: a little bit of
2: sugar,
0: yeah. If you had this dish without, like, it does feel like, oh, that's sweet, but if you had it without, it wouldn't taste the same. It wouldn't have that kind of authentic flavor. So everything's in, and then we're gonna add also our garlic.
3: Oh, thank God, I already added it. I was gonna skip it.
0: I did say add everything, sorry, I got distracted. I'm always like, I love like history, and then history of food is something that really fascinates me. Because I come from Australia, And in Australia, we're quite a young country.
3: Right.
0: And we've had pretty, like, over the last 300 years, quite a stable

0: history. Like, there's not been any kind of massive conflicts or thing. But then you find that because of the hardship, the dishes that come out of hardship are really what create, I think, really good food regions. Like, say for like in Korea, we have gosari. Gosari is a black fern, but to eat it raw, it's inedible, it's poisonous. You have to soak it, drink 7 times to eat it. So you have to think about how life would have been that you found something that was inedible, soaked it, rinsed it, so that like, create, but then you get an amazing dish from it. So I think the history of food is something that really, really fascinates me. Anyway, moving back on. So we have our lovely cholim starting. Do you want to have a quick little taste, guys? It's going to be intense, so go in.
1: It's going to be super hot.
0: Yes. But it's good to taste as you eat.
1: It smells so good.
2: Oh, it is actually good.
0: It is good, right? Like, as it's balanced.
1: Wow, yeah. It's so good.
0: Yeah.
2: That just unclogged my nose.
0: Yeah, that's nice. Straight away. I mean, as a winter warmer, that's gonna.
1: Wow, it's so good.
0: It's really good. And you want to get all those guys.
1: Oh,
0: yes,
1: I forgot these.
0: No. Yeah, get all in, yeah.
1: Oh, no
0: in.
1: Way.
3: Oh, la, la.
1: It's pepper, right?
0: Oh, la, la, la, la. Oh, la, la.
1: Oopsie. I tried something and it's not the final taste.
0: No,
1: actually.
0: No, have another try now.
1: Okay, okay.
0: Yeah, it's weird because it's a clear glass, so it kind of. Yes.
1: Oopsie. I'm not the only one. Thank you.
0: No problem.
2: Vinegar?
0: Yeah, it'll be rice.
1: Ah. Okay.
0: Yes.
2: Yeah.
1: It tastes even better now.
0: Better now, yeah.
1: Before it was good, but now it's even
0: now
1: better.
0: Now it's better.
1: Oh, it's so rich.
0: Very rich. Mm. See the color? It's deep, it's rich. Let's start cooking our radishes.
2: Yay.
0: Let's add 4 lovely radishes to our pile there. We need to get that nice and braising. Perfect. So as that's lovely braising, we're gonna start cutting our kimchi.
1: Ooh, wow.
0: Yes. Kimchi. And just for this one, we're actually gonna leave it whole. I wanted to bring you all of the kimchi because obviously there's 2,000 types of kimchi in Korea. Mm. This is probably the most recognizable. Most people think kimchi, they think this one here. But what is your favorite type of kimchi?
2: This one.
0: This one?
1: Okay. What is the name? I don't know.
0: This is baechu kimchi, right?
2: Baechu kimchi.
0: But there's dongchimi, there's mul kimchi, there's gakdugi, there's so many different types of fermented stuff. But is everyone's favorite?
4: I think this is my favorite too, yeah.
1: I have no idea.
0: No problem. We're gonna do this.
1: That's the most famous.
0: Most
1: one.
0: Famous. Yeah. Perfect. I wanted to show you because this is it's actually in kimjang season. We're in the traditional Korean cabbage making season. And so this is called a pogi. This will be 1/4 of a whole cabbage. So every year we'll make this one down. For today, I wanted to show you the whole thing. So this one here. Take a nice piece there. I'm going to put this on the side of the radishes as well.
1: Is it already cut?
0: I've just taken mine down to the side. So if you want to just cut here, we're just going to use half. But keep it in whole. We're not going to cut it up today.
2: Straight in?
0: Yeah, straight in. Just wrap it around. Thank you.

0: We're gonna do the fish next.
1: This is gonna be the hard part.
0: I will show you an easy way. You're okay. Gonna feel like it's hard. So I like to wear gloves.
1: Who won?
0: Just the two is fine. Just the two.
2: Perfect.
0: So
3: let's go.
0: If you are to take the head off, you have the small little fin here. You come up behind, put down, and tack, tack, tack.
1: Tack, tack, tack.
3: Tack, tack, tack.
0: Tack, tack, tack. Normally, if I was filleting a fish, I would come through here, and I would go through those bones like so. But I'm not going to do that today. We're just going to come through and down. And then here, if you watch, you want to go down, down, down, down.
1: Oh!
0: Down.
1: Oh, my God.
0: If you do it with conviction.
1: I'm so weak.
3: Okay, it's actually harder than you make it look like.
0: Let me work you with this one. Maybe it's your knife. You should be pushing down, because you're pushing away from you, you're in a really safe zone.
3: Right.
0: I would never come back on myself. So you're pushing away, like, down, down.
3: And then slightly back to you, you just cut off the skin at the bottom.
0: Exactly. If you push down to the knife and your hands are away, you're pretty safe zone. So you can put a bit of gusto into it.
3: Yep.
0: You need to use your knife like it's your friend. So push away like this.
1: Why? It's so easy.
0: No, it is. It is, because you can do it easy. Just push, put all that, you're putting in a lot of down effort. So it's like, it's really hard to break through this part. But if you break through like that, it's so much easier.
1: Okay.
0: So just.
1: Okay.
0: Thank you.

0: Yes, yes, yes, yes.
1: Okay, and
0: finally. You're doing great.
2: Your pieces are so much smaller than mine.
0: Yes, we won't.
2: That's fine.
0: Let's go smaller. Let's. Yours is fine. Yours is fine.
1: What should we do? Should we cut also the?
3: What about the tail?
0: No, leave the tail in. I like the tail. Perfect. So when you're ready.
1: Wow, the fish looks so good.
0: It is good, right? So here we can add all our lovely mackerel inside.
2: I do have a question though.
0: Yes.
2: Why is there like a red part and then the white part?
0: They call the bloodline. So this is, we call it, it's like in the bluefish family. So if you think of salmon, tuna, mackerel, all of these fish, they have that kind of, they call it the bloodline. Normally, if you don't like overly strong fish, normally you take that out.
2: Because right.
0: That's where a lot of the intensity comes from. Once the mackerel's in as well, it feels like a big fish stew, doesn't it?
1: Yeah.
0: We'll add in our lovely onions, small amount of the bay par, a little bit of the chili. I'm gonna get all that moving. With here, it's just gonna be enough sauce to coat all the vegetables. So we're gonna just get this in here now, stirring through all the stuff. Nice.
2: I didn't really catch the quantities you just did.
0: I just put in what I like here. I think we cut, we have a little bit of veg here. Add some of the chili.
2: I like green onions. Can I put all the whole green
0: onions?
2: All
0: the green onions. Yeah. Get it all in there. I like green onions as well.
2: I
0: They're
2: do
0: my
2: too.
0: Friend.
2: Peppers, I kind of want to make Set it up. More spicy than those guys.
0: Yeah.
2: Because I have something to prove.
0: Yeah, so you go full spice there. Thank you.
2: Yep.
1: Okay.
0: Amazing.
1: Is it enough or should I put more?
0: No, this is fine. Now stir it through.
1: Okay. Wow, it smells so good.
0: Amazing. Let's go up to four now, guys. Let's turn it to four. So what we're trying to achieve now is that we're going to poach the fish very nicely with all the vegetables ready to go. So I like to add my onions after the cabbage and after the radish, so then the radish is really nice and soft and the onions have a little bit of crunch to them as well, tiny bit there. And now we're just going to braise that down. We're going to have another little taste while we're waiting.
2: Can we?
0: Yes, of course.
1: Yes!
2: C'est bon.
3: Très, très bon.
0: C'est très bon.
3: Magnifique.
1: Magnifique.
0: Super. Super. So you should see there should just be enough liquid just to be poaching that fish. But the final dish is just going to be like a nice reduction. That's the cholim. Yours is very nice. Very nice. Very nice. Okay, so now we've been simmering now for about 20 to 30 minutes. Let's all open our lids. Be careful of the steam, but we want to catch that aroma.
1: Wow.
2: Wow.
1: Wow. Wow,
2: that smells
1: so
2: great.
1: Good.
0: It's great, right?
1: Oh.
0: Oh, so hungry.
1: Oh, the fish looks so good.
0: Yeah, just gently. It's obviously cooked all the way through, but it's such a hearty fish that if it's even fully cooked, it still has this like integrity into it. You can still, it doesn't turn to mush. It still has texture.
1: Okay. Oh, that's good.
0: Yeah. So we're gonna do a little fine dining plating lesson. If you have friends coming over, look how we make this nice dish, but let's make it look nice. I thought for the last lesson, we would just do a little bit of plating training.
1: Oh, I love it.
2: Beautiful.
0: Amazing. So first lesson about plating is that everyone has their own style.
3: Yep.
0: So every, if you look at different restaurants, there's their own plating style. Here I'll show you how I would plate this dish, but then you're gonna take the same method and you're gonna plate it.
1: Okay.
0: Because we eat first with our eyes and our senses, like you said. So we're gonna start with that. So what I would do, if I was cooking this at the restaurant, I would take a nice piece of the radish, it's lovely poached. I'd put it to one side. It would create some negative space. It's great for plating. Less is more, makes you think that something's more valuable. So the second is I would probably highlight my lovely piece of fish. And I would probably put it like here.
2: On top of it.
0: Yes. Still keeping it to one side. There are those bones, so it looks a little bit nice. Next, I would take the other star of the show, which is the kimchi. And without dripping on the plate, I would wrap it around this thing here.
2: Still leaving the negative space.
0: Still
2: empty.
0: Leaving the negative space. Then I would take a little bit of color, is always nice. So I'm gonna add a little bit of color, a little bit of chili on the top here, like so. And then what I would do is I would put the sauce.
1: So the people can pour it.
0: Yes, and I would do a table side.
1: That's so fun to do.
0: Because then you'd go out, and you have your friends coming, and go, I just prepared this lovely thing, and then I would come over tableside.
2: Wow.
0: And I would pour, which is also showing effort from your side.
2: Right.
0: You're going directly to the thing, you're talking about it, and they show your love. So that's how I would take this dish and kind of make it somewhat fine dining. Obviously, it's still a very big portion, but it's the same dish, and you could serve that up. You have about 5 portions here, have all your friends over, and you would do that.
1: That's so cool.
0: So taking that knowledge, and I am going to stand on the other side, and I'm just gonna watch. I've given you some tips. You have the same utensils as me. You have the same tips, so now we're gonna do it, guys.
2: Beautiful.
0: And I'll give you some saucepans as well if you wanna follow. Very fun. Okay, perfect. Oh, you've got cabbage on the bottom, lovely.
1: Why not?
0: Ooh, I like that actually. The fish is catching a cabbage wave, it's nice.
2: I'm a big eater, so I'm gonna layer 2 pieces of fish.
0: 2 pieces of fish, lovely. It's very interesting to see everyone's individual styles coming through on the plate. And then I'm gonna put a blindfold on.
2: Hello.
0: Calm down.
1: I'm so concentrated, wow.
0: That's good.
2: I love the tail.
0: Oh, the tail as well, yes.
2: The tail is going in.
0: Oh, it's beautiful. I'm gonna put a 30-second limit, guys.
2: 30 seconds.
0: Bring it down. The food is going cold.
1: Okay.
0: Make sure the plates are clean. 5.
1: I'm there.
0: 4.
1: Thank you.
0: 3.
4: Oh, j'ai pas le truc.
0: Two. Have you got the sauce?
4: I finished. I don't have the sauce.
0: Okay, we'll let you put the sauce down. Guys, done.
2: Ready.
0: High fives.
1: No,
0: high fives. C'est bon.
1: I like it.
0: C'est très bien. Oh, how do we feel about the class, guys?
1: It was so fun.
2: Nice. So
0: do you enjoy it?
2: Very interesting.
0: Do you feel that Korean food is hard to cook, or is it being a bit easier now?
1: No, but I think you need the good ingredients, though. Yeah. Because being in France, it's hard to find Korean good ingredients.
0: So take it with you.
1: Yeah, exactly.
0: Next time you go to France, get some lovely jjang. You can make an amazing dish.
2: Great. Next time you come to Korea, leave the skincare and take the doenjang.
0: Thank you, guys. I think there is no winner. We are all winners here today. So thank you, guys. Thank you.

0: Okay, guys. Great, lovely final plates.
1: Thank you.
0: A real Christmas dinner in Korea. Yay! So let's have a little taste, shall we?
2: Yep.
3: Wow.
4: Well, the kimchi is really nice.
0: You like it? Kimchi is a little bit of crunch.
4: Yeah.
5: The fish is really well cooked.
0: Yeah. It's lovely. Oh, so I love mackerel. So good. Mm. But with this one for Christmas, a Christmas special.
1: Wow.
0: Eau de vie.
1: Water of life. Thank you.
5: It's the Christmas vibe.
0: Okay. Merry Christmas, guys. Merry Christmas. Thank you very much. Pombe.
5: Okay, one shot.
4: Wow.
5: Wow.
0: Taste the pairing.
5: Okay.
1: Cool. You just wrap it around and eat it?
0: Yeah, if you get like a piece of eight or my fish, but I'll wrap it around the fish and then have like salmon and...
1: Okay, I'm gonna try that. Kimchi sum.
0: Exactly, put the fish inside. Oh, wow.
1: I have a big mouth.
0: It's really good with some rice in there as well, guys. Very nice.
5: I'm trying to try the rice.
0: How do you think, guys? Enjoying it? Mm. Nice?
4: Yeah, it's really nice.
5: It's so good.
0: It's not too fishy though, right?
5: No, yeah. not at all. The sauce is very rich. Like, I don't know how to describe it. Mm. I think the sauce with the rice is gonna be good.
1: Yeah.
5: So good.
0: So do you feel like you could cook this one back when you go to France, or?
4: Yeah, because we have all the ingredients in France, so we can...
0: You can make this?
4: Yeah.
0: Korean food isn't that hard.
4: No, right.
0: It's very simple, so thank you for being in the last class, and hopefully you can spread the word about Korea. Yeah.
1: We will,
4: yeah.
5: Definitely.
0: Thank you.
1: Thank you very much.
0: Thank you. Merry Christmas!
1: Merry Christmas! In three words, I would say interesting and fun.
4: Today was memorable, and thanks to the chef,
6: Great memories with the chef and my friends. Thank you for watching.
0: I couldn't have asked for a better way to finish this class, especially on Christmas, to have such energetic people, who are not just energetic, but also passionate about food. Even if you don't cook, you can still have a love for food. And I think that's what cooking really needs. And they showed that today. They were

both energetic but also very passionate people. So it made the class such a breeze.

That's it. Now, Minari. So I only need the leaf part, but the stem, don't throw it away. I will use them only for the aroma. And then this part, I only collected the very tender leaf part and just let's roughly chop, not too much. Now time to cook. Neutral oil and then fire. Just medium fire because we want to very slowly to make the garlic and the spring onion very nice and aromatic. So let's go with the garlic and the spring onion. And then some of the Minari stems. So I put the stem inside because these stems will release their flavor and aroma inside the oil. So they will make a perfect base with spring onion, garlic, and the stem of Minari. Then the stem, they are very big. They cannot eat like that. So I will take it out. So now we have to wait until they become nice, golden, and fragrant. And then I will put the clam. And this clam, we already made the haegam. Haegam in Korean language means cleaning, the filtering of the clam. How? Very easy. At home, you put in a big bowl or a big pot, then you put water and you put salt. Then you put inside the clams, you should also shake them and they spit out all the sand that is inside them. In the meantime, this is becoming perfectly golden, so I have to take out the Minari. When you hear this sound, time to put inside the clams. And cheongju. A touch of makgeolli, not too much. And this is very important because the clams will open with the steam that is formed inside. And this steam is made with makgeolli and cheongju, very aromatic. So it will penetrate inside the meat of the clams, making them all so yummy. Yeah. Oh my God, oh my God, look at this. Big, fat, juicy clam. Oh. Now let's put some chili and let's prepare some bread.

final touch with fresh Minari. I have to. 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Now it's time for durup tuigim, a fried durup. First of all, I already trimmed the ends here, so we have to start making the batter. So normal flour, 120 grams. Then there's a frying mix. If you don't have it, another 60 grams of milgaru. And then this, which is potato starch, you put 30 grams, just to compensate the frying mix. Now let's put everything in the bowl. And cold water. Another important thing is not stirring too much, because we don't want to develop the gluten. Very light and liquid. Now we leave it to rest a little bit. Now we have to prepare the frying oil. I just take out the moisture from the pan and then in with the frying oil. This seems enough to me. There's a temperature. I don't have a thermometer now. So how

How can I measure it? You just put a little bit of the batter and then you count to three seconds. After 3 seconds, drop that you put inside is rising up to the very surface. That's the right temperature. Oh, so looks hot to me. So let's make a test. One, wow, I didn't even have to count to one. So that means that it's perfectly ready. So let's go. Wow, looks beautiful. Let's make it fun with extra bits and pieces to make it even more crunchy. Remember, don't overcrowd the pan because they have to become nice and crispy. So maybe... Oh, look at this. It is like a small tree, a small fried tree. But I'm noticing that the batter is a little bit too thick for my tastes. So instead of adding a little bit more water, I had an idea. Makgeolli. There's also a little bit of carbonation inside. So inside here, it will make much more crunchy batter.

Now let's go with the Macaulay batch. Happy and satisfied. While this is frying, I cannot resist. I want to try a piece of this. So crunchy. Oh, turu. 진짜 신선해요. Oh, sorry, in English, very, very fresh. I can feel that the power of the tree inside my mouth. And then, oh, this one also looks all done to me. I want to try this one with Macaulay. Oh, so beautiful. Let's make more. Okay, while these are frying, let's try the Macaulay version. Oh, it's so deep. The batter became so nice and nutty. Oh yeah. Turup fried with a Macaulay batter. And this is done. Let's go with the plating now. So beautiful. I really want to impress Sajani. From now on, every time I will do any fried thing, I will put Macaulay inside, instead of beer. Try at home.

0: 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Local consumer prices continue to hover at the 2% cent rate in April.
1: Training the robots to allow the visually impaired the chance to better indulge in cultural experiences. Like the number of hybrid cars are registered in South Korea has surpassed 2 million units. Locally developed Yuri rocket.

0: under the warm spring sunlight, a season filled with bright laughter of children. And on May 5th in Korea is Children's Day, where laughter grows even louder. So today on K-Now, we set out to find the places where children take center stage. Now, come along for the journey. This is a children's museum in Gyeonggi-do Province. Even before the doors open, the place is already filled with eager young visitors.
1: You know, just happiness, get his energy out. He's very active. I mean, he's a boy, so he needs to run around and meet new friends. Yeah.
0: As the doors open, visitors rush in, as if they've been waiting for this moment. What could possibly be waiting inside? Can't wait to find out. From the moment you step inside, the space is filled with activities designed just for children. A crowd favorite, train play. Creativity sparking puzzles. And insects that bring kids closer to nature. No wonder it's such a hit with young visitors. And there's another reason why parents keep coming back here with their children.
2: 여기가 시설도 깔끔하고 넓고 그리고 개월수에 맞게 놀이가 잘 분류되어 있어서 딱 좋아가지고.
0: Of course, children grow so quickly day by day. That's why the museum offers a wide range of spaces tailored to different age groups. Then, shall we take a closer look? First, a play area designed for toddlers. In a spacious and safe environment, children can enjoy a variety of activities together with their parents. And they can kick a ball as well. Or sitting down with a picture book.
3: 아이들이 다시 바깥에서 뛰어노는 것도 좋아하는 아이들이 있지만 무서워하는 아이들도 있기 때문에 그런 체험관이 이렇게 또 따로 별도로 시설이 있다는 것도 아기들한테는 굉장히 좋은 경험이 될 수 있어서 좋은 것 같아요.
0: And there's more. Dedicated areas for older children. Among them, one attraction stands out. It's Jack and the Beanstalk 21st Century Edition. It's quite a climb, but children are taking it on without hesitation. How impressive!
4: 정상에 올라가서 엄마한테 인사해 줄 거예요.
0: It's not just the height, the inside is built like a maze, full of twists and turns. And yet, the kids move through it with ease.
5: 세 번 갔다 왔어?
4: 네.
5: 꼭대기에서 내려다 보니까 어땠어요?
4: 아니요, 열심히 살아와요.
0: As they climb and explore, like a beanstalk reaching toward the ceiling, their sense of challenge will grow right along with it. There are also interactive exhibits to explore. Designed from a child's perspective, everything can be touched, handled, and played with, which makes it a perfect fit for young visitors. Keeping pace with a rapidly changing world, themes like robotics and AI also take center stage. Faces filled with curiosity. A glimpse of childhood at its purest. And through conversations with a robotic turtle, children can even learn about environmental issues.
6: 바다에는 쓰레기가 많구나.
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0: The Gyeonggi Children's Museum, a place where exhibitions, hands-on experiences, and learning come together. It's a playground like no other, designed to spark children's curiosity.

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0: At first glance, it looks like any other campsite. But wait, the owner seems to be preparing something. What's going on here?
2: 하고 네 준비하고 있었습니다.
0: Recreation? Prizes? At a campsite? And over there, the kids are already getting in some practice. But why a campsite for this?
2: 아이들이 실내에서 되게 많이 놀고 그럴 텐데 여기 캠핑장에 와서는 새로운 친구들과 자연 속에서 조금 힐링을 느끼고 갔으면 좋겠습니다.
0: Oh, okay. So it's a space where children can play freely in the open outdoors. And now, the recreation time officially begins. A music quiz game.
2: 자, 치킨 바나나 정답입니다. 자, 정답은 맞췄고, 자, 춤까지 잘 추는 친구 볼 거예요.
0: Kids burst into dance, showing off their energy. After the warm-up, the mini sports festival officially begins. Planes take off. Shoes go flying. And even stress is left behind. For children who rarely get the chance to run free in the city, this place feels like paradise. And look at that! Dad might be even more into it than the kids.
3: 되게 프로그램이 탄탄하고 애들도 어른도 참여할 수 있게끔 잘 짜주신 것 같아서 지금 즐겁게 잘 즐겼고요. 너무 날씨도 좋고 너무 좋네요.
0: With weather like this, there's no way the fun ends here. The highlight is still to come.
4: 오늘 어떻게 놀 거예요?
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0: And here it is, the bubble foam party. Wow! Endless waves of foam surround the children. It feels like stepping into a scene straight out of a fairy tale.
5: 그냥 포근해요.
4: 포근해요?
0: Time they rarely get between screens and busy schedules.
4: 너무 열심히 놀았다.
0: For both children and parents, this moment becomes something truly special. As night falls over the campsite, a familiar scene begins to unfold. Camping and nighttime. Barbecue is simply a must. Wow, it's the kind of spread that's hard to resist. Can I get a piece? But here, there's something kids love even more than barbecue. Marshmallows toasted over an open flame. Crispy on the outside and soft on the inside. A sweet treat that melts away the day's fatigue. A children's museum where curiosity grows through hands-on experiences. A campsite filled not with city noise, but with the sounds of children's laughter. Perhaps the true meaning of Children's Day is not found in grand gifts, but in giving children the time to simply play freely and fully. Here's to more days like this, where children can simply laugh and be children.
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0: The moment we wear it, our spirits lift. 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The belt system motivates students to strive harder and continue growing. This uniform shapes movement into grace and turns performance into something thrilling. 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Be with Taekwondo.
1: 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What's up, everybody? I'm your Simply K-Pop's MC, Alan of Gravity.
2: 안녕하세요. 저는 Simply K-Pop MC, Gravity 원진입니다.
1: Hey, 원진.
2: Uh-huh.
1: Do you know what day it is today?
2: What?
1: It's the day you say thank you to your parents.
2: 아, 당연하죠, 당연하죠.
1: Did you say thank you to your parents yet?
2: 네, 오늘 어버이날이잖아요.
1: That's
2: 5월
1: right.
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1: Yep. Well, in Korea, we celebrate Parents' Day every year on May 8th.

0: 누구야? 누구야?
1: 오.
2: 아, 좋습니다.
3: All right.
1: 좋습니다.
0: That was okay, fun. Okay.
3: That's me.
0: So good.
3: Uh-huh. That's me. That's me.
0: That's me, baby.
1: Yeah, yeah.
0: 자, 이렇게 한번 같이 진행을 해봤는데요. 이번 컨셉의 스타일링에 대해서도 자세히 한번 듣고 싶습니다.
3: Yes, that's why we have a global fan joining us online. Let's bring them out and have a chat. Hello.
0: Hi.
4: Hi.
3: Hi. Oh, hi there. Could you introduce yourself and tell us where you're from?
4: Yeah, so my name is Shayma. I am from France and I'm a Kisses and Kiss of Life debut.
1: Ooh, yeah,
3: France. 프랑스에서 온 Shayma입니다. 데뷔 때부터 팬이었습니다. All right. Well, your outfit is really eye-catching. I heard you're inspired by Kiss of Life. Is that right?
1: Oh.
4: Yes, it is. Ah. Everything is inspired by Kiss of Life. Like
3: right.
4: The hoop earrings.
1: Yeah, love it.
4: This top. And wait, just one second.
1: Mm-hmm. What?
3: Oh, she prepared something special.
4: Boots with the fur.
3: Boots with the fur.
1: Boots with the fur.
3: All right, thank you, Slay Queen. Well, I heard you prepared something special just for Kiss of Life today.
4: Yes, that's right. I have something special for Kiss of Life.
3: Time.
4: Are you guys ready?
3: Oh, yeah. Let's go.
0: Let's go.
3: Let's go, Shayma.
0: Kiss of Life 분들 어떻게 보셨나요?
1: Wow.
3: Speechless.
1: Hotter than us. Thank you so much. Yeah.
3: Well, Shayma, I'm pretty sure there'll be nobody in the world that won't know who you are after that performance.
0: That's right.
3: All right. I heard you also have a lot of questions for Kiss of Life today. Could you ask them one by one?
4: Yeah, so the first question is, if you had to pick one signature beauty point from today's styling, makeup, accessories, or anything else, what would it be?
0: Oh, 이거 한 명씩 대답해 볼까요? 먼저 벨 씨부터.
1: Maybe it would be, I would say, feather on my tie.
5: Oh,
1: my so much lighter like a feather. Yeah,
0: that's so much lighter.
3: Nice.
0: 좋습니다.
3: Next, we have Nati 씨.
5: For me, cap.
1: Oh, our outfit. It's not our outfit. Oh. Just
3: no,
1: whatever.
3: It could be your outfit,
1: but not today.
3: Or hers.
1: Yeah, not today.
3: All right. Next.
5: I would have to say these bootcut jeans.
0: Yeah. Oh, bootcut.
3: Bootcut. All right. How does she?
5: 장가.
0: 장가.
3: Gloves. All right.
0: 좋습니다.
3: Very charming. All right, let's hear the next question.
4: The next question is, when you go out, what beauty detail do you pay the most attention to?
0: Oh. 이번에는 하늘 씨부터 가볼까요?
5: 자신감 있는 음악을 틀고 외출 준비를 한다.
3: So she says she turns on music that will give her confidence.
0: Wow.
3: Yes.
5: Like, who is she?
0: Woo! That's right. 자, 다음 줄리 씨.
5: I would say I would like to feel comfortable. So comfortable clothes always makes me feel sexy.
3: Comfortable clothes. Mm. All right.
0: 좋습니다. 나티 씨.
6: 저는 항상 향수를 뿌리고 나오는 것 같아요.
1: Oh, the same. Oh.
3: Really? So perfume.
6: Yeah, perfume.
3: Perfume for Nati.
0: 좋습니다. 오늘 벨 씨는요?
7: For me, it's perfume too. I always need to spray my perfume before going out because that's how I feel cute every day.
3: Aww. I'm sure you're cute without perfume too. All right, next question, please.
4: Is there any styling or look you'd like to try in the future?
3: 앞으로 미래에 도전해보고 싶은 스타일링 있으신지?
0: 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Is there a girl? Na itta hashinun bun?
5: Choyo.
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0: Oho.
8: Play with me. 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
3: So Hanul said during their debut day she had bright blonde hair, and so now that she has a more mature look to her, she would like to try that look one more time.
0: Uh-huh. 또 있으실까요?
5: A lot of our fans liked our jeans, so maybe next time we could try like all white shirt and jeans as well. Kiss of Life도 청순할 수 있다.
3: Okay.
5: We are.
3: So like a pure concept type. All right.
5: Yeah, we always like exploring new things, so maybe more fun things.
3: More fun things.
5: Crazy.
9: Yeah, crazy outfits. Ooh. Like, yeah.
3: Nice. 좋습니다. All right, Shayma, can you say a final goodbye to wrap things up?
4: Yes. I'm so lucky to have Kiss of Life as my favorite group. You guys give me self-confidence a lot. I will always stay by your side. Let's see each other again soon. Je vous aime, Kiss of Life.
6: Oh, you them.
0: 좋습니다. 자, 헤베 쉐이마님 다시 한번 또 감사드리고요. 이제 키스 오브 라이프의 신곡 무대를 한번 만나볼 텐데요. 전 세계 팬들에게 또 마지막 인사 부탁드리도록 하겠습니다.
5: To all of our global fans, we want to say thank you so much for all of the love and support. We wouldn't be here without all of you guys. Also, Kiss of Life's Who Is She? But we are preparing for a lot of more exciting things for you guys as well. So we won't keep you guys waiting. Thank you guys so much.
3: Woohoo! All right, here are the performance queens. Kiss of Life bringing you Who Is She? Is everybody ready?
0: 다들 준비되셨나요?
6: Yeah.
0: 부탁하겠습니다. 뮤직 스타트!

0: Let's go, Simply K-pop. It is already time to wrap up today's Simply K-pop. To everyone who joined us online and around the globe.
1: 네, 그리고 현장에서 함께 빛내주신 우리 팬 여러분들께도 진심으로 감사드립니다.
0: Thank you, thank you. We hope you had a great rest of the day. Every Friday at 1 p.m., Myeongrun's will be here waiting for you.
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0: For now, we'll say goodbye. Simply K-pop, we'll be back with Simply Amazing K-pop Performances. Bye!

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Lunchtime. Rice in the bottom left, soup in the bottom right. The top is for the sides. The basic layout. But it's a bit odd to switch rice and soup. When you're done, pour the leftovers into the soup bowl. It doesn't look that appetizing, so wait until others are done eating. Step 2. Neng, nep, nenep. These are the most used expressions at work. Choose the most appropriate form. Neng, nep, nenep. Remember that the formal neh can sound a bit stiff. Did you just say yes? Absolutely not acceptable. You want to find the right word for the right occasion. Step 3. Desteria. Desteria is the oasis in the desert. Show them your character. If you're not the diligent type, get a stooky plant. Work is tough. Laugh and the whole world laughs with you. Weep and you weep alone. Stay put, like the stooky that survives in the desert. Hang in there until the end. Of course, you can always quit. You matter more than anything else. Step 4. Survival kit. 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

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These are for hunger pangs before and after a meal. You'll need them when you take a coffee break with your office buddies. Survival kit level 3. Trash talking your boss with your soulmate. Did you survive in the workplace? Office romance? Be careful. Even the photocopier knows all the gossip.

0: curious about Korea?
1: And especially K-food? How familiar are you with Korean food? The sea on three sides, a mountainous terrain, and four distinct seasons. Thanks to these conditions, Korean cuisine bursts with diverse and unique flavors.
0: Do you prefer sweet or spicy?
1: A meat lover or a seafood connoisseur?
0: Can't decide?
1: There's got to be something here that you like.
0: For Koreans, rice is foundational. It's a staple and the centerpiece to all meals in Korea. There's bibimbap, rice mixed with vegetables, gukbap, rice in hot soup, and kimbap is the demand around the world.
1: For me, it's noodles over rice. Korea has amazing noodle dishes. Chewy ramyeon and cold naengmyeon to blow away the heat. A meat lover here, pork, beef, chicken. I like them all. Did you know that bulgogi is listed in the English dictionary? There's also the famous chimaek, chicken and beer, which is the best combo for a night out with friends.
0: Surrounded by the sea on three sides, Korea has a great selection of seafood. From raw fish to piping hot seafood soups. Ah, it's mouth-watering just...
1: What do you prefer?
0: Gochujang. I like anything made with gochujang. In general, Koreans love spicy food.
1: I prefer the soy sauce base. There's something about the salty and sweet that hits the right spot. I think first time we'll really like it.
0: But that's not all.
1: We can't leave out the street food. If you're in Korea, it's a must try. They are both treats for your eyes and mouth.
0: How about it? Mouth-watering, right?
1: Korean food, you've got to try it. Discover a whole new world of flavors.

0: Introducing Korean broadcast content that you won't be able to stop watching. For weary modern souls, Dr. Romantic, the quirky genius doctor of Puldam Hospital, prescribes heartwarming tales of humanity. 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
1: 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This uniform shapes movement into grace and turns performance into something thrilling. Now, embraced around the world, Taekwondo shares our culture, philosophy, and values with pride and spirit. 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It belongs to Taekwondo. Wear the extraordinary. Be with Taekwondo.

0: everyone. Welcome to Weekly News Highlights. Let's begin with the keywords that made headlines this week. Curious benchmark KOSPI surged past the 7,000 mark for the first time ever on Wednesday, fueled by a powerful semiconductor rally and growing optimism over AI-driven growth. South Korea's first nationwide election under the Lee Jae-myung administration is now entering a critical phase, with candidates officially set and campaigning ramping up ahead of next month's vote. As U.S. President Donald Trump and Chinese President Xi Jinping prepare for a highly anticipated summit next week, attention is focused on whether ongoing tensions in the Middle East could shift the balance in U.S.-China talks and influence security dynamics on the Korean Peninsula. South Korea's first nationwide election since the launch of the Lee Jae-myung administration is entering a critical phase, with candidates' lineups now finalized for key local races across the country. With just around a month until voting day, both the ruling and opposition parties are gearing up for a high-stakes battle. Our National Assembly correspondent An Sung-jin reports.
1: Korea's first nationwide election since the launch of the Lee Jae-myung administration is entering full campaign mode. Candidate lineups for 16 metropolitan mayoral and gubernatorial races have now been finalized, with just 30 days to go until voters head to the polls. The ruling Democratic Party is aiming for a sweeping victory, hoping to consolidate both central and local power to accelerate its reform agenda and stabilize governance. The main opposition People Power Party faces mounting pressure to deliver meaningful results as it seeks to rebuild after a series of setbacks. The race for Seoul's mayor, one of the country's key battlegrounds, has taken shape as a two-way contest between the DP's candidate Jeong Won-ho and the incumbent mayor Oh Se-un of the PPP. Among other things, housing policy is said to be a central campaign issue. Jeong is focusing on delivering tangible results for housing while also emphasizing labor reforms and measures to address job displacement driven by AI and climate change. Oh promotes a rapid integrated planning initiative aimed at fast-track redevelopment and reconstruction projects by easing loan regulations to revive housing supply. For this local election, the traditional conservative Gyeongsangdo region is also a major battleground. With the ruling party seeking to make inroads, while the opposition fields high-profile candidates to defend its strongholds. The DP candidates are presenting a broad regional development

0: Blueprint, notably a megacity initiative, aimed at reshaping the area into key national growth hubs for logistics and innovation. Meanwhile, the PPP is also pushing for a regional blueprint through legislation, which lays the groundwork for administrative unification within the region, for expanded local autonomy and fiscal decentralization. At the same time, by-elections for 14 National Assembly seats will be held alongside the local polls, many triggered by resignations involving lawmakers, adding another layer of political stakes. With polls so far suggesting the ruling party has the edge, attention is now turning to whether that lead will hold. As the full-scale campaign begins, the stage has been set for a high-stakes showdown that will ultimately be decided by voters in just 1 month. An Song-jin, Arirang News.
1: Following Washington's decision to reduce its troop presence in Germany, attention is turning to whether the Trump administration could also push for changes to the U.S. military posture in South Korea. Our Kim Bo-kyung spoke with experts about what that could mean for the alliance.
2: With Washington's order to pull out some of its troops from Germany, eyes have been on how this would affect the 28,500 U.S. troops stationed in South Korea, which is the third largest posting after Germany. Experts say the decision regarding Germany could spark a debate over reducing the number of USFK troops, but it will not lead to major or imminent change, as the Korean Peninsula is strategically different from Europe.
3: North Korea's nuclear and missile threats are immediate and persistent, and any crisis on the peninsula would require a rapid response. For that reason, the possibility of a larger-scale reduction of U.S. forces in South Korea in the short term remained relatively very low.
4: South Korea, unlike U.S. forces in Europe, also has the important mission of countering China. Because of this, any relocation or reduction that doesn't align with strategic goals or efficiency would likely be very difficult.
2: But pundits do say Seoul should not dismiss the broader implications of the recent decision, which reflects Washington's shift toward greater flexibility and how its assets in Korea will be used.
3: The more important questions are what missions USFK will perform, how U.S. assets on the peninsula might be used in a regional contingency, and how both allies can prevent any defense gap on the Korean peninsula if those assets are temporarily redeployed.
2: As of 2022, most USFK are ground troops with around 18,000, while the Air Force fields around 8,000. In terms of strategic flexibility, as Trump is considering pushing Seoul to take greater responsibility for deterring Pyongyang and shifting USFK toward a China-focused role, especially in the event of a Taiwan contingency, restructuring could happen.
4: South Korea is expected to handle most of North Korea's conventional threats, so a large number of U.S. ground troops may not be necessary. As a result, U.S. forces in South Korea could be restructured by reducing army forces and strengthening air and naval capabilities.
2: Experts thus advise Seoul to consult closely with Washington over mechanisms for strategic flexibility while ensuring a firm deterrence against Pyongyang. Kim Bo-kyung, Arirang News.
1: The Blue House has reacted to North Korea's newly revised constitution, which further clarifies Pyongyang's stance toward the South while strengthening Kim Jong-un's political and nuclear authority. Our correspondent Oh Seong reports.
5: North Korea appears to have toned down its level of animosity towards South Korea, despite removing references to peaceful reunification in a recent constitutional revision. That's according to Seoul's National Intelligence Service during a closed-door parliamentary meeting on Thursday. Following the reveal of North Korea's constitutional changes the previous day, the NIS briefed lawmakers that Pyongyang has clearly defined the two Koreas as separate states, but significantly scaled down hostile rhetoric towards the South. According to the revised text disclosed by Seoul's Unification Ministry, North Korea deleted references to peaceful reunification, great national unity, and the complete victory of socialism. It also added a territorial clause defining North Korea as bordering China and Russia to the north and South Korea to the south. But the constitution does not specify maritime boundary lines, such as the disputed northern limit line. The revisions reflect Kim's two-states doctrine introduced 3 years ago, recasting inter-Korean ties as related.

0: Parliament in the constitutional order. Kim can appoint or dismiss
1: US expressing opposition to Taiwan independence, reducing restrictions on high-end tech exports, and removing Chinese companies from its sanctions list.
2: I see. I'm sure what many people are wondering is whether Trump will be having a meeting with North Korean leader Kim Jong-un during his visit to Beijing. What are the chances of that happening so far?
1: Well, right now, chances are a bit low, as the White House official said Monday that a meeting between Trump and Kim is not currently scheduled during Trump's visit to China. The remarks came as a response to questions from local media whether there would be possible contact with North Korea on the sidelines of the U.S.-China summit. Given Trump's spontaneous style, it is difficult to completely rule out the possibility. But many do say it could be hard for the summit to take place, as Trump needs to focus on the high-stakes meeting with Xi and peace negotiations with Iran.
3: Because of this Iran war, I don't think Trump can have time or energy or the space to have a dialogue with Kim Jong-un at this moment. But the important thing is that both leaders from those countries, they are showing their willingness to have another summit between North and Korea and the United States.
1: The expert added that the potential summit between Trump and Kim could take place during the second half of this year, after midterm elections in the U.S., when Trump will need to seek a breakthrough external achievement, or around the time of major political events such as the APEC summit in China in November and the G20 leaders summit in the U.S. in December.
2: All right, thank you so much for coming in today, Pogyeong.
1: Thank you.
2: The family behind Samsung has completed payments of the largest inheritance tax bill in South Korean history. Spanning 5 years, the unprecedented case is drawing attention to Korea's high inheritance tax system and its implication for family-run conglomerates. Kim Jin-ho reports.
4: The Samsung family has fully paid off its inheritance tax bill, totaling 12 trillion won, or roughly $8 billion. The company announced Sunday that Samsung Electronics chair Lee Jae-yong and other family members settled the bill via 6 installments over the past 5 years. The process began with the tax filing in April 2021, following the death of the late chairman Lee Gun-hee in October 2020. The family used Korea's deferred payment system and, at the time, described paying taxes as a natural duty of citizens, pledging full compliance. The former chief left an estate valued at around $17.6 billion, including shares, property, and art collections. The resulting inheritance tax, estimated at about $8 billion, marks the largest ever seen in Korea's history. The amount exceeds the government's total inheritance tax revenue of about $5.5 billion in 2024 by roughly 50%, making it highly unusual even by global standards. Hong Na-hee, the widow of the late Lee Gun-hee, is estimated to have paid the largest share at more than $2 billion. Chairman Lee Jae-yong and his sisters, Lee Bu-jin and Lee So-hyun, are estimated to have each paid in the high $1 billion range. Korea has one of the highest inheritance tax rates in the world, reaching up to 50% for large estates that exceed $2 million. In Samsung's case, an additional 20% surcharge is applied to shares held by controlling shareholders, effectively pushing the total tax burden to around 60% of the estate. Beyond meeting their tax obligations, the family also gave back to the public, including a roughly $600 million medical support fund and donation of more than 23,000 artworks.
5: This marked an unprecedented transfer of wealth back to society, despite concerns that the heavy tax burden could strain liquidity and complicate control of the business. The process was ultimately handled smoothly, making it a positive outcome overall.
4: Industry observers say the case could serve as a precedent for succession at other major conglomerates. Kim Jun-hong, Arirang News.
2: Korea's stock market hit a historic milestone on Wednesday, with the benchmark KOSPI soaring past the 7,000 mark for the first time. Fueled by a powerful semiconductor rally and renewed optimism around AI-driven growth, investor sentiment is reaching new highs.
4: Fueled by a relentless rally, Korea's benchmark KOSPI broke through the 7,000 range for the first time ever on Wednesday. According to the Korea Exchange, Wednesday's index finished at 7,384.56, up 6.45% from the previous close. It opened more than 2% higher at 7,093, breaking above the 7,000 mark at the opening bell. The breakthrough came just over 2 months after the KOSPI first topped the 6,000 mark intraday in late February. The rally gained further momentum early in the session, surging into the 7,300 range and triggering a buy-side sidecar that temporarily halted program buying for 5 minutes. The index later climbed as high as 7,426.6, briefly moving above the 7,400 level as well. In particular, the KOSPI's total market capitalization surpassed 6,000 trillion won, approximately $4 trillion U.S. dollars for the first time ever, increasing more than 1,000 trillion won in just about 3 months. Semiconductor heavyweights Samsung Electronics and SK Hynix were among the main drivers behind the gains, with both closing more than 10% up. Relief over easing tensions in the Middle East helped push global oil prices lower, while positive momentum from Wall Street carried over into the local market overnight, with all three major U.S. indexes closing higher on gains in big tech stocks.
5: Recent first-quarter earnings from major U.S. big tech companies came in far stronger than expected, fueling fresh rallies in tech stocks. As concerns over AI profitability fade, investors are increasingly betting that rising capital spending will deliver major gains for semiconductor makers.
4: There's also analysis that the strength of the semiconductor sector is helping shield Korea's market from broader economic uncertainty. While oil shocks once pushed the country into trade deficits, chip exports are now offsetting much of the rise in energy import costs, helping keep the market resilient despite geopolitical tensions. Market watchers are increasingly seeing the Korean stock market as entering a phase of structural growth rather than a temporary rally. As semiconductors continue to lead the rally, many believe there is still room to move higher. Kim Jun-hong, Arirang News.
6: Tuesday was Children's Day here in Korea. And in an age dominated by screens, where smartphones are a constant presence in young lives, a different scene unfolded at local libraries. Our Jeong-in met with children rediscovering the joy of reading.
7: Growing up with a tablet in their hands, children today may be more familiar with a screen than paper. But as bite-sized content dominates their attention, experts emphasize that physical books are more important than ever. Here at the National Library for Children and Young Adults, the soft sound of turning pages fills the cozy atmosphere. These children are learning that true literacy, the ability to understand context and think critically, begins with the turn of a page.
8: All books have different illustrations, and that's really interesting to see. I like mystery and detective books because it feels like a real event that happened.
7: Unlike digital screens that provide instant visuals, physical books require children to build the world themselves. Connecting with the characters with their imagination, this mental immersion also fosters deeper empathy as they learn to walk in a character's shoes one page at a time.
9: I like the cream puff cookie character. She's very gentle and always helps others.
7: Specialized libraries like this one in Songpa-gu District act as literacy playgrounds. The easygoing atmosphere makes books accessible and fun. Children can simply pick a book they like and start reading wherever.
10: Today's children are digital natives, but in a world of instant swipes, young readers are still finding joy in the simple act of turning a page.
7: The focus is on making reading a habit. This type of focused reading acts as a workout for the brain, helping kids improve their attention span in a world full of digital distractions.
11: I like books that come out as series. You can read them anytime, even during short breaks. And books are fun even when you read them again, but TV shows aren't as fun the second time.
7: Even complex history becomes an exciting discovery when it's found at one's own pace. For Woojin, his library hours are spent exploring the legends of the past.
12: I am reading a book about Admiral Yi Sun-shin.
7: As Korea celebrates Children's Day, these young readers remind us that even in a world where content is becoming shorter and louder, the magic of books continues to endure. Jeong Il-im, Arirang News.
6: A growing number of young parents in Korea are turning to hiking as a way to balance childcare

0: exercise and community. What was once considered a solo outdoor activity is now evolving into a family-centered trend, helping parents stay active while creating new experiences with their children. Choi Young-in shows us how.
1: Children take careful steps on their own while parents carry younger babies up the mountain in carriers. Parents often check on their babies through small mirrors attached to the carriers, ensuring they're safe and comfortable. Along the way, parents encourage one another, creating a supportive atmosphere.
2: My baby weighs about 15 kilograms, so he's quite heavy. But as my stamina improves, I'm able to carry my baby more.
3: We go out two or three times a week. I used to go to indoor programs, but now I prefer being outside. There are many different courses, so it never feels repetitive.
1: The group moves at a slower pace, making frequent stops to care for the children or take short breaks for diverse sensory experiences. Being in nature goes beyond a simple hobby, offering developmental benefits for their children, while interacting with other families helps children build social skills. For parents, the activity has also helped ease feelings of isolation and postpartum depression.
4: Once seen as an individual leisure activity, hiking is now being redefined by young parents. It is quickly becoming an enjoyable routine for the entire family, offering a unique way to balance between exercise and childcare.
1: The trend is also reflected in the rapid growth of related communities, surpassing 2,000 members just a year and a half after its launch. Wonju, the founder of the community and a mother of a 26-month-old, first began her journey when she noticed she was showing more signs of exhaustion than joy when parenting at home.
5: More than promoting outdoor parenting, I want to share the idea that mothers can continue to live as themselves, before and after childbirth, while raising their babies.
1: What begins as a simple hike is gradually evolving into a broader cultural movement, one that blends physical activity, community, and parenting. Cho Young-un, Arirang News.
0: And that brings us to the end of Weekly News Highlights. Thank you for watching and enjoy the rest of your weekend.

0: A country where traditional and modern cultures coexist.
1: Where you can explore spectacular landscapes and nature.
0: Savor the delights of traveling at every turn.
1: Where? Korea, of course.
0: There are some must-visit places in Korea. Ones that appear in every tour guidebook, Hangang River, Gyeongbokgung Palace from the Joseon Dynasty, and...
1: Yes, yes, these are essentials, but I want to go somewhere a little different. I don't have to follow the guidebook. For example, filming locations for K-pop music videos or K-dramas and movies.
0: Traveling is all about taking it slow. A long walk, at your own pace, or even zoning out somewhere quiet. Doesn't it sound relaxing?
1: You travel for the experience, trying something new in a foreign place, de-stressing and making lifetime memories, taking tons of pictures along the way.
0: 70% of the Korean territory is mountainous. Naturally, hiking

0: is a very popular pastime in Korea. Not your kind of activity? Trust me, the view will make the effort worth it. Just catch your breath by the cold stream in the valley.
1: Korea is surrounded by the sea on three sides. From the beach, you can enjoy a wide open view as well as various water activities. But the riverside is great too. There's plenty to see and do.
0: If you're in Korea, you can't miss the night view full of dazzling lights.
1: Yes, even the same place can have a totally different vibe at night.
0: Want to make unforgettable memories?
1: How about traveling to all corners of Korea? Join us next time to explore more about Korean culture.

0: where the future we once imagined unfolds right before our eyes. Welcome to Vibe in Action. Glad to see you both again.
1: Thanks for having us again. Now that we've done this a few weeks, I really feel like I'm kind of getting a feel for the trends in science and industry.
0: Oh, really?
1: I got my fingers on the pulse.
0: Oh.
1: Yeah.
0: Good to hear that.
1: Yeah.
0: Then tell me, what's the latest trend in science?
1: I know this one. I really do. Okay. United we stand and divided we fall.
0: That's the trend in science?
1: Back me up.
2: Yeah, I think he's catching up.
1: Yes.
2: Yeah.
0: You two are really vibing on each other. Okay. United we stand, divided we fall.
1: Yes.
0: Let's say it again. Shall we start?
1: Together?
0: Yeah, with the signature pose.
1: Okay, here we go.
0: Vibe in action.

0: We've been using the word semiconductor so many times throughout the program, but we haven't yet stopped to think about the complicated production pipelines behind it.
1: Oh, actually, you know, we have talked so much about semiconductors, yeah. But if you ask someone to define a semiconductor...
0: Don't ask me.
1: It's silicon. There's maybe some conducting going on. I don't know.
0: And insulating too, right?
1: Okay.
0: It's a semi. So it's half and half.
2: Yes.
1: That makes sense.
0: Conductor and insulator.
1: Mm-hmm. Okay. Is that it? Is that enough?
0: Tell me about the production process.
2: So the definition of semiconductor is what Hyunmoo has said. Okay. It's a material that's either conductive or non-conductive.
1: Okay, well
0: done. Simple as that.
1: Well done.
2: But in a practical term, I think we use semiconductor as a chip.
1: Mm.
2: And the process of making chip involves with a lot of different sectors in the semiconductor industry.
1: Uh-huh.
2: And one is called Fabless, which is a company that designs these chips.
1: Mm-hmm.
2: And then there's a foundry who makes the design chip into a reality. So they manufacture the chip itself. And after the chip is already done, we have a product that's called die. And using that die, they package it. So there's a packaging company that's involved.
1: Oh, wow.
2: After the packaging is done, then it needs to go through a testing process with the testing companies as well.
1: That's a lot, isn't it? Because when you watch the news and they do a little factory close-up, it's just people in white suits, like all robotically doing something. But there are so many stages that you described. It's like the ultimate division of labor, right?
0: Mm, yeah. So making a single semiconductor chip actually requires a whole network of companies seamlessly connected to one another.
2: It involves with a very complex process, yes.
1: Wow.
0: But why can't you just call a designing company or a manufacturing company? Why did you have to make Fabless? And
1: those terms are really awkward,
0: why did you have to come up with those new terms?
2: The fab is actually means it's a short for fabrication.
1: Okay.
2: So when you say fabless, it's a company that does not fabricate, but they do the other stuffs.
0: Oh, did you know
1: that
0: where
1: makes
0: this
1: sense.
0: Word come from?
1: No, I thought it was a brand new word, right?
2: Yeah.
1: I thought it was meant to kind of sound like fabulous.
0: Fabulous. Yes, yeah, it sounds fabulous.
1: It does, doesn't it?
0: Yeah, and why foundry?
2: Foundry are the companies that actually makes the chips, so they do the fabrication.
1: Uh-huh.
2: So sometimes when you call a foundry, they say foundry has fabs, which is short for fabrication. They have a facility to carry out fabrication processes.
1: Oh, yeah, because foundry used to only be used with, like, steel mills and stuff like that. You don't associate it with technology. Yeah. It's really intriguing, right? But like you said, there's so many different components. Wouldn't it make sense to just bring them all together into one place and just manufacture all together?
2: Mm. There are many attempts that has been made previously to do everything all vertically integrated. But previously, the entire process of manufacturing a semiconductor was done geographically and globally. For instance, US and Europe, who's most specialized in designing the chip, but have Korea and Taiwan has more specialty in manufacturing the chip itself.
0: Foundry.
2: Yes. Yeah. And Japan was always good on materials and packaging and providing equipment. But with the chip manufacturing becoming so advanced and so difficult, now there are so many attempts that countries are doing these days to bring them all together in one place so they can synchronize it and make the entire process more efficient.
1: Because they were so spread, like you said, Europe, US, Japan, Taiwan, Korea, maybe bringing all that expertise into one place, that's maybe the difficult part.
0: Yeah, logistically,
2: yeah. Yes.
0: You have to move an entire demographic to a certain location.
1: Wow.
0: Yes. Wow. There's a saying, it takes a village to raise a child, but maybe it takes a globe to produce a semiconductor, right? For instance, just recently at NVIDIA's annual developer conference held in March, Mr. Jensen Huang made it a headline, as always, by highlighting the growing importance of its partnership with Samsung Electronics and SK Hynix in the global AI supply chain. And he showed particular enthusiasm to these longtime collaborators in his usual signature stylish way.
1: Yeah.
3: Vera Rubin Systems, including Grok. I want to thank Samsung, who manufactures the Grok LP30 chip for us, and they're cranking as hard as they can. I really appreciate you guys. We're in production with the Grok chip.
1: So when the semiconductor clusters, when everything is geographically close, I mean, how much of a synergy effect are we talking about?
2: So previously, when everything was all spread out globally, when you face a problem during the designing stage or the manufacturing stage, you have to get in contact with them over the email or over the phone. It's very difficult and it's very time consuming. But with the introduction of a more advanced chip, such as HBM, which stands for high bandwidth memory, you have multiple DRAMs that are stacked together in multiple layers, and you have to, like for instance, like drill a hole through them, and then imagine you are baking a cake with like 12 layers, and if anything goes wrong, then it'll just tip over and ruin everything, and you won't be able to wait for somebody who would come in and fix it. And so the synchronization of a manufacturing process is becoming more essential. So in that way, I think the growing efficiency in the manufacturing process is becoming more critical. So that's why they're trying to form a cluster where every part of the manufacturing process companies to come together and work in harmony.
0: But it's not only us, but many other countries trying to make that kind of a cluster, like China, US, Japan, and Europe even are all competing to build clusters. Yeah. Looks like semiconductors are not anymore regarded as just an industry, but rather as a strategic asset that's tied directly to national security and competitiveness.
1: Absolutely.
2: Yeah, exactly. So they're mobilizing everything from large-scale incentives to, you know, tax credits as well. So they consider this as an important strategic asset to have semiconductor to be built within their country. So they're calling in all these part of the semiconductor companies and bring them together into one cluster.
0: And more than one country can have their own cluster in their country?
2: Yes, there is no limit to forming a cluster. It's just a matter of economical limitation.

0: Wow, it is no longer just a corporate-level rivalry. Mm. It is now becoming a fierce government-backed cluster competition.
1: Yeah.
0: Would it be fair to say that this is largely driven by the development and proliferation of AI?
2: Yes, actually, with the importance growing on the sovereign AI, that a lot of countries are now realizing that not just having a designing company of their own, but they have to manufacture the chip or AI chip within their country. Having that would complete their sovereignty of having an AI capability.
1: Yeah, and we talked about last time how sovereign AI.
0: Yeah, we have
1: so
0: to have
1: important.
0: All those pieces together.
1: Yeah,
3: Korea
0: to complete the puzzle.
3: And the UK.
1: Yep, I'm being selfish.
0: But you're
1: I'm
0: also trying
1: selfish.
0: To build your own cluster.
1: Yeah, but from what I know, Korea is building a semiconductor cluster, but it might be the largest in the world.
0: That's true.
1: Like, from a British point of view, I'm a little bit jealous.
0: In Yongin, right?
2: Yes. Right now, Korean government is planning to make an investment to about $600 billion investment to form this mega cluster.
0: Wow. Shall we go take a sneak peek at this massive cluster that carries the future of Korea's chip-making sector? Let's go.
1: Okay. Vibe in
0: action.
4: In South Korea, the heart of the semiconductor industry is taking shape. A semiconductor belt linking Yongin, Pyeongtaek, Hwasong, and Icheon. This is not just about building a few factories. A vast ecosystem is emerging, bringing together everything needed for semiconductors. A massive $460 billion investment by 2047. The government sees this not as spending, but as a defining national strategy.
5: 반도체 분야가 아무래도 우리가 매우 경쟁력을 가지는 전망 있는 영역으로 생각됩니다. 국내 산업 생태계라고 하는 게 제대로 좀 구축되면 좋겠다는 생각을 합니다.
4: In the age of AI, semiconductors are national competitiveness itself. South Korea now stands in that race. At the center of this massive blueprint are Samsung Electronics and SK Hynix. 10 large-scale semiconductor fabs will be built. Samsung is expanding advanced foundry lines, while SK Hynix is scaling up HBM production, a key technology for the AI era.
6: 삼성이 이제 6개 팹을 짓고 있고요. 하이닉스가 4개 팹을 짓고 있어요. 10개 팹이 무엇을 만드느냐? 메모리를 만들어요. 전 세계의 최대 생산 기지가 용인에 있다.
4: The world's largest semiconductor cluster in a single region. And what's being made here is not traditional memory. High bandwidth memory, or HBM, essential alongside GPUs, the brains of AI. It's a core component in AI servers produced by Korean companies.
6: HBM이 AI 반도체의 핵심이에요. 지금 GPU 옆에 이제 HBM이 이렇게 붙게 돼 있잖아요. 그래서 HBM 때문에 지금 현재 이 AI 가속기가 사실은 성능을 잘 못 내고 있습니다. 지금은 DRAM의 30% 정도가 HBM에 쓰인다고 보면은 앞으로는 그게 50%가 HBM에 쓰일 거다. 우리 용인 클러스터는 AI에 들어가는 우리는 메모리 반도체를 한다.
4: As global AI demand surges, the value of the Yongin cluster rises with it. But making semiconductors isn't just about the chip. From design to manufacturing, equipment, and materials, it takes hundreds of complex steps. That's why everything is brought together in one place, a cluster strategy. Right next to the fabs, global equipment firms and hundreds of parts suppliers move in. Problems are solved next door, and ideas go straight into production, fast.
6: 소부장 기업하고 생산 기업 사이에 굉장히 유대가 이제 긴밀하게 이루어지고 있고, 그래서 그런 것이 이제 강점으로 해서 우리가 그게 다 완성이 된다면은 우리 국가의 메모리의 전 세계 점유율이 뭐 지금보다 더 높아지지 않을까 저는 그렇게 생각을 합니다.
4: Of course, there are challenges. A single semiconductor plant requires enormous amounts of power and water. Transmission towers must be built to keep electricity flowing, and pipelines laid to bring in water, infrastructure that is just as important as building the plant itself. Because only with a solid foundation can a project of this scale succeed. The world is now in an invisible war. Semiconductors define national competitiveness, and the space that produces them has become a strategy. South Korea's mega cluster, where the future is being built.
0: This mega cluster is now being built.
2: Yes.
0: When is it due?
2: They're planning on making an investment up till 2046. Yes.
1: Wow. What are you talking about? You better be alive.
0: The timetable is that huge?
1: It's a long time.
2: Yeah, it's not a one-time big investment.
0: So when is it going to be completed? I thought it was like a couple of year thing.
2: No, I think most of it will be built by 2030-ish.
1: Okay, most of it.
2: Not most of it, but some of it, I think.
1: Okay.
2: Yeah, but the investment will be carried on until 2040.
0: And the completion is expected to happen by...
2: Somewhere by 2040.
0: 2040-ish.
2: Yes, 40-ish.
0: Wow, maybe I should correct my word. I said, let's take a sneak peek. There's nothing, it's just a plain ground.
2: Yeah, it's just plain ground right now. But they have to build so many other things like a power plant and do the waterworks. And you have to have a foundation before a company to actually come in and start building.
0: There was also a protest from the residents there, right?
2: Yes, and there's always, always a protest when you try to build something new.
0: So many obstacles to go through.
1: Okay. The scale is unreal, right? That's massive. So that would be like the largest semiconductor in the world, the cluster.
0: Yeah, it's not just the size that matters, not just the square footage of the land. First of all, industry giants like Samsung and SK Hynix will serve as the backbone, and a whole web of materials, parts, and equipment companies will be brought together around them, which will make it a true super duper mega ultra.
1: Super duper mega ultra, that sounds brilliant, yeah.
0: But I need your expert point of view on this one. Could you please tell us more about the Yongin cluster?
2: I'm glad you mentioned Samsung and SK Hynix because they are the biggest contributor to this cluster. Samsung, I believe, will be planning on making an investment of over $200 billion for this cluster, and SK Hynix is planning on making investment of over $80 billion for this cluster as well. So combined, those two will take is the single biggest private investment that has ever been made in semiconductor industry. And even the size of the cluster itself, I believe is about 11 million square meters in size. That's about 1,500 soccer fields that can fit inside the cluster.
0: So many jobs will be created.
2: Yes.
1: Yeah, and if the demand for AI continues to rise, I mean, that's going to be the space that everyone looks to, right? But we can't just talk about the bright sides. There must be, surely, some downsides as well, or potential ones.
2: Yes. One of the problems that they're right now facing is power usage. Yeah, because having that size of a mega cluster would require a lot of power generation, and there isn't much infrastructure that's already built nearby. So they would have to go through that process first. And also, you know, a lot of people are living around that region, so...
0: Residents.
2: Yes, so you have to plan out a lot before having the cluster be formed.
1: You gotta put in the groundwork.
0: Yeah, there are so many realistic factors to take into consideration. But in cases like this, it helps to look at how other countries are handling it. Take US, for example. The U.S. has passed the famous CHIPS Act in 2022, and this landmark legislation includes offering subsidies and tax incentives for cluster regions, while also encouraging companies to diversify their factory locations away from heavy concentration in Asia. That is to minimize risk related to geopolitics and supply disruptions. I know it is still up for debate whether this is well designed and will end up benefiting the US, but at least it helps to have a model to refer to.
2: Exactly. In Europe, they just passed a bill of called EU Chips Act, and which helps companies to establish their company within the Europe. But also, they don't want specific location to be benefit from this act. So they're planning on distributing this benefit over the countries. And also in Japan, they are giving out subsidies to the companies, and also government is involved to lay out all the groundworks and power foundations as well to accommodate all these needs.
1: Well, that would certainly help with some of the side effects or potential problems that we were talking about as well.
0: For every country, it's the same. It's the first time they're trying something like this.
1: Yeah.
0: Well, now I realize that making a semiconductor is not just making a product. It's actually about building an entire city or an entire ecosystem.
1: It's not going to happen overnight, right? We're going to have to be patient, unfortunately.
0: I hope I'm still alive when
1: we will be.
0: The mega cluster is finished.
1: Yeah, AI is going to help us live forever. Don't worry, we'll still be alive. But it's not going to be like a few years, right? Maybe a decade or a couple of decades down the line.
0: Talking about timeline, we're also running out of time.
1: Oh dear. Okay.
0: That's all we've got for today. So thank you both, and we'll be back next time with more stories from the front lines of science and industry. Let's do it a grand finale.
1: A grand finale. Yeah. Okay, I'm going to go big.
0: Make your action as big as possible.
1: Okay.
0: Five in action. That's a bye for now.
1: Bye-bye. Oh, that was great, but it's going to take 8 minutes.
3: Very long and healthy life, 250 years old. It's not just like a sci-fi movie anymore.
1: Really?
0: Are you saying that quantum computers will drive AI to new heights, especially in the field of biology?
3: So combining those two can really unlock the secret of incurable disease, for example, Alzheimer's.
0: Wow.
1: I can live to 150. I'm going to make some big retirement plans.
3: Yeah, quantum.

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0: first day of school.
1: My mom, ever since we were really little, she made Korean food almost every single meal. I try making it by myself a lot, but it's not really the same flavor as what my mom makes. My parents are coming to Korea for the first time in a long time. So today, I'm gonna try and learn the exact recipe from my mom. My mom's noodles are my vitamin.

0: And today we have a special guest, the tap dancer Yono, with us, who's leading to a growth of interest in tap dancing. First of all, thank you so much for joining us. Very nice to see you.
1: Thank you.
2: Hello, my name is Joel. I am a broadcaster and actor, former K-pop idol, living here in Korea. So these days, I'm involved in a lot of dramas, and I'm doing acting now. I'm trying my best to kind of break into the acting world, but I also have my own radio show on Arirang Radio and TV called Culture Crunch, where we kind of cover a lot of traditional Korean culture aspects and do lots of interviews with people.

0: Okay, I finished work. Now I am on my way to Daejeon. Why am I going to Daejeon, you ask? Well, I am going to Daejeon because that's where my parents are right now. My mom and dad are in Daejeon at my uncle's house. Every time they come to Korea, they go there just to see the family and everything. So I'm on my way there to meet them. Can't wait. I think we're gonna have a lot of fun. Just gonna hang out. Haven't seen the family in quite a while, so maybe do some cooking, you know, talk, you know, just all that fun stuff. So, yeah.
1: "저는 제이 엄마 맨딜레인이라고 합니다. 반갑습니다. 아, 이번에 제이랑 한 6개월 전에 보고 지금 또 보는 거예요. 저 조엘이 그 뭐야 이렇게 내가 미국에서 잘해준 비빔국수라든가 잔치국수를 먹고 싶어했어. 암만캐도 재래시장에 신선한 재료가 있으니까는 거기서 재료를 구입하러 재래시장 갔었어요. 중면이 좋은 것 같아. 10,000원, please.
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2: Oh, there's a lot of fresh stuff over there.
3: Okay. Hi, my name is Joel Lane, and I am Joel J. Lane's father.

0: So I served in the U.S. Air Force for a total of 34 years, and I just retired in 2019.
1: I think a small one is good enough, yeah.
0: I've always loved going to the traditional markets. I don't necessarily like shopping, but I do love eating. So whenever we do go to the traditional markets, we always stop and eat the good food that they have there.
2: I see the mango.

0: see you again. Oh, how's Dejan? How's Dejan?
1: What is he doing?
2: That was nice.
0: Why'd you fight so much?
2: Well, this is all for you. We want to make this for lunch.
0: This is for me too? You carrying all this? How long in this market this whole time?
3: Ah, you're young. You can carry it.
0: No, you guys. No. Let's go cook.
2: Yeah.
0: Let's go cook that.
2: Okay.
0: So what are you making today?
2: Bibimbap and 그리고 물국수, 잔치국수 만들 거야.
0: Is this all for bibimbap stuff?
2: Yeah, and more extra too.
4: When I first came here and I was alone, and especially like later on when I started to train to be a K-pop idol, all of that stuff, it was really difficult, I'm not gonna lie. I had to learn everything on my own when I was a trainee or when after I had debuted or even up until now. I'd say most importantly, I wanna make my parents proud for sure, you know, and that's something, and I have their full support. Mom, make me bibimbap국수.
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0: 아니, let me write this down. Wait, wait. 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
0: Really?
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0: Oh, okay, okay. Well, because like whenever I eat it at your house, it never tastes the same as when I make it. So I brought this so I can write it down. Okay.
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4: So the one thing that I really always kind of regretted was not getting the full recipe for my mom's various 국수s. So I want to learn the exact recipe for the noodles that she makes, in particular bibimbap국수 and 잔치국수, because those were my favorites growing up and I make them now. It doesn't taste the same and I want to know what her secret is.
2: 특별한 레시피가 뭐냐 하면 이거.
0: What is that?
2: Mango. 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
0: Because it's different than the ones that you get in the US, right?
2: 미국에 이 망고는 있는데.
0: What if it's not sweet? Do you have to put sugar then?
2: 그렇지.
0: Oh, okay.
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2: Right.
0: Okay.
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0: 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Oh.
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0: But it's okay. I like garlic. So.
2: Okay, okay, okay.
0: Wait, then you put the gochujang, right?
2: Yeah.
0: Okay. Gochu. How much?
2: 많이.
0: 많이. Okay. I put a lot in mine too, though.
2: Okay.
0: I put a lot.
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0: 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What is that in English? I forgot.
2: Cabbage.
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4: Wait, let me, can I try one?
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1: 자, 금이.
2: All right. Wow, it looks delicious.
0: Well, you try this and tell me. Well, Mom made this.
2: Oh, this is my favorite. Mm. All right.
0: It's your favorite?
3: That must be taste good, though.
0: What's it called?
2: Guksu.
0: Guksu, okay.
3: Try, everybody.
2: All right.
0: It's my favorite.
3: It might could be a little bit spicy.
0: I like spicy, too, so.
2: Okay, here's a test.
3: So tell me how that is.
2: Delicious.
0: When was the last time you had guksu at home?
2: It's been about 3 weeks.
0: Mm.
2: This one tastes better, though. Maybe because all the ingredients are from the market here in Korea. Mm.
0: Korean ingredients is bad.
2: I really enjoyed the guksu that they made. As we talked about before, it always tastes better when it's made in Korea with Korean ingredients that we can find in the market. It doesn't quite taste the same that we make in the United States because it's just not coming as fresh and from the heart of Korea. So I did really love today's guksu.
4: So how different is it with the mango?
5: Very different.
2: Mm-hmm.
5: You like it? Doesn't taste like mine at all.
3: Mm.
5: It's Korean food with Korean ingredients when you go back.
3: Let me try it.
2: It just doesn't taste the same.
5: Mm.
0: You know when I ate the bibimbap the most?
3: Mm.
0: When I was broke. When I was broke, I had this every single day. Because the vegetables are not expensive. So it's like good food if you have no money.
3: When you were broke?
0: 50원에 살았을 때.
3: How long are you living in 50원 then?
5: 2.5 years.
2: It's a lot of noodles.
5: After I was idle.
3: Poor my son.
5: I had no money, and I would never beg, so.
3: Yeah, they make you strong, right? Mm-hmm. 조엘이 고시원에서 좀 살았어요. 고생 엄청 했어요. 근데 우리한테 손은 벌지 않았어요. 그리고 우리도 알고 있었지만은 도움은 주진 않았어요. 왜냐하면 고생돼 봐야 되거든. 그래야지 지가 뭔가를 성취를 했을 때 고마움을 느껴요. 그래서 그때 고생 되게 많이 했어요. 근데 마음은 아프지만 독립심을 위해서는 어쩔 수 없어요, 그거는.
6: But you never ask us money.
5: I'm too proud.
6: Yeah, which is good though, make you more dependent.
7: I thought, if I go back, if I give up living here and go back to the States, I'm gonna regret it way more than if I just stay here and power through, if I just tough it out. And when it came to me being a yeonsepsaeng or a trainee for my group, it was kind of like the dream was taking me there. Like, I was like, I can't give up. I'm not the type of person to give up, so I just kind of looked at, you know, the future and what the possibilities, and I had my family supporting me, so it was hard, but it wasn't, you know, like, unbearable.
2: To tell you the truth, I was very apprehensive at first, because everybody knows being successful in the entertainment industry is very rare. A very small percentage of people are able to become successful. But now that he's been successful and able to make a living for himself, I'm very happy for him, and I'm glad that he's pursuing what he really loves to do.
0: Do you remember that album that I put out with all the family footage in it?
2: Mm-hmm. Oh, yeah, yeah.
0: Did you guys like that?
3: Is that the name?
2: Of course we did.
3: Fallin? You watched that, yeah. I saw the old picture.
8: 제가 처음에 그 뮤직비디오 Fallin? 그거를 봤는데 그 가사 내용이 자기가 쓰러졌을 때 일으켜주고 그런 거 우리 그 생각을 해봤어요. 우리가 과연 지가 힘들어할 때 우리의 그 도움이 얼마나 됐을까? 근데 우리 나름대로 노력했어요. 항상 우리가 하는 말은 네가 최선을 다하고 아까 전에 말했듯이 최선을 다하고 우리는 항상 네 곁에 있으니까 네가 어떤 어려움이 있어도 힘든 일이 있으면은 이야기를 하라고 가족들하고 같이 이렇게 나누면은 그러면 대답을 뭔가를 찾을 수 있으니까 항상 그렇게 하라고 그렇게 하고 그걸 봤을 때 좀 찡하더라고요.

So to me, family, you know, was probably the most important part of that song, because, you know, it's kind of like, who lifts you up when you fall down? 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People that are your acquaintances, like, they're not always going to be there, you know, but your family will be. So that's what family is to me. It's like, you know, they're people that...

0: will always be there for you. So, is there anything else you guys want to do while you guys are here?
1: Yeah, we got the 재래시장.
0: Where?
1: Market.
0: Again?
1: Oh.
0: How many times are we gonna go to the market?
1: I don't mind if I go every day.
0: How about you? You want to go to the market?
2: I'll stay home.
0: Okay. Well, no, I wrote the recipe down that you for today. Mm. Take a look. Ote. I learned one really important thing today, and that's, you know, ingredients, recipes, all of these things are really, really important when you're cooking. But the most important thing, and why my mom's food is so tasty, I think, is because my mom's 손맛. Like, you can't replicate it, only your mom can do it. So it made me realize that I'm probably gonna have to go and see my parents a lot more often than I am now, so I can enjoy this food.

0: 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But if you're staying over 3 hours, how about ordering another drink or dessert? Step 4. Last bite standing. There's a mysterious custom in Korea. The last bite standing. When there's about one bite left of that cake, nobody will go for it. You might be tempted, but don't be hasty. Right before you get up, take the last piece, saying that you simply can't waste food, or just leave it. It will save a few calories. Did you survive at the cafe? Did someone behind the counter catch your eye? Go for the same drink every single day.
1: 오늘도 아이스멀 차라떼 드실 거죠?
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For weary modern souls, Dr. Romantic, the quirky genius doctor of Puldam Hospital, prescribes heartwarming tales of humanity. A couple together for 7 years sees their rose-tinted glasses shatter. Can they keep their relationship alive? Discover the raw stories of youth, work, and love. Beyond what social media can show, experience the vibrant Korea through its hidden gems. Mama, the ultimate K-pop festival for global fans. Find your star in a feast of trendy music and electrifying performances. 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

0: Welcome!
1: Welcome to the very last Joseph's A Little Too Special K-Food cooking class. Wow! Yay. Very, very special day teaching Korean food. It's kind of a little bit sad it's the last one. Mm. But before we dive into today's class, do you want to just give us a little bit of a self-introduction?
2: So I'm Jeanne, I'm from France.
1: Jeanne, okay.
2: And I do modeling here.
1: Amazing.
2: Yeah, and like I'm here, but I don't like eating much. And finding ingredients I like in Korea, it's quite difficult.
1: It's difficult, so, yeah. As I said to kind of all the students that we like to do here is, most of the time it's very easy to eat out in Korea. It's so convenient, it's quite well-priced. And you think, it's a lot of work and maybe too hard to make, but hopefully today during the class we can show you how to source the ingredients. And then even if you go back to France or anywhere around the world, maybe you can showcase a little bit of Korea outside. So that's my goal for today. Whether I get there or not, I can ask you at the end.
3: So hi. I'm Maeve. I'm from France too.
1: Yeah.
3: And I'm a musical performer.
1: Amazing.
3: Actually, I used to cook a lot when I was younger. I used to dream of being a chef when I was little.
1: Wow.
3: But after that, I just got busy and I got lazier also. So I really stopped cooking after that.
1: Take it slow, have fun. That's the best thing about cooking. Onto this side here.
4: Hello.
1: Hello, welcome.
4: Thank you.
1: Gabrielle.
4: In the French accent.
1: Amazing, well, welcome. And how would you say you're cooking? You seem a little bit more confident.
4: I like to cook, especially like easy French food or Italian food, like pasta or lasagna. But we'll see, because I have never really tried to cook Korean food, because it's so easy, as you said, to just eat out in Korea. So, well, we'll see. I'll try to pull it off.
1: Amazing, well, perfect. Before we dive in, and because I always forget, we have a little saying here at the restaurant or at the Joseph's A Little Too Special K-Food cooking class is that we have a little motto. So when I say K-Food, you're going to say we go and clap. If I was to do a simulation, we'd say K-Food, and then you say we go, clap. Perfect. Ready, guys?
5: Okay. Yep.
1: Right. K-Food, we go.

0: This one here, as I'm teaching you through the steps, think of these steps as not just applicable for this dish, but many dishes in Korea. So we're gonna start off with our yuksu, so a broth. And we're gonna pour in our filtered water. As I'm going through, if you follow the steps, yes, exactly, all the way in, and then you're gonna go all the way down. Perfect. Great, we're off to a great start. Now we're gonna put in is our dried fish, our myeolchi, and our dashima, or kelp. Just hold the radish back for a second. We're just gonna chop that up lightly. So if you take the radish, and it can just be a real tack, tack, tack there moment. Just chop that one up and pop it in, yeah. I'm secretly not giving you any advice to see how your knife skills are. You guys are quite confident. Very nice. So as that's warming through, let's talk about fish. Can you tell me what you should be looking for in fish? What would I look for if I was buying fish?
1: Freshness.
0: Freshness, yeah. Smell is like, that's a very good, yeah. The color is good, like especially on mackerel, you have a nice shine here, so that's really good. Then we're looking at the eyes. So this should be clear all the way through. You don't have a head.
2: My eyes are kind of bleak, yeah.
0: Yes, we took yours off. And then we're looking at the gills. The gills should be very bright. If they're dull.
2: Red bright?
0: Yeah, really red. Like so red, like through here, should be really bright. Nice colored eyes, good smell. And then just look for any damages to the fish as well. Sometimes when they land the fish, they'll throw it down and everything like that. So, and we are going to start with our vegetable preparation.
2: Beautiful.
0: Normally we present it the traditional way. This is very traditional dishes. But at the end, I'm gonna give you a plating class as well. Oh, so I feel like you guys are very beautiful people. So we wanna make a beautiful dish at the end.
1: So cool.
0: So for this one here, normally I would do quite big chunks. But what we're gonna do is we're gonna try to slice it into four. So if you wanna think about going half and half again, but starting as the half, so like that. And if you saw that, Sean? Yeah, perfect.
1: Okay.
0: Yes, yes. Then we go like that. We take a nice four slices. And then we're just gonna go in half. Straight down the middle.
1: Half?
0: Yes.
2: Back to the plate?
0: Back to the plate, yeah. So we say in the kitchen, mise en place.
2: Mise en place.
0: I think that word we don't need to explain here to you guys.
2: No.
0: To put in place. This one here, we're just gonna slice very
1: so easy.
0: Finely, no problem. So here we're working with about 120 grams of onion. Very nice slices.
2: Doesn't have to be too thin, right?
0: No, no, that's perfect. That's perfect. That's very good. How is yours?
1: Is it too slim?
0: It could be thicker. Could be thicker, yes.
1: Oh, okay.
0: A little bit thicker, yes.
1: Okay.
0: Perfect. Let's move on to our leek. So we're just gonna do a nice little slice. Just a nice, a little bit of texture. Just like that, just like on the angle. We have any trimming on that little one there?
1: That's a technique.
0: Nice technique.
1: Trying.
0: You guys are very confident with the knife. It's very nice. Do you guys like chili?
1: It depends. Yeah.
0: Un peu.
2: Not a lot.
1: Un petit peu.
0: Un petit peu. Okay. So in the chili, most of the heat doesn't come from the flesh, but it's the white that has most of the heat. So
2: the white.
0: This here, it's called capsaicin. That's where you get the word capsicum from. It's this white part that's covering both the seed and this here. So if you want the chili and the texture of the chili and the kind of flavor, but you want less of the heat, take a lot of that out.
1: Okay.
0: Mostly in Korean cooking, we leave it in. So today we're just gonna slice. But just a little note, little tidbit. Very nice. Just cut the red one. I quite like a little bit of texture.
1: I'm not gonna do as fast.
0: Same one with the green, but I'm gonna leave the green as a whole brown slice.
2: Why?

0: Nice.
1: Okay.
2: Wow.
0: It's nice.
2: So satisfying.
0: You also just get like really sore hands.
1: Okay.
0: Yeah. If you're doing that all day.
2: It's using less strength.
0: Yeah, it should feel really
2: very smooth.
0: Very smooth. Mm. Amazing. And then we're just going to move on to our leeks here. And I want to go with Super Julienne.
2: Ah,
0: Julienne. Ah, mais oui. Let's go.
3: Julienne.
0: And we'll do a nice fine chiffonade there. Just do a nice little garnish at the end. With these sauces, with Korean food, it isn't about cooking the ingredients to get the flavor out. It's about adding these sauces to kind of achieve harmony within the dish. And a lot of the times you'll see is these three here. Gochujang, doenjang, ganjang, chang. Chang is the heart of Korean food, they say. By themselves, if you eat them, they're very intense. So what we're going to just do now is we're going to add these in here, but then by the end of the dish, you'll see the harmony.
2: Mm.
0: Perfect. So let's add all three of our master sauces.
3: No matter in the order?
0: No matter. No, this is a... And a lot of the Korean dishes here are very one-pan wonders, we call them. Very good to cook at home. 6-7 pans, 3 trays, none of that. It's just one beautiful pan.
2: I love gochujang.
0: Gochujang is life.
2: It's really the taste of Korea.
0: It
2: also,
0: is.
2: Also, I think they use a lot of sesame oil
0: yes.
2: in their dish.
0: It's interesting because, I mean, red chili didn't come into Korea till about 150 years ago. So it's quite a new ingredient in regards to Korean culture. I mean, it's been very taken on, like a lot of the dishes that people think is Korean does have a lot of chili presence, but there is so many like sacheolmushik, like the temple food, and then there's a lot of like subtler Korean dishes as well that doesn't use it. But I mean, from outside audience perspective, chili is a lot of Korean dishes.
2: Mm-hmm.
0: Now we're gonna add everything. So add our flavor town. So everything's been weighed out as per the recipe, so you can put everything inside.
2: They also put a lot of sugar in
0: a little bit of
2: sugar, recipe.
0: Yeah. If you had this dish without, like, it does feel like, oh, that's sweet, but if you had it without, it wouldn't taste the same. It wouldn't have that kind of authentic flavor. So everything's in, and then we're gonna add also our garlic.
3: Oh, thank God, I already added it. I was gonna skip it.
0: Sorry. I did say add everything. Sorry, I got distracted. I'm always like I love like history, and then history of food is something that really fascinates me. Because I come from Australia, and in Australia, we're quite a young country.
3: Right.
0: And we've had pretty, like, over the last 300 years, quite a stable history. Like, there's not been any kind of massive conflicts or thing. But then you find that because of the hardship, the dishes that come out of hardship are really what create, I think, really good food regions. Like, say, for like in Korea, we have gosari. Gosari is a black fern, but to eat it raw, it's inedible, it's poisonous. You have to soak it. Drink 7 times to eat it. So you have to think about how life would have been that you found something that was inedible, soaked it, rinsed it, so that like create, but then you get an amazing dish from it. So I think the history of food is something that really, really fascinates me. Anyway, moving back on. So we have our lovely cholim starting. Do you want to have a quick little taste, guys? It's going to be intense, so go in.
2: It's going to be super hot.
0: Yes.
2: I'm going to burn.
0: To taste as you eat.
2: Mm, it smells so good.
3: Oh, it is actually good.
0: It is good, right? Like, as it's balanced.
2: Wow, yeah. It's so good.
0: Yeah.
3: That just unclogged my nose.
0: Yeah, that's straight away. I mean, as a winter warmer, that's gonna...
2: Wow, it's so good.
0: It's really good. And you want to get all those guys.
2: Oh,
0: yes,
2: I forgot these.
0: No. Yeah, get all in, yeah.
2: Oh, no
0: in.
2: Way.
1: Oh, la, la.
2: It's pepper, right?
1: Oh, la, la.
2: Oopsie. I tried something and it's not the final taste,
0: No,
2: actually.
0: No, have another try now.
2: Okay.
0: Yeah, it's weird because it's a clear glass, so it kind of...
1: Oh.
0: Yes.
2: Oopsie. I'm not the only one. Thank you.
0: No problem.
3: Vinegar?
0: Yeah, it'll be rice.
1: Ah. Okay.
0: Yes.
3: Yeah.
2: It tastes even better now.
0: Better now, yeah.
2: Before it was good, but now it's even better.
0: Now it's better.
2: Oh, it's so rich.
0: Very rich. Mm. See the color? It's deep. It's rich. Let's start cooking our radishes.
3: Yay.
0: Let's add 4 lovely radishes to our pile there. We need to get that nice and braising. Perfect. So as that's lovely braising, we're gonna start cutting our kimchi.
1: Ooh, wow.
0: Yes.
1: Kimchi.
0: And just for this one, we're actually gonna leave it whole. I wanted to bring you our lovely kimchi because obviously there's 2,000 types of kimchi in Korea. This is probably the most recognizable. Most people think kimchi, they think this one here. But what is your favorite type of kimchi?
3: This one.
0: This one? Okay.
2: What is the name? I don't know.
0: This is baechu kimchi, right?
3: Baechu kimchi.
0: But there's dongchimi, there's mul kimchi, there's gakdugi, there's so many different types of fermented stuff. But is this everyone's favorite?
4: I think this is really? My favorite too, yeah.
2: Yeah. I have no idea.
0: No problem. We're gonna do this.
2: That's the most famous.
0: Most famous,
2: one.
0: Yeah. Perfect. I wanted to show you because this is where it's actually in kimjang season, we're in the traditional Korean cabbage making season. And so this is called a pogi. This will be 1/4 of a whole cabbage. So every year we'll make this one down. For today, I wanted to show you the whole thing. So this one here, take a nice piece there. I'm gonna put this on the side of the radishes as well.
2: Is it already cut?
0: I've just taken mine down to the side. So you wanna just cut here? We're just gonna use half, but keep it in whole. We're not gonna cut it up today.
3: Straight in?
0: Yeah, straight in. Just wrap it around. Thank you.

0: We're gonna do the fish next.
1: This is gonna be the hard part.
0: I will show you an easy way. You're okay. Gonna feel like it's hard. So I like to wear gloves when I handle seafood.
1: I have so many.
0: Just the two is fine. Just the two.
2: Perfect.
0: So
3: let's go.
0: If you are to take the head off, you have the small little fin here. You come up behind, put down, and tack, tack, tack.
1: Tack, tack, tack.
3: Tack, tack, tack.
0: Tack, tack, tack. Normally, if I was filleting a fish, I would come through here, and I would go through those bones like so. But I'm not going to do that today. We're just going to come through and down. And then here, if you watch, you want to go down, down, down, down.
1: Oh!
0: Down.
1: Oh, my God.
0: If you do it with conviction.
1: I'm so weak.
3: Okay, it's actually harder than you make it look like.
0: Let me work you with this one. Maybe it's your knife. You should be pushing down, because you're pushing away from you, you're in a really safe zone.
3: Right.
0: I would never come back on myself. So you're pushing away, like, down, down.
3: And then slightly back to you, you just cut off the skin at the bottom.
0: Exactly. If you push down to the knife and your hands are away, you've got your pretty safe zone. So you can put a bit of gusto into it.
3: Yep.
0: You need to use your knife like it's your friend. So push away like this.
1: Why? It's so easy.
0: No, it is. It is, because you can do it easy. Just push, put all that, you're putting in a lot of down effort. So it's like, it's really hard to break through this part. But if you break through like that, it's so much easier.
1: Okay.
0: So just.
1: Okay.
0: Thank you. Yes, yes.
1: Okay,
0: and finally. You're doing great.
3: Your pieces are so much smaller than mine.
0: Yes, we won't.
3: That's fine.
0: Let's go smaller. Let's. Yours is fine. Yours is fine.
1: What should we do? Should we cut also the?
4: What about the tail?
0: No, leave the tail in. I like the tail. Perfect. So when you're ready.
1: Wow, the fish looks so good.
0: It is good, right? Mm. So here we can add all our lovely mackerel inside.
3: I do have a question though.
0: Yes.
3: Why is there like a red part and then the white part?
0: They call the bloodline. So this is, we call it, it's like in the bluefish family. So if you think of salmon, tuna, mackerel, all of these fish, they have that kind of, they call it the bloodline. Normally, if you don't like overly strong fish, normally you take that out.
3: Because
0: that's where a lot of the intensity comes from. Once the mackerel's in as well, it feels like a big fish stew, doesn't it?
1: Yeah.
0: We'll add in our lovely onions, small amount of the bay par, a little bit of the chili. I'm gonna get all that moving. With here, it's just gonna be enough sauce to coat all the vegetables. So we're gonna just get this in here now, stirring through all the stuff. Nice.
3: I didn't really catch the quantities you just did.
0: I just put in what I like here. I think we have a little bit of veg here. Add some of the chili.
3: I like green onions. Can I put all the green onions?
0: Yeah. Get it all in there. I like green onions as well.
3: They're my friend. Peppers, I kind of want to make it more spicy than those guys.
0: Yeah.
3: Because I have something to prove.
0: Yeah, so you go full spice there. Thank you.
3: Yep.
1: Okay.
0: Amazing.
1: Is it enough or should I put more?
0: No, this is fine. Now stir it through.
1: Okay. Wow, it smells so good.
0: Amazing. Let's go up to four now, guys. Let's turn it to four. So what we're trying to achieve now is that we're going to poach the fish very nicely with all the vegetables ready to go. So I like to add my onions after the cabbage and after the radish, so then the radish is really nice and soft and the onions have a little bit of crunch to them as well. Tiny bit there. And now we're just going to braise that down. We want to have another little taste while we're waiting.
3: Can we?
0: Yes, of course.
1: Yes!
3: C'est bon.
1: C'est très bon.
0: Magnifique.
1: Magnifique.
0: Super. Super. So you should see, there should just be enough liquid just to be poaching that fish. But the final dish is just going to be like a nice reduction. That's the cholim. Yours is very nice. Very nice. Very nice. Okay, so now we've been simmering now for about 20 to 30 minutes. Let's all open our lids. Be careful of the steam, but we want to catch that aroma.
1: Wow.
3: That smells
1: so
3: great.
1: Good.
0: It's great, right?
1: Oh,
0: so hungry.
1: The fish looks so good.
0: Yeah, just gently. It's obviously cooked all the way through, but it's such a hearty fish that if it's fully cooked, it still has this like integrity into it. You can still, it doesn't turn to mush. It still has texture.
1: Okay. Oh, that's good.
0: Yeah. So we're gonna do a little fine dining plating lesson. If you have friends coming over, look how we make this nice dish, but let's make it look nice. I thought for the last lesson, we would just do a little bit of plating training.
1: Oh, I love it.
3: Beautiful.
0: Amazing. So first lesson about plating is that everyone has their own style.
4: Yep.
0: So if you look at different restaurants, there's their own plating style. Here, I'll show you how I would plate this dish, but then you're gonna take the same method and you're gonna plate it.
1: Okay.
0: Because we eat first with our eyes and our senses, like you said. So we're gonna start with that. So what I would do, if I was cooking this at the restaurant, I would take a nice piece of the radish, it's lovely poached. I'd put it to one side. It would create some negative space.
3: Negative space?
0: Negative space is great for plating. Less is more, makes you think that something's more valuable. So the second is I would probably highlight my lovely piece of fish. And I would probably put it like here.
3: On top of it?
0: Yes. Still keeping it to one side. There are those bones, so it looks a little bit nice. Next, I would take the other star of the show, which is the kimchi. And without dripping on the plate, I would wrap it around this thing here.
3: Still leaving the negative space.
0: Still leaving the negative space. Then I would take a little bit of color, is always nice. So I'm gonna add a little bit of color, a little bit of chili on the top here, like so. And then what I would do is I would put the sauce.
1: Oh, so the people can pour it.
0: Yes, and I would do a table side.
1: That's so fun to do.
0: Because then you'd go out and you have your friends coming and go, I just prepared this lovely thing. And then I would come over table side.
3: Wow.
0: And I would pour, which is also showing effort from your side.
3: Right.
0: You're going directly to the thing, you're talking about it, and they show your love. So that's how I would take this dish and kind of make it somewhat fine dining. Obviously, it's still a very big portion, but it's the same dish. And you could serve that up. You have about 5 portions here, have all your friends over, and you would do that.
1: That's so cool.
0: So taking that knowledge, and I am going to stand on the other side, and I'm just gonna watch. I've given you some tips. You have the same utensils as me, and you have the same tips, so now we're gonna do it, guys.
3: Beautiful.
0: And I'll give you some saucepans as well if you wanna follow. Very fun. Okay, perfect. Oh, you've got cabbage on the bottom, lovely.
1: Why not?
0: Ooh, I like that actually. The fish is catching a cabbage wave, it's nice.
3: I'm a big eater, so I'm gonna layer 2 pieces of fish.
0: 2 pieces of fish, lovely. It's very interesting to see everyone's individual styles coming through on the plate. And then I'm gonna put a blindfold on.
3: Hello.
0: Calm down.
1: I'm so concentrated. Wow.
0: That's good.
3: I love the tail.
0: Oh, the tail as well, yes.
3: The tail is going in.
0: Oh, it's beautiful. I'm gonna put a 30-second limit, guys.
1: 30 seconds.
0: Bring it down. The food is going cold.
1: Okay.
0: Make sure the plates are clean. 5.
1: I'm there.
0: 4.
1: Thank you.
0: 3.
4: Oh my God, j'ai pas le truc.
0: Oh, no. 2. Have you got the sauce?
4: I don't have the sauce.
0: Okay, we'll let you put the sauce down. Guys, done.
3: Ready.
0: High fives.
1: No,
0: high fives. C'est bon.
1: I like it.
0: C'est très bien. Oh, how do we feel about the class, guys?
1: It was so fun.
3: Nice. So
0: do you enjoy it?
3: Very interesting.
0: Do you feel that Korean food is hard to cook, or has it been a bit easier now?
1: No, but I think you need the good ingredients, though. Yeah. Because being in France, it's hard to find Korean good ingredients.
0: So take it with you.
1: Yeah, exactly.
0: Next time you go to France, get some lovely jjang. You can make an amazing dish.
3: Great. Next time you come to Korea, leave the skincare and take the doenjang.
0: Thank you, guys. I think there is no winner. We are all winners here today. So thank you, guys. Thank you.

0: Okay, guys. Great, lovely final plates.
1: Thank you.
0: A real Christmas dinner in Korea. Yay! So let's have a little taste, shall we?
1: Yep.
2: Wow. Oh, the kimchi is really nice.
0: You like it?
2: Mm.
0: Kimchi is a little bit of crunch.
2: Yeah. The fish is really well cooked.
0: Yeah. It's lovely. Oh, so I love mackerel. So good. Mm. But with this one for Christmas, a Christmas special.
3: Wow.
0: Eau de vie.
1: Sip of water of life. Thank you.
4: It's the Christmas vibe.
0: Okay. Merry Christmas, guys.
5: Merry Christmas.
0: Thank you very much. Pombe.
4: Okay, one shot.
2: Wow.
0: Wow. Taste the pairing.
2: Okay.
0: I love the kimchi when it's still quite long. It's kind of like pasta where you have to kind of...
1: You just wrap it around and eat it?
0: Yeah, if you get like a piece of eight or my fish, but I'll wrap it around the fish and then have like salmon and...
1: Okay, I'm going to try that. Kimchi sam.
0: Exactly, put the fish inside. Oh, wow.
1: I have a big mouth.
0: It's really good with some rice in there as well, guys. Very nice.
2: Very nice.
0: How do you think, guys? Enjoying it?
2: Mm. Nice? Yeah, it's really nice. It's so good.
0: It's not too fishy though, right?
2: No, not at all. The sauce is very rich. Like, I don't know how to describe it. Mm. I think the sauce with the rice is going to be good.
1: Yeah.
2: So good.
0: So do you feel like you could cook this one back when you go to France, or?
2: Yeah, because we have all the ingredients in France, so we can...
0: You can make this?
2: Yeah.
0: Korean food isn't that hard.
2: No, right.
0: It's very simple, so thank you for being in the last class, and hopefully you can spread the word about Korea.
2: Yeah.
1: We will,
2: yeah. Definitely.
0: Thank you.
1: Thank you very much.
0: Thank you. Merry Christmas!
1: Merry Christmas! In three words, I would say interesting and fun.
2: Today was memorable, and thanks to the chef, yeah.
4: Thank you for sharing these great memories with the chef and my friends. Thank you for watching!
0: I couldn't have asked for a better way to finish this class, especially on Christmas, to have such energetic people, not just energetic, but also passionate about food. Even if you don't cook, you can still have a love for food, and I think that's what cooking really needs. And they showed that today. They were both energetic, but also very passionate people. So it made the class such a breeze.

That's it. Now, Minari. So I only need the leaf part, but the stem, don't throw it away. I will use them only for the aroma. And then this part, I only collected the very tender leaf part and just let's roughly chop, not too much. Now time to cook. Neutral oil and then fire. Just medium fire because we want to very slowly to make the garlic and the spring onion very nice and aromatic. So let's go with the garlic and the spring onion. And then some of the Minari stems. So I put the stem inside because these stems will release their flavor and aroma inside the oil. So they will make a perfect base with spring onion, garlic, and the stem of Minari. Then the stem, they are very big. You cannot eat like that. So I will take it out. So now we have to wait until they become nice, golden, and fragrant. And then I will put the clam. And this clam, we already made the haegam. Haegam in Korean language means cleaning, the filtering of the clam. How? Very easy. At home, you put in a big bowl or a big pot, then you put water and you put salt. Then you put inside the clams, you should also shake them and they spit out all the sand that is inside them. In the meantime, this is becoming perfectly golden, so I have to take out the Minari. When you hear this sound, time to put inside the clams.

0: 청주.
1: A touch of Macaulay. Not too much. And this is very important because the clams will open with the steam that is formed inside. And this steam is made with Macaulay and Chongju, very aromatic, so it will penetrate inside the meat of the clams, making them oh so yummy. Yeah! Oh my God, oh my God, look at this. Big, fat, juicy clam. Oh. Now let's put some chili and let's prepare some bread.

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I have to. 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Now it's time for durup tigim, a fried durup. First of all, I already trimmed the ends here, so we have to start making the batter. So normal flour, 120 grams. Then there's a frying mix. If you don't have it, another 60 grams of milgaru. And then this, which is potato starch, you put 30 grams, just to compensate the frying mix. Now let's put everything in the bowl. And cold water. Another important thing is not stirring too much, because we don't want to develop the gluten. Very light. Now we leave it to rest a little bit. Now we have to prepare the frying oil. I just take out the moisture from the pan and then in with the frying oil. This seems enough to me. There's a temperature, I don't have a thermometer now, so how can I measure it? You just put a little bit of the batter and then you count to three seconds. After 3 seconds, if the batter that you put inside, the drop that you put inside is rising up to the very surface, that's the right temperature. Oh, so looks hot to me, so let's make a test. One, wow, I didn't even have to count to one. So that means that it's perfectly ready. So let's go. Wow, looks beautiful. Let's make it fun with extra bits and pieces to make it even more crunchy. Remember, don't overcrowd the pan because they have to become nice and crispy. So maybe in my case, here is three. Oh, look at this. It is like a small tree, a small fried tree. But I'm noticing that the batter is a little bit too thick for my taste. So instead of adding a little bit more water, I had an idea. Makgeolli. There's also a little bit of carbonation inside. So inside here, it will make much more crunchy batter.

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0: studio discussion on AI, bio, climate, defense, and economy, the five key industries driven by Korea. We also examine how the five future strategic industries are bringing innovations to workplaces and everyday life. Focus on K Initiative at the heart of change. A journey to find real beauty items, beauty on and off. 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Beauty on and off. Michelin star chef Fabrizio teams up with a traditional liquor sommelier to offer the most exquisite balance of tastes. Explore more than just recipes, but the rich layers of flavors, as well as the beautiful backdrops of breweries across the nation. Experience the Korean sentiments and the art of balance laid out on a table. Music for the ears as well as the eyes. Come closer to the riveting charm of K-pop. Experience the height of performance, style, and detail. 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
1: Are you curious about Korean cultural heritage?
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1: 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Let's not wait any longer and take a look.
2: First, for beginners, for those who are not familiar with Korea, let's start with the world-famous list.
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2: 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From Ganggang Sulle to Taechum, there's just so many exciting cultural heritages to experience.
1: These are for intermediate level tourists who have already visited Korea and its famous attractions. You might even be standing in a World Heritage Site right now.
2: How about searching for intangible cultural heritage that you can experience? Hansori, Jeju Henyo Diving, Kimjang. Make some unforgettable memories while having fun.
1: Last but not least, the advanced level. It's the memory of the World Register. Korea possesses an extensive documentary heritage. Korea is serious about documentation and preservation.
2: A tour of Korean cultural heritage will become a legacy of your own.
1: Why not make your own Korean cultural heritage travel itinerary?
2: Isn't it fascinating?
3: 지금도 너무 생생한데 요즘도 너무 힘들어서 지치거나 피곤할 때 항상 이걸 찾게 되는 것 같아요. 저는 전 태권도 국가대표, 현재는 태권도 해설위원을 하고 있는 이대훈이라고 합니다. 삼계탕이라는 요리 자체가 몸보신할 때 먹는다라는 느낌을 어릴 때는 못 받았었어요. 왜냐하면 운동을 그렇게 막 힘들게 안 했기 때문에. 근데 중학교 형들이랑 같이 운동을 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

Hello, I'm Jin, and this is Peace Insight, where we bring you this week's news on reunification. Our second guest in the Singing Peace mini-concert is an intern from the Ministry of Unification. We'll hear the younger generation's candid thoughts on unification and peace. From the Ojusan Unification Observatory, where you can catch a glimpse of North Korea, Na Yoon-kwon presents his second musical gift. On Unification Login, we meet Kwon Tae-un, who leads special journeys exploring cultural heritage across the two Koreas, bringing people from North and South closer together.

How to survive in career, weddings. Step zero, attire. As a guest, dress formal to business casual. Avoid wearing all white, shorts or going topless. Step one, arrival time. Arrive 30 minutes prior to the wedding ceremony. Too many cars, too many halls, too many people. There are many twists and turns. Take pictures and shake hands. And write your name vertically, not horizontally, in the guest book. Step two, or shibble. 50,001, 100,001, 150,001. Cash gifts are given in these units. Decide on the amount based on your relationship. Write your name vertically on the envelope. Step three, wedding etiquette. Fill up the front row. Guests have three duties to fulfill: clapping, cheering, and taking pictures. Step four, dining. Take off your jacket. This will be your seat from now on. Start with the not your everyday delicacies. Kobe chip. Yes. Pasta. Yes. Chili shrimps. Definitely yes. Kimbap. Yeah. Only if you can't live without it. No need to pile up food. You have more than one opportunity. Did you survive the wedding? Wait, did someone catch your eye? What are you waiting for? You're looking fine today.

0: drawing more fans from all over the world. Local consumer prices continue to hover at the 2% since rate in April. Training through robots to allow the visually impaired the chance to better indulge in cultural experiences. Like the number of hybrid cars are registered in South Korea has surpassed 2 million units. Locally developed Yuri Rocket.
1: 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As we wear it, we learn patience and respect. 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Now, embraced around the world, Taekwondo shares our culture, philosophy, and values with pride and spirit. 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It belongs to Taekwondo. Wear the extraordinary. 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
2: Diplomats' Archives. Hidden Stories. This is the 50th story. Railways and Bridges. These are essential infrastructure that connect spaces and bring people together. Tanzania, located about 10,000 kilometers away from Korea. A country that takes at least 15 hours to reach by plane. In this distant land, there are people who have helped connect Korea and Tanzania through railway and bridge projects. The hidden story behind infrastructure cooperation between Korea and Tanzania begins now.

0: Tanzania covers approximately 945,000 square kilometers, making it about 9 times the size of South Korea. It shares borders with 8 countries. Among them, 5 are landlocked countries, while 1 is a partially landlocked country. As a result, many of these countries rely on Tanzania's ports for both imports and exports. For this reason, Tanzania's railways serve as key infrastructure linking inland regions to the sea. To gain a deeper understanding of Tanzania's railway system, our team visited the Tanzanian embassy in Seoul.
1: My name is Togolani Edris Mavura, ambassador of the United Republic of Tanzania to the Republic of Korea since November 2021. Two railway line systems were developed before. The first one was developed by Germany, which was colonized East Africa in 1893, where they lay down what we call Central Corridor that runs from Dar es Salaam up to the border with the Lake Tanganyika, with the border with Burundi and Rwanda on that side. Another line goes up to Mwanza, to the Lake Victoria, that can ship things up to Uganda. And another one, northern, to the border with Kenya. The central one is mostly passengers and cargo. It transports around 2 million people annually. And then the second one was built by China in 1975. It's called TAZARA, Tanzania-Zambia Railway Line. It runs from Dar es Salaam to Kampirimposhi in Zambia. So this is a cross-border. That was mainly cargo, with a bit of passenger, but mainly cargo.
0: As such, railways in Tanzania serve as a major mode of transportation used by millions of people each year. At the same time, they connect the sea and inland regions, transport goods, and also serve as key infrastructure closely linked to the economies of neighboring landlocked countries. And now, Tanzania is accelerating the development of new railway infrastructure.
1: In this railway line that I'm talking about, the central line, we are now building a new one, the SGR, standard gauge railway, that is, we're using electric, it's an electric railway line. We have already done 500 kilometers from Dar es Salaam to the capital city, Dodoma, and we are continuing with another 700 kilometers that will take us to the city of Mwanza and the Lake Victoria, but later another line that will go up to Burundi and Congo. This is one of the big projects we have done since independence. More than 10 billion US dollars were put into that. So we wanted to be very strategic in terms of how we do it.
0: But did you know that several Korean companies are also involved in this project?
1: We are proudly to be associated with Korea because we have Korean companies that help us with the management system in terms of construction, that Korel, and later Sangshin Rolling Stock, SSRST, and Hyundai Rotem in terms of passengers and locomotives and wagons.
0: That's right. As the ambassador just mentioned, 3 Korean companies have been involved in this project. Hyundai Rotem was awarded contracts to supply 80 electric multiple units and 17 electric locomotives. The EMU contract was valued at approximately 150 million US dollars, while the locomotive contract was worth about $80.6 million. Delivery of the rolling stock was completed in 2024. Songxin Rolling Stock Technology Limited has supplied a wide range of rolling stock to Tanzania since 2014, including narrow gauge and standard gauge passenger cars, electric locomotives, special purpose rolling stock, and even a presidential train. To date, more than 200 vehicles have been delivered. And there is another Korean company involved in Tanzania's SGR project. It is Koryl.
2: 코레일에서 2022년도부터 일을 시작했고요. 현재는 카부에서 탄자니아 철도 사업을 담당하고 있습니다.
0: Korail is Korea's leading railway operating public corporation, responsible for passenger and freight rail services nationwide. Its engagement with Tanzania dates back to 2014, when it participated in a feasibility study for the Mtwara-Mbamba Bay Railway Project.
2: 탄자니아가 철도 건설 개발을 그 인프라 프로젝트로 적극 추진하면서 저희가 감리 사업에 뛰어들게 되었습니다.
0: On construction sites, supervision involves overseeing and inspecting whether projects are carried out safely and in accordance with design specifications. At large-scale construction sites, even a small error can lead to safety incidents, cost overruns, and long-term operational issues. For this reason, in major infrastructure projects such as railways, supervision is virtually essential. And Tanzania was the first country where Korail carried out a new railway construction supervision project overseas.
2: 탄자니아 철도공사가 고객사이고 또 뭐 갑과 을의 관계라고 하면 갑이라고 할 수 있지만 사실 운영이나 그런 감리 경험자인 우리 코레일에게 의지하는 부분이 있습니다. 그래 생각하기도 하고 또 우리 지사원분들도 열과 성의를 다해서 그분들에게 알려주니까 서로 관계가 굉장히 돈독해지고 또 이런 관계로 인해서 저희가 다음 사업도 만들어낼 수 있고
0: Korail's involvement in the Tanzania SGR project, which began with a construction supervision project, has expanded to include railway operations and maintenance advisory services. From September 2022 to August 2025, it supported railway operations in Tanzania by providing assistance in improving train operation systems, maintenance and personnel training, thereby strengthening operational capacity and contributing to safe and stable railway services.
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0: 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Looking ahead, there is also hope for continued cooperation in the railway sector between the two sides in the years to come.
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0: The hope that cooperation in the railway sector will continue into the future is shared by Tanzania as well.
1: We expect to continue working with the Korea because we are going to be the railway training center using Korea EDCF fund. So we are expecting Korea support into that. But as well, so there's still a lot of work in terms of construction management and operation and maintenance where we have a lot of other Korean companies that I know they are in the process of negotiation with our railway company to see how they can fit in and work together in that space.
0: This is Dar es Salaam, Tanzania's largest city and economic hub. Here, another symbolic example of infrastructure cooperation between Korea and Tanzania is found. The Tanzanite Bridge, also known as the New Cylinder Bridge.
1: Dar es Salaam is one of the largest cities in Eastern Africa. It is a population of 6 million people, and it is expected to have a population of 10 million people by 2030. So it is expected to become a mega city by 2030. So because of that, the congestion has been one of the biggest problems in the city. And the city was organized in such a way, everything was taking place in the CBD. So in the morning, everybody will move to the CBD. And from the northern Dar es Salaam, if you are coming from northern Dar es Salaam to the city, to the CBD, the only bridge that you have to come across, because there was an Indian Ocean in between, it was called Cylinder Bridge. So over time, Cylinder Bridge could not handle the volume of cars in the city. So we had to look for an alternative.

0: bridge, and that's where the Tanzanite bridge came in. So the Tanzanite bridge made quite a huge revolution in Dar es Salaam. It is like 1 kilometer long bridge built by GS Engineering from Korea.
1: Originally launched under the project name New Cylinder Bridge, this bridge is Tanzania's first sea crossing bridge. Opened in 2022, it was constructed with support from Korea's Economic Development Corporation Fund, a government fund providing long-term, low-interest loans to support development projects in developing countries. And this bridge stands as one of Korea's flagship aid projects in Africa. In 2018, GSENC won the contract for the New Cylinder Bridge project. It was a large-scale infrastructure development, including both road and bridge sections, with a total length of 6.23 kilometers and a project value of approximately $107 million. This was made possible by the trust built with Tanzania through earlier power transmission projects, as well as accumulated expertise in major overseas bridge construction. But at this point, a question arises. How was the project successfully completed? And what are the key features of the Tanzanite Bridge? To find out, we met with the people involved in the project and heard their stories firsthand.
2: 저는 GS건설의 서준호입니다. 저는 탄자니아 뉴실랜더 브릿지 프로젝트의 공사 총괄 책임을 담당했습니다.
1: There are several methods for constructing bridges. Among them, the Tanzanite Bridge was built using an extra-dosed bridge design.
2: 엑스트라 도조교는 쉽게 말하면 주탑과 상판을 연결하는 케이블로 이루어져 있고요. 상판에 강성이 있지만 그 상판과 그 케이블을 연결하면서 그 더 안전한 구조물입니다. 네. 그리고 케이블의 장력 변화가 적어서 유지 관리 측면에도 상당히 용이합니다. 그리고 곡선화를 할 수 있어서 그 랜드마크 역할을 할 수 있는 구조물을 만들 수 있습니다.
1: An extra-dosed bridge is a hybrid structure that combines features of both girder bridges and cable stayed bridges. Like a girder bridge, the deck carries the primary load, while cable stays provide additional support, similar to a cable stayed bridge. In other words, part of the structural load is shared by the cables, allowing for longer spans and greater structural stability in a hybrid bridge system. So why was the Tanzanite Bridge designed as an extra-dosed bridge? To find out, we met with the engineer in charge of the structural design of the Tanzanite Bridge and asked about it.
3: 일반적으로 콘크리트는 돌이랑 똑같다고 보시면 되는데 압축을 받을 때는 굉장히 이 강한 저항력을 가지고 있어요. 반면에 이제 인장을 받는 경우 거기는 굉장히 취약합니다. 이것을 보완하기 위해서 이제 설계자들은 그 사이에 철근을 넣어요. 철근을 넣는데 이 익스트라 도우즈 같은 경우는 철근에다가 한 가지를 더 넣어요. 우리가 이제 강연선이라고 부르는데 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
1: The Tanzanite Bridge has a total length of 1.03 kilometers, making it relatively long for a typical bridge. During construction, an extra-dosed bridge design was applied, reducing the number of piers and improving both cost efficiency and buildability. The Tanzanite Bridge and Road Construction Project broke ground in 2018 and was completed in 2021. However, during construction, an unexpected challenge emerged.

0: Lander Bridge. However, upon completion, it was officially named the Tanzanite Bridge.
1: This game name Tanzanite was given by my president, High Excellency Samia Suluhu Hassan, upon inauguration, and it says a lot. Tanzanite is a very rare gem, a blue stone, found only in Tanzania throughout the world. And even in Tanzania, it is found in only one source. So it's the most rarest gem on earth, you can tell. So because of the significance of that bridge, my president thought we should christen that bridge the name of Tanzanite, that a rare gel that will beautify the city. Because wherever you're coming from, Dar es Salaam, nowadays that is the single most icon that you can easily see and you can easily tell. And that's, wow, what's that great engineering? And somebody will say, oh, that's Tanzanite. That's Korea and Tanzania.
0: Two key examples of infrastructure cooperation between Korea and Tanzania: the railway and the Tanzanite Bridge. Through these, we reflect on the journey Korea and Tanzania have shared and look ahead to the path they will continue to walk together.
1: My president came here to Korea for the official visit and then attending Korea African Summit in 2024. That itself should tell you. But before that, my prime minister came, my vice president came, and since I've been here in the past 4 years, I've had roughly 25 cabinet ministers coming to Korea for various meetings. We have seen also a lot of interest to many companies to try to enter Tanzania during the recent time. So yeah, I think it's not about what we have done. I think to me, what gives me a lot of hope is what is there for the future. I think there's a lot of future together. As we're now negotiating with Korea on the Economic Partnership Agreement, we're about to sign the double taxation agreement, which is, we have concluded discussion. Now we are going to discuss about Economic Partnership Agreement, which I believe that the moment we finish that one, that it means it will ease now more cooperation on trade. In my case, and I think in my country, it is our next big thing.
0: Connecting spaces, bringing people closer together. Through railways and bridges, Korea and Tanzania have grown closer. Built on the friendship established through this cooperation, the two countries are now moving toward new possibilities. The path Korea and Tanzania will walk together will continue into the future.

we change today. 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Inspired by innovation. 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Latte.

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How's a surviving career? One room. So, you're surviving in career? If you've signed a contract for a one room, obviously you're a pro. But the real deal begins now. Step one, housewarming. No need to buy toilet paper, diffusers or hand soap. You'll get them soon enough as housewarming gifts. And some are bound to pile up. There's nothing better to serve your guests than mirepoyu nabe. If you have Korean friends coming over, don't forget the extra garlic. Step two, garbage disposal. With great power comes great responsibility. You've had a good time, so let's get to work. It might be tempting to sweep everything into a trash can, but you have to separate your garbage. Not bothered? Beware that negligence is punished with a fine or public humiliation. Step three, drying rack. You're excited to live alone in Korea, but the fate of these items, hanger, storage, or a hanger. Go get fresh coffee outside. Jogging doesn't cost anything, and nothing beats instant rice. But keep one item around so that you don't get too lonely. Step four, pros of living alone. No mum. Cons of living alone. No mum. A new towel doesn't magically appear. You have to do the laundry regularly. If anyone gives a towel as a souvenir, take it. Get rid of mold immediately. Don't be lazy with the vacuum cleaner. Housework is an endless affair. Overwhelmed? Give your mum a call and thank her for everything she's done. Did you survive in your one room? Wait, you have an unwanted visitor. Call someone you fancy. Could be the right person for the job.

0: and welcome to Weekly News Highlights. Let's begin with the keywords that made headlines this week. Curious benchmark KOSPI surged past the 7,000 mark for the first time ever on Wednesday, fueled by a powerful semiconductor rally and growing optimism over AI-driven growth. South Korea's first nationwide election under the Lee Jae-myung administration is now entering a critical phase, with candidates officially set and campaigning ramping up ahead of next month's vote. As U.S. President Donald Trump and Chinese President Xi Jinping prepare for a highly anticipated summit next week, attention is focused on whether ongoing tensions in the Middle East could shift the balance in U.S.-China talks and influence security dynamics on the Korean Peninsula. South Korea's first nationwide election since the launch of the Lee Jae-myung administration is entering a critical phase, with candidates' lineups now finalized for key local races across the country. With just around a month until voting day, both the ruling and opposition parties are gearing up for a high-stakes battle. Our National Assembly correspondent An Sung-jin reports.
1: Korea's first nationwide election since the launch of the Lee Jae-myung administration is entering full campaign mode. Candidate lineups for 16 metropolitan mayoral and gubernatorial races have now been finalized, with just 30 days to go until voters head to the polls. The ruling Democratic Party is aiming for a sweeping victory, hoping to consolidate both central and local power to accelerate its reform agenda and stabilize governance. The main opposition People Power Party faces mounting pressure to deliver meaningful results as it seeks to rebuild after a series of setbacks. The race for Seoul's mayor, one of the country's key battlegrounds, has taken shape as a two-way contest between the DP's candidate Jeong Won-woo and the incumbent mayor Oh Se-un of the PPP. Among other things, housing policy is said to be a central campaign issue. Jeong is focusing on delivering tangible results for housing while also emphasizing labor reforms, including flexible work arrangements and measures to address job displacement driven by AI and climate change. Oh promotes a rapid integrated planning initiative aimed at fast-track redevelopment and reconstruction projects by easing loan regulations to revive housing supply. For this local election, the traditional conservative Gyeongsangdo region is also a major battleground. With the ruling party seeking to make inroads, while the opposition fields high-profile candidates to defend its strongholds. The DP candidates are presenting a broad regional development blueprint, notably a megacity initiative, aimed at reshaping the area into key national growth hubs for logistics and innovation. Meanwhile, the PPP is also pushing for a regional blueprint through legislation, which lays the groundwork for administrative unification within the region, for expanded local autonomy and fiscal decentralization. At the same time, by-elections for 14 National Assembly seats will be held alongside the local polls, many triggered by resignations involving lawmakers, adding another layer of political stakes. With polls so far suggesting the ruling party has the edge, attention is now turning to whether that lead will hold. As the full-scale campaign begins, the stage has been set for a high-stakes showdown that will ultimately be decided by voters in just 1 month. An Sung-jin, Arirang News.
0: Following Washington's decision to reduce its troop presence in Germany, attention is turning to whether the Trump administration could also push for changes to the U.S. military posture in South Korea. Our Kim Bo-kyung spoke with experts about what that could mean for the alliance.
2: With Washington's order to pull out some of its troops from Germany, eyes have been on how this would affect the 28,500 U.S. troops stationed in South Korea, which is the third largest posting after Germany. Experts say the decision regarding Germany could spark a debate over reducing the number of USFK troops, but it will not lead to major or imminent change, as the Korean Peninsula is strategically different from Europe.
3: North Korea's nuclear and missile threats are immediate and persistent, and any crisis on the peninsula would require a rapid response. For that reason, the possibility of a larger-scale reduction of U.S. forces in South Korea in the short term remained relatively very low.
4: South Korea, unlike U.S. forces in Europe, also has the important mission of countering China. Because of this, any relocation or reduction that doesn't align with strategic goals or efficiency would likely be very difficult.
2: But pundits do say Seoul should not dismiss the broader implications of the recent decision, which reflects Washington's shift toward greater flexibility and how its assets in Korea will be used.
3: The more important questions are what missions USFK will perform, how U.S. assets on the peninsula might be used in a regional contingency and how both allies can prevent any defense gap on the Korean peninsula if those assets are temporarily redeployed.
2: As of 2022, most USFK are ground troops with around 18,000, while the Air Force fields around 8,000. In terms of strategic flexibility, as Trump is considering pushing Seoul to take greater responsibility for deterring Pyongyang and shifting USFK toward a China-focused role, especially in the event of a Taiwan contingency, restructuring could happen.
4: South Korea is expected to handle most of North Korea's conventional threats, so a large number of U.S. ground troops may not be necessary. As a result, U.S. forces in South Korea could be restructured by reducing army forces and strengthening air and naval capabilities.
2: Experts thus advise Seoul to consult closely with Washington over mechanisms for strategic flexibility while ensuring a firm deterrence against Pyongyang. Kim Bo-kyung, Arirang News.
5: The Blue House has reacted to North Korea's newly revised constitution, which further clarifies Pyongyang's stance toward the South while strengthening Kim Jong-un's political and nuclear authority. Our correspondent Oh Seong reports.
6: North Korea appears to have toned down its level of animosity towards South Korea, despite removing references to peaceful reunification in a recent constitutional revision. That's according to Seoul's National Intelligence Service during a closed-door parliamentary meeting on Thursday. Following the reveal of North Korea's constitutional changes the previous day, the NIS briefed lawmakers that Pyongyang has clearly defined the two Koreas as separate states, but significantly scaled down hostile rhetoric towards the South. According to the revised text disclosed by Seoul's Unification Ministry, North Korea deleted references to peaceful reunification, great national unity, and the complete victory of socialism. It also added a territorial clause defining North Korea as bordering China and Russia to the north and South Korea to the south. But the constitution does not specify maritime boundary lines, such as the disputed northern limit line. The revisions reflect Kim's two states doctrine introduced 3 years ago, recasting inter-Korean ties as relations between two separate states rather than one nation awaiting reunification. However, intelligence sources say that such revisions are aimed more at managing the situation and maintaining the status quo rather than escalating hostility with the South. The NIS noted that the revisions have elevated Kim Jong-un's status by scaling back references to the legacies of former leaders Kim Il-sung and Kim Jong-il, while emphasizing the current leader's governing principle. Kim's power in the regime has been expanded significantly. His position in the State Affairs Commission is newly defined as the head of state and placed above parliament in the constitutional order. Kim can appoint or dismiss key officials and veto laws and state decisions. At the same time, Parliament's formal power to remove the State Affairs Commission chairman was deleted. Most significantly, the revised constitution hands Kim command authority over North Korea's nuclear forces.
7: Kim Jong-un also emphasized his total control of the North Korean nuclear capability. And as this state chairman of the state affairs, and he is the only one that controls the North Korean nuclear capability. At the same time, if he has been threatened or he's out of the scene, and there is automatically that the nuclear war is going to be happened. So this is another very serious warning to South Korea, United States, and the world.
6: The Blue House said Thursday it is reviewing North Korea's newly revised constitution and continues to pursue a policy of peaceful coexistence on the Korean Peninsula. Oh Seong, Arirang News.
5: Amid the unfinished war in the Middle East, U.S. President Donald Trump and his Chinese counterpart Xi Jinping are expected to have talks next week. Eyes are on how the preparations are going, whether the summit could affect tensions on the peninsula. And for more on this, we have our correspondent Kim Byung-won with us in the studio. Welcome, Bo-kyung.
8: Thanks for having me.
5: Right, so summit is scheduled for next week. So how are the preparations going and what is on the agenda? Right. It seems both countries are indeed gearing up for the upcoming summit as a U.S. Air Force C-17 transport aircraft landed at Beijing Airport on May 1st, followed by the arrival of three more on May the 2nd and 3rd. Both the U.S. and China have not issued official statements regarding the arrival of the transport aircraft, but Chinese media are leaning toward the possibility that they were carrying supplies in advance to prepare for the summit. When it comes to the agenda, Secretary of State Marco Rubio said on Tuesday local time that Taiwan is likely to be a topic of conversation between Trump and Xi.
8: We don't need any destabilizing events to occur with regards to Taiwan or anywhere in the Indo-Pacific. And I think that's to the mutual benefit of both the United States and the Chinese.
5: He also underlined that Beijing should play a role in getting Tehran to stop blocking the Strait of Hormuz, saying that if Iran's actions destroy the economy, the U.S. won't be able to buy goods from China, which would be a huge blow for China as it is an export-driven economy.
9: And speaking of China, there are some reports saying that the initiative in the discussions is shifting toward China as tensions in the Middle East are getting more prolonged. Can you tell us more about this?
5: Right. You see, the Iran war has not gone as planned for the U.S., with Washington having difficulty ending the war. And therefore,

0: agriculture products and Boeing jets, which will inevitably present China a forefront as a mediator in the Middle East, with Iranian Foreign Minister Abbas Araghchi having visited Beijing. This shows China has the better position.
1: So China may be played as a mediator role as the over the United States. So that's why right now China is in a very good position to upcoming Sino-US summit.
0: Under such circumstances, the report further says China is ready to leverage its vast domestic market and dominance in the rare earth supply chain to get what it wants, namely the U.S. expressing opposition to Taiwan independence, reducing restrictions on high-end tech exports, and removing Chinese companies from its sanctions list.
2: I see. I'm sure what many people are wondering is whether Trump will be having a meeting with North Korean leader Kim Jong-un during his visit to Beijing. What are the chances of that happening so far?
0: Well, right now, chances are a bit low, as the White House official said Monday that a meeting between Trump and Kim is not currently scheduled during Trump's visit to China. The remarks came as a response to questions from local media whether there would be possible contact with North Korea on the sidelines of the U.S.-China summit. Given Trump's spontaneous style, it is difficult to completely rule out the possibility. But many do say it could be hard for the summit to take place, as Trump needs to focus on the high-stakes meeting with Xi and peace negotiations with Iran.
1: Because of this Iran war, I don't think Trump can have a time or energy or the space to have a dialogue with Kim Jong-un at this moment. But the important thing is that both leaders from those countries, they are showing their willingness to have another summit between North and Korea and the United States.
0: The expert added that the potential summit between Trump and Kim could take place during the second half of this year, after midterm elections in the U.S., when Trump would need to seek a breakthrough external achievement, or around the time of major political events such as the APEC summit in China in November and the G20 leader summit in the U.S. in December.
2: All right, thank you so much for coming in today, Park Young.
0: Thank you.
2: The family behind Samsung has completed payments of the largest inheritance tax bill in South Korean history. Spanning 5 years, the unprecedented case is drawing attention to Korea's high inheritance tax system and its implication for family-run conglomerates. Kim Jin-ho reports.
3: The Samsung family has fully paid off its inheritance tax bill, totaling 12 trillion won, or roughly $8 billion. The company announced Sunday that Samsung Electronics chair Lee Jae-yong and other family members settled the bill via 6 installments over the past 5 years. The process began with the tax filing in April 2021, following the death of the late chairman Lee Kwon-hee in October 2020. The family used Korea's deferred payment system and, at the time, described paying taxes as a natural duty of citizens, pledging full compliance. The former chief left an estate valued at around $17.6 billion, including shares, property, and art collections. The resulting inheritance tax, estimated at about $8 billion, marks the largest ever seen in Korea's history. The amount exceeds the government's total inheritance tax revenue of about $5.5 billion in 2024 by roughly 50%, making it highly unusual even by global standards. Hong Rah-hee, the widow of the late Lee Kwon-hee, is estimated to have paid the largest share at more than $2 billion. Chairman Lee Jae-yong and his sisters, Lee Bu-jin and Lee So-hyun, are estimated to have each paid in the high $1 billion range. Korea has one of the highest inheritance tax rates in the world, reaching up to 50% for large estates that exceed $2 million. In Samsung's case, an additional 20% surcharge is applied to shares held by controlling shareholders, effectively pushing the total tax burden to around 60% of the estate. Beyond meeting their tax obligations, the family also gave back to the public, including a roughly $600 million medical support fund and donation of more than 23,000 artworks.
4: This marked an unprecedented transfer of wealth back to society, despite concerns that the heavy tax burden could strain liquidity and complicate control of the business. The process was ultimately handled smoothly, making it a positive outcome overall,

0: Industry observers say the case could serve as a precedent for succession at other major conglomerates. Kim Jun-hong, Arirang News.
1: Korea's stock market hit a historic milestone on Wednesday, with the benchmark KOSPI soaring past the 7,000 mark for the first time. Fueled by a powerful semiconductor rally and renewed optimism around AI-driven growth, investor sentiment is reaching new highs.
0: Fueled by a relentless rally, Korea's benchmark KOSPI broke through the 7,000 range for the first time ever on Wednesday. According to the Korea Exchange, Wednesday's index finished at 7,384.56, up 6.45% from the previous close. It opened more than 2% higher at 7,093, breaking above the 7,000 mark at the opening bell. The breakthrough came just over 2 months after the KOSPI first topped the 6,000 mark intraday in late February. The rally gained further momentum early in the session, surging into the 7,300 range and triggering a buy-side sidecar that temporarily halted program buying for 5 minutes. The index later climbed as high as 7,426.6, briefly moving above the 7,400 level as well. In particular, the KOSPI's total market capitalization surpassed 6,000 trillion won, approximately $4 trillion U.S. dollars for the first time ever, increasing more than 1,000 trillion won in just about 3 months. Semiconductor heavyweights Samsung Electronics and SK Hynix were among the main drivers behind the gains, with both closing more than 10% up. Relief over easing tensions in the Middle East helped push global oil prices lower, while positive momentum from Wall Street carried over into the local market overnight, with all three major U.S. indexes closing higher on gains in big tech stocks.
2: Recent first-quarter earnings from major U.S. big tech companies came in far stronger than expected, fueling fresh rallies in tech stocks. As concerns over AI profitability fade, investors are increasingly betting that rising capital spending will deliver major gains for semiconductor makers.
0: There's also analysis that the strength of the semiconductor sector is helping shield Korea's market from broader economic uncertainty. While oil shocks once pushed the country into trade deficits, chip exports are now offsetting much of the rise in energy import costs, helping keep the market resilient despite geopolitical tensions. Market watchers are increasingly seeing the Korean stock market as entering a phase of structural growth rather than a temporary rally. As semiconductors continue to lead the rally, many believe there is still room to move higher. Kim Jun-hong, Arirang News.
1: Tuesday was Children's Day here in Korea. And in an age dominated by screens where smartphones are a constant presence in young lives, a different scene unfolded at local libraries. Our Chung In-hye met with children rediscovering the joy of reading.
3: Growing up with a tablet in their hands, children today may be more familiar with a screen than paper. But as bite-sized content dominates their attention, experts emphasize that physical books are more important than ever. Here at the National Library for Children and Young Adults, the soft sound of turning pages fills the cozy atmosphere. These children are learning that true literacy, the ability to understand context and think critically, begins with the turn of a page.
4: All books have different illustrations, and that's really interesting to see. I like mystery and detective books because it feels like a real event that happened.
3: Unlike digital screens that provide instant visuals, physical books require children to build the world themselves. Connecting with the characters with their imagination, this mental immersion also fosters deeper empathy as they learn to walk in a character's shoes one page at a time.
5: I like the cream puff cookie character. She's very gentle and always helps others.
3: Specialized libraries like this one in Songpa-gu District act as literacy playgrounds. The easygoing atmosphere makes books accessible and fun. Children can simply pick a book they like and start reading wherever.
6: Today's children are digital natives, but in a world of instant swipes, young readers are still finding joy in the simple act of turning a page.
3: The focus is on making reading a habit. This type of focused reading acts as a workout for the brain, helping kids improve their attention span in a world full of digital distractions.
5: I like books that come out as series. You can read them anytime, even during short breaks. And books are fun even when you read them again, but TV shows aren't as fun the second time.
3: Even complex history becomes an exciting discovery when it's found at one's own pace. For Woojin, his library hours are spent exploring the legends of the past.
7: I am reading a book about Admiral Yi Sun Shin.
3: As Korea celebrates Children's Day, these young readers remind us that even in a world where content is becoming shorter and louder, the magic of books continues to endure. 정혜림, 아리랑 News.
1: A growing number of young parents in Korea are turning to hiking as a way to balance childcare, exercise, and community. What was once considered a solo outdoor activity is now evolving into a family-centered trend, helping parents stay active while creating new experiences with their children. Cho Young-in shows us how.
0: Children take careful steps on their own while parents carry younger babies up the mountain in carriers. Parents often check on their babies through small mirrors attached to the carriers, ensuring they're safe and comfortable. Along the way, parents encourage one another, creating a supportive atmosphere.
8: My baby weighs about 15 kilograms, so he's quite heavy. But as my stamina improves, I'm able to carry my baby more.
9: We go out two or three times a week. I used to go to indoor programs, but now I prefer being outside. There are many different courses, so it never feels repetitive.
0: The group moves at a slower pace, making frequent stops to care for the children or take short breaks for diverse sensory experiences. Being in nature goes beyond a simple hobby, offering developmental benefits for their children, while interacting with other families helps children build social skills. For parents, the activity has also helped ease feelings of isolation and postpartum depression.
10: Once seen as an individual leisure activity, hiking is now being redefined by young parents. It is quickly becoming an enjoyable routine for the entire family, offering a unique way to balance between exercise and childcare.
0: The trend is also reflected in the rapid growth of related communities, surpassing 2,000 members just a year and a half after its launch. Wonju, the founder of the community and a mother of a 26-month-old, first began her journey when she noticed she was showing more signs of exhaustion than joy when parenting at home.
11: More than promoting outdoor parenting, I want to share the idea that mothers can continue to live as themselves, before and after childbirth, while raising their babies.
0: What begins as a simple hike is gradually evolving into a broader cultural movement, one that blends physical activity, community, and parenting. Cho Young-un, Arirang News.
1: And that brings us to the end of Weekly News Highlights. Thank you for watching and enjoy the rest of your weekend.

Millennial and Gen Zs are reshaping the world. Youth generation shares their fresh perspective on what's trending now. 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
1: Truth, clarity, and impartiality. And that's what we uphold in a fast-changing world.
2: We go beyond the headlines, offering depth, context, and perspective.
1: This isn't just news, it's our commitment. News you trust. Arirang News.

0: 청주.
1: And this is very important because the clams will open with the steam that is formed inside. And this steam is made with makgeolli and jeonju, very aromatic, so it will penetrate inside the meat of the clams, making them all so yummy. Yeah! Oh my God, oh my God, look at this. Big, fat, juicy clam. Oh. Now let's put some chili and let's prepare some bread.

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First of all, I already trimmed the ends here, so we have to start making the batter. So normal flour, 120 grams. Then there's a frying mix. If you don't have it, another 60 grams of milgaru. And then this, which is potato starch, you put 30 grams, just to compensate the frying mix. Now let's put everything in the bowl. And cold water. Another important thing is not stirring too much, because we don't want to develop the gluten. Very light and liquid. Now we leave it to rest a little bit. Now we have to prepare the frying oil. I just take out the moisture from the pan and then in with the frying oil. This seems enough to me. There's a temperature, I don't have a thermometer now, so how can I measure it? You just put a little bit of the batter and then you count to three seconds. After 3 seconds, if the batter that you put inside, the drop that you put inside is rising up to the very surface, that's the right temperature. Oh, so looks hot to me, so let's make a test. One, wow, I didn't even have to count to one. So that means that it's perfectly ready. So let's go. Wow, looks beautiful. Let's make it fun with extra bits and pieces to make it even more crunchy. Remember, don't overcrowd the pan because they have to become nice and crispy. So maybe in my case, here is three. Oh, look at this. It is like a small tree, a small fried tree. But I'm noticing that the batter is a little bit too thick for my taste. So instead of adding a little bit more water, I had an idea. Makgeolli. There's also a little bit of carbonation inside. So inside here, it will make much more crunchy batter.

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While this is frying, I cannot resist. I want to try a piece of this. So crunchy. Oh, turu. 진짜 신선해요. Oh, sorry, in English, very, very fresh. I can feel that the power of the tree inside my mouth. And then, oh, this one also looks all done to me. I want to try this one with Macaulay. Oh, so beautiful. Let's make more. Okay, while these are frying, let's try the Macaulay version. Oh, it's so deep. The batter became so nice and nutty. Oh yeah. Turup fried with a Macaulay batter. And this is done. Let's go with the plating now. So beautiful. I really want to impress Sajani. Very nice and beautiful. From now on, every time I will do any fried thing, I will put Macaulay inside instead of beer. Try at home.

0: Good evening and welcome to the 10 o'clock edition of Arirang News. Thanks for joining us on this special day, a day in which Arirang TV first goes on the air.
1: Arirang TV is Korea's first...

0: where the future we once imagined unfolds right before our eyes. Welcome to Vibe in Action. Glad to see you both again.
1: Thanks for having us again. Now that we've done this a few weeks or more, I really feel like I'm kind of getting a feel for the trends in science and industry.
0: Oh, really?
1: I got my fingers on the pulse.
0: Oh.
1: Yeah.
0: Good to hear that.
1: Yeah.
0: Then tell me, what's the latest trend in science?
1: I know this one. I really do. Okay. United we stand and divided we fall.
0: That's the trend in science?
1: Back me up.
2: Yeah, I think he's catching up.
1: Yes.
2: Yeah.
0: You two are really vibing on each other. Okay. United we stand, divided we fall.
1: Yes.
0: Let's do it again. Shall we start?
1: Together?
0: Yeah, with the signature pose.
1: Okay, here we go.
0: Vibe in action.

0: We've been using the word semiconductor so many times throughout the program, but we haven't yet stopped to think about the complicated production pipelines behind it.
1: Oh, actually, you know, we have talked so much about semiconductors, but if you ask someone to define a semiconductor...
0: Don't ask me.
1: It's silicon. There's maybe some conducting going on. I don't know.
0: And insulating too, right?
1: Okay.
0: It's a semi. So it's half and half.
2: Yes.
1: That makes sense.
0: Conductor and insulator.
1: Mm-hmm. Okay. Is that it? Is that enough?
0: Tell me about the production process.
3: So the definition of semiconductor is what Hyunmoo has said. Okay. It's a material that's either conductive or non-conductive.
1: Okay, well
0: done. Simple as that.
1: Well done.
3: But in a practical term, I think we use semiconductor as a chip.
1: Mm.
3: And the process of making chip involves with a lot of different sectors in the semiconductor industry.
1: Uh-huh.
3: And one is called Fabless, which is a company that designs these chips.
1: Mm-hmm.
3: And then there's a foundry who makes the design chip into a reality. So they manufacture the chip itself. And after the chip is already done, we have a product that's called die. And using that die, they package it. So there's a packaging company that's involved.
1: Oh, wow.
3: After the packaging is done, then it needs to go through a testing process with the testing companies as well.
1: That's a lot, isn't it? Because when you watch the news and they do a little factory close-up, it's just people in white suits, like, all robotically doing something. But there are so many stages that you described. It's like the ultimate division of labor, right?
0: Mm, yeah, so making a single semiconductor chip actually requires a whole network of companies seamlessly connected to one another.
3: It involves with a very complex process, yes.
1: Wow.
0: But why can't you just call a designing company or a manufacturing company? Why did you have to make Fabless and...
1: those terms are really
0: Why did you have to come up with those new terms?
3: The fab is actually means it's a short for fabrication.
1: Okay.
3: So when you say fabless, it's a company that does not fabricate, but they do the other stuffs.
0: Oh, did you know where this word come from?
1: No, I thought it was a brand new word, right?
3: Yeah.
1: I thought it was

0: meant to kind of sound like fabulous.
1: Fabulous. Yes, yeah, it sounds fabulous.
0: It does, doesn't it?
1: Yeah, and why Foundry?
2: Foundry are the companies that actually makes the chips, so they do the fabrication. Uh-huh. So sometimes when you call Foundry, they say Foundry has fabs, which is short for fabrication. They have a facility to carry out fabrication processes.
0: Oh yeah, because Foundry used to only be used with like steel mills and stuff like that. You don't associate it with technology. Yeah. It's really intriguing, right? But like you said, there's so many different components. Wouldn't it make sense to just bring them all together into one place and just manufacture all together?
2: Hems that has been made previously to do everything all vertically integrated, but previously the entire process of manufacturing a semiconductor was done geographically and globally. For instance, US and Europe, who's most specialized in designing the chip, but have Korea and Taiwan has more specialty in manufacturing the chip itself.
1: Foundry.
2: Yes. Yeah. And Japan was always good on materials and packaging and providing equipment. But with the chip manufacturing becoming so advanced and so difficult, now there are so many attempts that countries are doing these days to bring them all together in one place so they can synchronize it and make the entire process more efficient.
0: Because they were so spread, like you said, Europe, US, Japan, Taiwan, Korea, maybe bringing all that expertise into one place, that's maybe the difficult part.
1: Yeah, logistically, you have to move an entire demographic to a certain location.
0: Wow.
1: There's a saying, it takes a village to raise a child, but maybe it takes a globe to produce a semiconductor, right? For instance, just recently at NVIDIA's annual developer conference held in March, Mr. Jensen Huang made it a headline, as always, by highlighting the growing importance of its partnership with Samsung Electronics and SK Hynix in the global AI supply chain. And he showed particular enthusiasm to these longtime collaborators' signature stylish way.
3: Vera Rubin Systems, including Grok. I want to thank Samsung, who manufactures the Grok LP30 chip for us, and they're cranking as hard as they can. I really appreciate you guys. We're in production with the Grok chip.
4: I'm proud of you guys. Everybody working so hard. Thank you very much. Good job.
0: So when the semiconductor clusters, when everything is geographically close, I mean, how much of a synergy effect are we talking about?
2: So previously, when everything was all spread out globally, when you face a problem during the designing stage or the manufacturing stage, you have to get in contact with them over the email or over the phone. It's very difficult and it's very time consuming. But with the introduction of a more advanced chip, such as HBM, which stands for high bandwidth memory, you have multiple DRAMs that are stacked together in a multiple layers, and you have to, like, for instance, like drill a hole through them, and then imagine you are baking a cake with like 12 layers, and if anything goes wrong, that it'll just tip over and ruin everything, and you won't be able to wait for somebody who would come in and fix it. And so the synchronization of a manufacturing process is becoming more essential. So in that way, I think the growing efficiency in the manufacturing process is becoming more critical. So that's why they are trying to form a cluster where every part of the manufacturing process companies to come together and work in harmony.
1: But it's not only us, but many other countries trying to make that kind of a cluster, like China, US, Japan, and Europe even are all competing to build clusters. Yeah. Looks like semiconductors are not anymore regarded as just an industry, but rather as a strategic asset that's tied directly to national security and competitiveness.
0: Absolutely.
2: Yeah, exactly. So they are mobilizing everything from large-scale incentives to, you know, tax credits as well. So they consider this as an important strategic asset to have semiconductor to be built within their country.

0: So they're calling in all these part of the semiconductor companies and bring them together into one cluster.
1: And more than one country can have their own cluster in their country?
0: Yes, there is no limit to forming a cluster. It's just a matter of economical limitation.

0: Wow, it is no longer just a corporate level rivalry. Mm. It is now becoming a fierce government-backed cluster competition.
1: Yeah.
0: Would it be fair to say that this is largely driven by the development and proliferation of AI?
2: Yes, actually, with the importance growing on a sovereign AI, that a lot of countries are now realizing that not just having a designing company of their own, but they have to manufacture the chip or AI chip within their country. Mm. Having that would complete their sovereignty of having an AI capability.
1: Yeah, and we talked about last time how sovereign AI.
0: Yeah, we have
1: so
0: to have
1: important.
0: All those pieces together.
1: Yeah,
3: Korea
0: to complete the puzzle.
3: And the UK.
1: Yep, I'm being selfish.
0: You're also trying to build your own cluster.
1: Yeah, but from what I know, Korea is building a semiconductor cluster, but it might be the largest in the world.
0: That's true.
1: Like, from a British point of view, I'm a little bit jealous.
0: In Yongin, right?
2: Yes. Right now, Korean government is planning to make an investment to about $600 billion investment to form this mega cluster.
0: Wow. Shall we go take a sneak peek at this massive cluster that carries the future of Korea's chip-making sector? Let's go.
1: Okay. Vibe in action.
4: In South Korea, the heart of the semiconductor industry is taking shape. A semiconductor belt linking Yongin, Pyeongtaek, Hwasong, and Icheon. This is not just about building a few factories. A vast ecosystem is emerging, bringing together everything needed for semiconductors. A massive $460 billion investment by 2047. The government sees this not as spending, but as a defining national strategy.
5: 반도체 분야가 아무래도 우리가 매우 경쟁력을 가지는 전망 있는 영역으로 생각됩니다. 국내 산업 생태계라고 하는 게 제대로 좀 구축되면 좋겠다는 생각을 합니다.
4: In the age of AI, semiconductors are national competitiveness itself. South Korea now stands in that race. At the center of this massive blueprint are Samsung Electronics and SK Hynix. 10 large-scale semiconductor fabs will be built. Samsung is expanding advanced foundry lines, while SK Hynix is scaling up HBM production, a key technology for the AI era.
6: 삼성이 이제 6개 팹을 짓고 있고요. 하이닉스가 4개 팹을 짓고 있어요. 10개 팹이 무엇을 만드느냐? 메모리를 만들어. 전 세계의 최대 생산 기지가 용인에 있다.
4: The world's largest semiconductor cluster in a single region. And what's being made here is not traditional memory. High bandwidth memory, or HBM, essential alongside GPUs, the brains of AI. It's a core component in AI servers produced by Korean companies.
6: HBM이 AI 반도체의 핵심이에요. 지금 그건 GPU 옆에 이제 HBM이 이렇게 붙게 돼 있잖아요. 그래서 HBM 때문에 지금 현재 이 AI 가속기가 사실은 성능을 잘 못 내고 있습니다. 지금은 DRAM의 30% 정도가 HBM에 쓰인다고 보면은 앞으로는 그게 50%가 HBM에 쓰일 거다. 우리 용인 클러스터는 AI에 들어가는 우리는 메모리 반도체를 한다.
4: As global AI demand surges, the value of the Yongin cluster rises with it. But making semiconductors isn't just about the chip. 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That's why everything is brought together in one place, a cluster strategy. 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
6: 소부장 기업하고 생산 기업 사이에 굉장히 유대가 이제 긴밀하게 이루어지고 있고, 그래서 그런 것이 이제 강점으로 해서 우리가 그게 다 완성이 된다면은 우리 국가의 메모리의 전 세계 점유율이 뭐 지금보다 더 높아지지 않을까, 저는 그렇게 생각을 합니다.
4: Of course, there are challenges. A single semiconductor plant requires enormous amounts of power and water. Transmission towers must be built to keep electricity flowing, and pipelines laid to bring in water, infrastructure that is just as important as building the plant itself. Because only with a solid foundation can a project of this scale succeed. The world is now in an invisible war. Semiconductors define national competitiveness, and the space that produces them has become a strategy where the future is being built.
0: This mega cluster is now being built.
2: Yes.
0: When is it due?
2: They're planning on making an investment up till 2046. Yes.
1: Wow. What are you talking about? You better be alive.
0: The timetable is that huge?
1: It's a long time.
2: Yeah, it's not a one-time big investment.
0: So when is it going to be completed? I thought it was like a couple of year thing.
2: No, I think most of it will be built by 2030-ish.
1: Okay, most of it.
2: Not most of it, but some of it, I think.
1: Okay.
2: Yeah, but the investment will be carried on until 2040.
0: Oh, and the completion is expected to happen by...
2: Somewhere by 2040. 2040-ish. Yes, 40-ish.
0: Wow, maybe I should correct my word. I said, let's take a sneak peek. There's nothing. It's just a plain ground.
2: Yeah, it's just plain ground right now. But they have to build so many other things like a power plant and do the waterworks. And you have to have a foundation before a company to actually come in and start building.
0: There was also a protest from the residents there, right?
2: Yes, and there's always a protest when you try to build something new.
0: So many obstacles to go through.
1: Okay. The scale is unreal, right? That's massive. So that would be like the largest semiconductor in the world, the cluster.
0: Yeah, it's not just the size that matters, not just the square footage of the land. First of all, industry giants like Samsung and SK Hynix will serve as the backbone, and a whole web of materials, parts, and equipment companies will be brought together around them, which will make it a true... super duper mega ultra.
1: Super duper mega ultra, that sounds brilliant, yeah.
0: But I need your expert point of view on this one. Could you please tell us more about the Yongin cluster?
2: I'm glad you mentioned Samsung and SK Hynix because they are the biggest contributor to this cluster. Samsung, I believe, will be planning on making an investment of over $200 billion for this cluster, and SK Hynix is planning on making investment of over $80 billion for this cluster as well. So combined, those two is the single biggest private investment that has ever been made in semiconductor industry. And even the size of the cluster itself, I believe is about 11 million square meters in size. That's about 1,500 soccer fields that can fit inside the cluster.
0: So many jobs will be created.
2: Yes.
1: Yeah, and if the demand for AI continues to rise, I mean, that's going to be the space that everyone looks to, right? But we can't just talk about the bright sides. There must be, surely, some downsides as well, or potential ones.
2: Yes. One of the problems that they're right now facing is power usage. Yeah, because having that size of a mega cluster would require a lot of power generation, and there isn't much

0: infrastructure that's already built nearby. So they would have to go through the process first. Mm. And also, you know, a lot of people are living around that region, so
1: residents.
0: Yes, so you have to plan out a lot before having the cluster be formed.
2: You got to put in the groundwork.
1: Yeah, there are so many realistic factors to take into consideration. But in cases like this, it helps to look at how other countries are handling it. Take U.S. for example. The U.S. has passed the famous CHIPS Act in 2022, and this landmark legislation includes offering subsidies and tax incentives for cluster regions, while also encouraging companies to diversify their factory locations away from heavy concentration in Asia. That is to minimize risk related to geopolitics and supply disruptions. I know it is still up for debate whether this is well designed and will end up benefiting the U.S., but at least it helps to have a model to refer to.
0: Exactly. In Europe, they just passed a bill of called EU CHIPS Act, and which helps companies to establish their company within the Europe. But also, they don't want specific location to be benefit from this act. So they're planning on distributing this benefit over the countries. And also in Japan, they are giving out subsidies to the companies, and also government is involved to lay out all the groundworks and power foundations as well to accommodate all these needs.
2: Well, that would certainly help with some of the side effects or potential problems that we were talking about as well.
1: For every country, it's the same. It's the first time they're trying something like this.
2: Yeah.
1: Well, now I realize that making a semiconductor is not just making a product. It's actually about building an entire city or an entire ecosystem.
2: It's not going to happen overnight, right? We're going to have to be patient, unfortunately.
1: I hope I'm still alive when
2: we will be.
1: The mega cluster is finished.
2: To go. Yeah, AI is going to help us live forever. Don't worry, we'll still be alive. But it's not going to be like a few years, right? Maybe a decade or a couple of decades down the line.
1: Talking about timeline, we're also running out of time.
2: Oh dear. Okay.
1: That's all we've got for today. So thank you both, and we'll be back next time with more stories from the front lines of science and industry. Let's do it a grand finale.
2: A grand finale. Yeah. Okay, I'm gonna go big.
1: Make your action as big as possible.
2: Okay.
1: Five in action. That's a bye for now.
2: Bye-bye. Oh, that was great. But it's going to take 8.
3: Very long and healthy life, 250 years old. It's not just like a sci-fi movie anymore.
2: Really?
1: Are you saying that quantum computers will drive AI to new heights, especially in the field of biology?
3: So combining those two can really unlock the secret of incurable disease, for example, Alzheimer's.
1: Wow.
2: I can live to 150. I'm going to make some big retirement plans.
3: Yeah, quantum.

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1: 오.
2: 아, 좋습니다.
3: All right.
1: 좋습니다.
0: That okay, fun. Okay.
3: That's me.
0: So good.
3: Uh-huh. That's me. That's me.
0: That's me, baby.
1: Yeah, yeah.
0: 자, 이렇게 한번 같이 진행을 해봤는데요. 이번 컨셉의 스타일링에 대해서도 자세히 한번 듣고 싶습니다.
3: Yes, that's why we have a global fan joining us online. Let's bring them out and have a chat. Hello.
0: Hi.
4: Hi.
3: Hi. Oh, hi there. Could you introduce yourself and tell us where you're from?
4: Yeah, so my name is Shayma. I am from France and I'm a kisses and kiss of like debut.
1: Ooh, yeah, France.
3: 프랑스에서 온 Shayma입니다. 데뷔 때부터 팬이었습니다. All right. Well, your outfit is really eye-catching. I heard you're inspired by Kiss of Life. Is that right?
1: Oh.
4: Yes, it is. Ah. It is. Everything is inspired by Kiss of Life. Like
3: all
4: the
3: right.
4: hoop earring.
1: Yeah, love it, love it, love it.
4: This top. And wait, just 1 second.
1: Mm-hmm. What?
3: Oh, she prepared something special.
4: Boots with the fur.
3: Boots with the fur.
1: Boots with the fur.
3: All right, thank you, Slay Queen. Well, I heard you prepared something special just for Kiss of Life today.
4: Yes, that's right. That's right. I have something special for Kiss of Life.
3: Time.
4: Are you guys ready?
3: Oh, yeah. Let's go.
1: Oh, my God.
0: Let's go.
3: Let's go, Shayma.
0: Kiss of Life는 어떻게 보셨나요?
1: Wow.
3: Speechless.
1: Hotter than us. Thank you so much.
3: Yeah. Well, Shayma, I'm pretty sure there'll be nobody in the world that won't know who you are after that performance.
0: That's right, that's right.
3: All right, I heard you also have a lot of questions for Kiss of Life today. Could you ask them one by one?
4: Yeah, so the first question is, if you had to pick one signature beauty point from today's styling, makeup, accessories, or anything else, what would it be?
0: Oh, 이거 한 명씩 대답해 볼까요? 먼저 벨 씨부터.
1: Maybe it would be, I would say, feather on my tie. So much lighter like a feather. Yeah,
0: you got it.
3: So much lighter.
0: Nice. Nice, 좋습니다.
3: Next, we have Nati Shi.
1: For me, cap?
3: Cap.
1: Oh, our outfit? It's not our outfit. Oh. Just
3: no,
1: whatever.
3: No, it could be your outfit.
1: But not
3: or hers.
1: Yeah, not today.
3: All right. Next.
1: I would have to say these boot cut jeans.
3: Yeah. Oh, boot cut.
0: Boot cut.
3: All right, how does she?
1: 장갑?
0: 장갑.
3: Gloves.
0: Gloves.
3: All right.
0: 좋습니다.
3: Very charming. All right, let's hear the next question.
4: The next question is, when you go out, what beauty detail do you pay the most attention to?
0: Oh. 이번에는 하늘 씨부터 가볼까요?
5: 자신감 있는 음악을 틀고 외출 준비를 한다.
3: So she says she turns on music that will give her confidence.
0: Wow.
3: Yes.
5: Like who is she?
0: That's right. 자, 다음 줄리 씨.
1: I would say I would like to feel comfortable. So comfortable clothes always makes me feel sexy.
3: Comfortable clothes. All right.
0: 좋습니다. 나티 씨.
6: 저는 항상 향수를 뿌리고 나오는 것 같아요.
5: Oh, the same. Oh.
3: Really? So perfume.
6: Yeah, perfume.
3: Perfume for Nati.
0: 좋습니다. 오늘 벨 씨는요?
7: For me, it's perfume too. I always need to spray my perfume before going out because that's how I feel cute every day.
3: I'm sure you're cute without perfume too. All right, next question, please.
4: Is there any styling or look you'd like to try in the future?
3: 앞으로 미래에 도전해보고 싶은 스타일링 있으신지?

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2: 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So Hanul said what during their debut day she had bright blonde hair, and so now that she has a more mature look to her, she would like to try that look one more time.
0: 어허. 또 있으실까요?
3: A lot of our fans liked our jeans, so maybe next time we could try like all white shirt and jeans as well. Kiss of Life도 청순할 수 있다.
2: Okay.
3: We are.
2: So like a pure concept type. All right.
3: Yeah, we always like exploring new things, so maybe more fun things.
2: More fun things.
3: Crazy. Yeah, crazy outfits. Ooh. Like, yeah.
2: Nice.
0: 좋습니다.
2: All right, Shayma, can you say a final goodbye to wrap things up?
4: Yes, I'm so lucky to have Kiss of Life as my favorite group. You guys give me self-confidence a lot. I will always stay by your side. Let's see each other again soon. Je vous aime, Kiss of Life.
1: Oh, je t'aime.
0: 좋습니다. 자, 해외팬 쉐이마님 다시 한번 또 감사드리고요. 이제 Kiss of Life의 신곡 무대를 한번 만나볼 텐데요. 전 세계 팬들에게 또 마지막 인사 부탁드리도록 하겠습니다.
3: To all of our global fans, we want to say thank you so much for all of the love and support. We wouldn't be here without all of you guys. Also, Kiss of Life's Huishi promotions have come to an end, but we are preparing for a lot of more exciting things for you guys as well. So we won't keep you guys waiting. Thank you guys so much.
2: Woohoo! All right, here are the performance queens, Kiss of Life, bringing you Who Is She? Is everybody ready?
0: 다들 준비되셨나요?
1: Yes!
0: 자, 그럼 다음 한번 외쳐보도록 하겠습니다. 뮤직 스타트!

0: Let's go, Simply K-pop. It is already time to wrap up today's Simply K-pop. To everyone who joined us online and around the globe.
1: 네, 그리고 현장에서 함께 빛내주신 우리 팬 여러분들께도 진심으로 감사드립니다.
0: Thank you, thank you. We hope you had a great rest of the day. Every Friday at 1 p.m., Myeongrun's will be here waiting for you.
1: 네, 다가올 일주일도 행복하게 보내시길 바라겠습니다.
0: For now, we'll say goodbye. Simply K-pop, we'll be back with Simply Amazing K-pop Performances. Bye! Bye.

Yeah, we got those tropical notes. I've been studying sur for over a decade and searching for the perfect pairings. Now, this is one of my favorites. My name is Dustin Wessa. I'm a traditional Korean alcohol sommelier, and this is my place. One of my hobbies is foraging. I was up in the mountain and I was searching for wild ingredients, and there's this dodok, so I dug some up. Dodok is really earthy, it's savory. There's a lot of complexity there, but it has a bit of bitterness. In order to get rid of this, you're going to salt water for about 10 minutes. So that's going to remove a bit of the bitterness. It's going to season it just a tad, and it's going to make it easier to flatten out when you take the side of your knife and doop-doop-doop-doop-doop-doop, tap it down or roll it out. First time I tried it, obviously, I had this professional Harmony or Ajumma make it for me, and that's when I fell in love with it. Then I decided I need to learn how to do this. The marinade is going to be a touch of soy sauce, garlic, gochujang there, maybe some honey, a touch of crushed sesame seeds, maybe a quick twist of pepper, just click, click, click. After I flatten out the dodok, I'm going to take a little bit of sesame oil and just a touch of soy sauce. I like to use gukkanjang. Pangtae is a version of myeongtae. This is an Alaskan pollock, and there's a ton of different words for this fish depending on how you prepare it. You have myeongtae, if it's fresh it's saengtae, kodari, nogari, jaktae, chuntae, chutae, but the king is hwangtae. Why? 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It's this slow process that makes that perfect texture. 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

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Gochugaru 얘기 안 했어요. 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Put it in between, sandwich in between, what do we call the sok sui thing in English? I don't know. Take a little bit of the yangnyeom and then just brush it over the top, just like that. Put the marinated side straight over the top of the charcoal, as hot as it can get, and just get it nice and sizzling so it's caramelizing. When you're cooking the hwang and todo over the charcoal, and it lets out this beautiful aroma, it's just savory, smoky, you got the sweetness and then the aromatics of the wild chives. It's intoxicating. Absolutely beautiful. Pop one of each in your mouth. You got this budaduk budaduk jongduk jongduk of the dodok, and you got this kind of goldur goldur 식감. Now, you're not just gonna sit there and eat this, right? What do we need? We need something to drink on, something to sip on. The perfect thing here is gonna be a makgeolli.

Yeah, we got those tropical notes, some bright acidity that's gonna cut through some of the stronger flavors in the huangte and the todok, harmonize on their intense level, and just kind of ride it out.

0: A country where traditional and modern cultures coexist.
1: Where you can explore spectacular landscapes and nature.
0: Savor the delights of traveling at every turn.
1: Where? Korea, of course.
0: There are some must-visit places in Korea, ones that appear in every tour guidebook, Hangang River, Gyeongbokgung Palace from the Joseon Dynasty, and...
1: Yes, yes, these are essentials, but I want to go somewhere a little different. I don't have to follow the guidebook. For example, filming locations for K-pop music videos or K-dramas and movies.
0: Traveling is all about taking it slow. A long walk, at your own pace, or even zoning out somewhere quiet. Doesn't it sound relaxing?
1: You travel for the experience, trying something new in a foreign place, de-stressing and making lifetime memories, taking tons of pictures along the way.
0: 70% of the Korean territory is mountainous. Naturally, hiking is a very popular pastime in Korea. Not your kind of activity? Trust me, the view will make the effort worth it. Just catch your breath by the cold stream in the valley.
1: Korea is surrounded by the sea on three sides. From the beach, you can enjoy a wide open view as well as various water activities. But the riverside is great too. There's plenty to see and do.
0: If you're in Korea, you can't miss the night view full of dazzling lights.
1: Yes, even the same place can have a totally different vibe at night.
0: Want to make unforgettable memories?
1: How about traveling to all corners of Korea? Join us next time to explore more about Korean culture.

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Oh, and if you don't see this sign, just ask, 사장님, 여기 밑반찬 좀 더 주세요. Simple, isn't it? Step 3. Grilling meat. There are various kinds of samgyeopsal in Korea. Place the meat on the grill. Turn it over when golden. And again when it looks done. Again and again and again. Step 4. Sam style. You aren't taking bites of sam like a taco, are you? In Korea, we have it in one bite. A pro tip here. Add only as much as you can handle in a bite. Gotta avoid awkward situations. Step 5. Enjoy the perks. After the meal, enjoy the perks offered at a Korean restaurant. Fabric refreshers get rid of the barbecue smell, while mint candies freshen your breath. Did you survive the barbecue restaurant? Hang on. Are you here with someone you want to impress? Then let's skip the garlic. Who knows?

That's it. Now, Minari. So I only need the leaf part, but the stem, don't throw it away. I will use them only for the aroma. And then this part, I only collected the very tender leaf part and just let's roughly chop, not too much. Now time to cook. Neutral oil and then fire. Just medium fire because we want to very slowly to make the garlic and the spring onion very nice and aromatic. So let's go with the garlic and the spring onion. And then some of the Minari stems. So I put the stem inside because these stems will release their flavor and aroma inside the oil. So they will make a perfect base with spring onion, garlic, and the stem of Minari. Then the stem, they are very big. You cannot eat like that. So I will take it out. So now we have to wait until they become nice, golden, and fragrant. And then I will put the clam. And this clam, we already made the haegam. Haegam in Korean language means cleaning. The filtering of the clam. How? Very easy. At home, you put in a big bowl or a big pot, then you put water and you put salt. Then you put inside the clams, you should also shake them and they spit out all the sand that is inside them. In the meantime, this is becoming perfectly golden, so I have to take out the Minari. When you hear this sound, time to put inside the clams. And cheongju. A touch of makgeolli, not too much. And this is very important because the clams will open with the steam that is formed inside. And this steam is made with makgeolli and cheongju, very aromatic. So it will penetrate inside the meat of the clams, making them all so yummy. Yeah! Oh my God, oh my God, look at this. Big, fat, juicy clam. Oh. Now let's put some chili and let's prepare some bread.

final touch with fresh Minari. I have to. 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Now it's time for durup tigim, a fried durup. First of all, I already trimmed the ends here, so we have to start making the batter. So normal flour, 120 grams. Then there's a frying mix. If you don't have it, another 60 grams of milgaru. And then this, which is potato starch, you put 30 grams, just to compensate the frying mix. Now let's put everything in the bowl. And cold water. Another important thing is not stirring too much, because we don't want to develop the gluten. Very light and liquid. Now we leave it to rest a little bit. Now we have to prepare the frying oil. I just take out the moisture from the pan and then in with the frying oil. This seems enough to me. There's a temperature. I don't have a thermometer now. So how can I measure it? You just put a little bit of the batter and then you count to three seconds. After 3 seconds, if the batter that you put inside, the drop that you put inside is rising up to the very surface, that's the right temperature. Oh, so looks hot to me. So let's make a test. One, wow, I didn't even have to count to one. So that means that it's perfectly ready. So let's go. Wow, looks beautiful. Let's make it fun with extra bits and pieces to make it even more crunchy. Remember, don't overcrowd the pan because they have to become nice and crispy. So maybe in my case, here is three. Oh, look at this. It is like a small tree, a small fried tree. But I'm noticing that the batter is a little bit too thick for my tastes. So instead of adding a little bit more water, I had an idea. Makgeolli. There's also a little bit of carbonation inside. So inside here, it will make much more crunchy batter.

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So crunchy. 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Oh, turu. 진짜 신선해요. Oh, sorry. In English, very, very fresh. I can feel that the power of the tree inside my mouth. And then, oh, this one also looks all done to me. I want to try this one with Macaulay. Oh, so beautiful. Let's make more.

0: Okay, while these are frying, let's try the Marcoli version.
1: Oh, it's so, so deep. The batter became so nice and nutty.
0: Oh, yeah. Turup fried with a Marcoli batter. And this is done. Let's go with the plating now. So beautiful. I really want to impress Sajani. Very nice and beautiful. From now on, every time I will do any fried thing, I will put Marcoli inside instead of beer. Try at home.

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Too many cars, too many halls, too many people. There are many twists and turns. Take pictures and shake hands. And write your name vertically, not horizontally, in the guest book. Step two, or shibor. 50,001, 100,001, 150,001. 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Decide on the amount based on your relationship. Write your name vertically on the envelope. Step three, wedding etiquette. Fill up the front row. Guests have three duties to fulfill: clapping, cheering, and taking pictures. Step four, dining. Take off your jacket. This will be your seat from now on. Start with the not your everyday delicacies. Kobe chip. Yes. Hossa. Yes. Chili shrimps. Definitely yes. Kimbap. Yeah. Only if you can't live without it. No need to pile up food. You have more than one opportunity. Did you survive the wedding? Wait, did someone catch your eye? What are you waiting for? You're looking fine today.

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1: Hey, Wonjin.
2: Uh-huh.
1: Do you know what day it is today?
2: What?
1: It's the day you say thank you to your parents.
2: 아, 당연하죠, 당연하죠.
1: Did you say thank you to your parents yet?
2: 네, 오늘 어버이날이잖아요.
1: That's
2: 5월
1: right.
2: 8일. 이래 봬도 효자랍니다.
1: Okay, what a good boy, Wonjin.
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1: Yep. Well, in Korea, we celebrate Parents' Day every year on May 8th. It is the day we express gratitude to our beloved mom and dad.
2: 네, 이렇게 정말 다정한 날입니다. 글로벌 팬분들도 오늘은 가족에게 따뜻한 한마디 전해보시면 좋을 것 같습니다.
1: 네. For today's Simply K-Pop, we've put together special stages filled with our thanks to you because you're family to us.
2: 완전 동의합니다. 우리 글로벌 팬 여러분들 효도하겠습니다.
1: Hey, you don't get to be the only good boy today.
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1: All right. Well, let's get ready to dive into some incredible stages that'll satisfy your eyes and ears.
2: 네, 물론이죠. 첫 번째 무대부터 바로 만나보실까요? 뮤직 스타트!

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2: Alright.
0: 좋습니다.
3: Okay, okay.
2: That's me.
3: So good.
2: Uh-huh. That's me. That's me.
3: That's me, baby.
0: Yeah, yeah.
3: 자 이렇게 한번 같이 진행을 해봤는데요. 이번 컨셉의 스타일링에 대해서도 자세히 한번 듣고 싶습니다.
2: Yes, that's why we have a global fan joining us online. Let's bring them out and have a chat. Hello.
3: Hi.
4: Hi.
2: Hi. Oh, hi there. Could you introduce yourself and tell us where you're from?
4: Yeah, so my name is Shayma. I am from France and I'm a KCS and KCS of like debut.
0: Ooh, yeah,
2: France. 프랑스에서 온 Shayma입니다. 데뷔 때부터 팬이었습니다. All right. Well, your outfit is really eye-catching. I heard you're inspired by Kiss of Life. Is that right?
4: Oh. Yes, it is. Ah. It is. Everything is inspired by Kiss of Life. Like
2: All
4: the
2: right.
4: hoop earring.
0: Ooh. Yeah, love it, love it, love it.
4: This top. And wait, just 1 second.
0: Mm-hmm. What?
2: Oh. oh, she prepared something special.
4: Oh. Boots with the fur.
2: Oh. Boots with the fur.
0: Boots with yes. the fur.
2: All right, thank you, Slay Queen. Well, I heard you prepared something special just for Kiss of Life today.
4: Yes, that's right. That's right. I have something special for Kiss of Life.
2: Time.
4: Are you guys ready?
2: Oh, yeah. Yes. Let's go.
0: Oh, my God.
3: Let's go.
2: Let's go, Shayma.
3: Kiss of Life 분들 어떻게 보셨나요?
0: Wow.
2: Speechless.
0: Hotter than us. Thank you so much.
2: Yeah. Well, Shayma, I'm pretty sure there'll be nobody in the world that won't know who you are after that performance.
3: That's right, that's right.
2: All right, I heard you also have a lot of questions for Kiss of Life today. Could you ask them one by one?
4: Yeah, so the first question is, if you had to pick one signature beauty point from today's styling, makeup, accessories, or anything else, what would it be?
3: Oh, 이거 한번 한 명씩 대답해 볼까요? 먼저 벨 씨부터.
0: Maybe it would be, I would say, feather oh. on my tie. So much lighter like a feather. Yeah,
2: so much lighter. Nice.
3: Nice, 좋습니다.
2: Next, we have Nati Shi.
0: For me, cap?
3: Cap.
2: Cap.
0: Oh, our outfit? It's not our outfit. Oh. Just
2: no,
0: whatever.
2: No, it could be your outfit.
0: But not
2: okay. Or hers.
0: Yeah, not today.
2: All right. Next.
0: I would have to say these boot cut jeans.
3: Yeah. Oh, boot cut. Boot cut.
2: All right, Hana Shi.
5: 장가?
3: 장가?
2: Gloves.
3: Gloves.
2: All right.
3: 좋습니다.
2: Very charming. All right, let's hear the next question.
4: The next question is, when you go out, what beauty detail do you pay the most attention to?
3: Oh. 이번에는 하늘 씨부터 가볼까요?
5: 자신감 있는 음악을 틀고 외출 준비를 한다.
2: Oh. So she says she turns on music that will give her confidence.
3: Wow.
2: Yes.
5: Like who is she?
3: Woo. Oh, like, that's right. 자, 다음 줄리 씨.
0: I would say I would like to feel comfortable. So comfortable clothes always makes me feel sexy.
2: Comfortable clothes. Mm. All right.
3: 좋습니다. 나티 씨.
6: 저는 항상 향수를 뿌리고 나오는 것 같아요.
5: Oh, the same. Oh.
0: Really?
2: So perfume.
6: Yeah, perfume.
2: Perfume for Nati.
3: 좋습니다. 오늘 벨 씨는요?
7: For me, it's perfume too. I always need to spray my perfume before going out because that's how I feel cute every day.
2: I'm sure you're cute without perfume too. All right, next question, please.
4: Is there any styling or look you'd like to try in the future?
2: 앞으로 미래에 도전해보고 싶은 스타일링 있으신지?
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2: So Hanul said during their debut day she had bright blonde hair, and so now that she has a more mature look to her, she would like to try that look one more time.
0: A lot of our fans liked our jeans, so maybe next time we could try like all white shirt and jeans as well. Kiss of Life도 청순할 수 있다.
2: Okay.
0: We are.
2: So like a pure concept type. All right.
7: Yeah, we always like exploring new things, so maybe more fun things.
2: More fun things.
7: Crazy.
0: Yeah, crazy outfits. Ooh. Like, yeah.
2: Nice.
3: 좋습니다.
2: All right, Shaima, can you say a final goodbye to wrap things up?
4: Yes. I'm so lucky to have Kiss of Life as my favorite group. You guys give me self-confidence a lot. I will always stay by your side. Let's see each other again soon. Je vous aime, Kiss of Life.
0: Oh, je t'aime.
3: 좋습니다. 자, 해외팬 쉐이마님 다시 한번 더 감사드리고요. 이제 Kiss of Life의 신곡 무대를 한번 만나볼 텐데요. 전 세계 팬들에게 또 마지막 인사 부탁드리도록 하겠습니다.
7: To all of our global fans, we want to say thank you so much for all of the love and support. We wouldn't be here without all of you guys. Also, Kiss of Life's Who Is She promotions have come to an end, but we are preparing for a lot of more exciting things for you guys as well. So we won't keep you guys waiting. Thank you guys so much.
2: Woohoo! All right, here are the performance queens, Kiss of Life, bringing you Who Is She. Is everybody ready?
3: 다들 준비되셨나요?
0: Yes!
3: 자, 그럼 다음 한번 외쳐보도록 하겠습니다. 뮤직 스타트!

0: Let's go, Simply K-pop! It is already time to wrap up today's Simply K-pop. To everyone who joined us online and around the globe.
1: 네, 그리고 현장에서 함께 빛내주신 우리 팬 여러분들께도 진심으로 감사드립니다.
0: Thank you, thank you. We hope you had a great rest of the day. Every Friday at 1 p.m., Myeongrun's will be here waiting for you.
1: 네, 다가올 일주일도 행복하게 보내시길 바라겠습니다.
0: For now, we'll say goodbye. Simply K-pop. We'll be back with Simply Amazing K-pop Performances. Bye!

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I can almost hear it bubbling and everything. And it just, that steam, you know, that comes up. Ooh, it's like I can feel it right now. Yes.

When I think that far back, there was a local Korean restaurant in my hometown in Tulsa. I don't remember if I tried it there or when I tried it when I first came to Korea, but all I remember was it was years ago, but the taste is what I remembered.

My mom, she does cook some Korean food. Being of Korean descent, I have been eating so much tofu ever since I was a child, but it is one of my favorite and most versatile foods you can use to create so many other dishes, such as doenjang jjigae. But when it comes to, you know, actually eating it and enjoying it, it must be served in a tteokbokki, which is like, to translate to English, I guess like a hot stone pot, I guess. And that's gonna keep the food nice and hot till the very last bite. It's just, you can't eat it in like a plastic bowl. Like, it needs to be in the tteokbokki. That is like pure soup. That is necessary for this. Star of the show is centrally doenjang, like the soybean paste. So as long as that's delicious, the stew is gonna be delicious no matter what, so no worries there. But all the flavors coming together to create that really like decadent, very flavorful broth. And again, when it's really hot and the tteokbokki and the steam just comes up and it just emits those nice fragrances, it's just an unforgettable experience if somebody's never tried doenjang jjigae before. On the occasion, I've had some where there's like clams or mussel, or like occasionally like a crab leg or something. Other than that, I'm not quite sure. Again, I don't really cook. I don't really know what goes in it, but it tastes good, and that's all that matters to me. When I think about that, it just kind of reminds me of coming home from a long day of work, whether it's just full schedule or just practicing, and I just need all of my stress to go away. And thinking about this just brings me to that point of relaxation where everything is just fine, everything's good. Whenever I eat doenjang jjigae, since it is a food that brings a lot of comfort to me, I guess, you know, one thing that I do think of is my mother, because in the autumnal and winter season, she would always cook, you know, different stews for the family, whether it was just chicken stew, beef stew, kimchi jjigae even. But I don't know, I think the warmth of just a nice hot stew just makes me think of, you know, like a hug from my mom.

0: 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Lunchtime. Rice in the bottom left, soup in the bottom right. The top is for the sides. The sauce and the spoon go here. This is the basic layout, but it's a bit odd to switch rice and soup. When you're done, pour the leftovers into the soup bowl. It doesn't look that appetizing, so wait until others are done eating. Step 2. Neng, nep, nenep. These are the most used expressions at work. Choose the most appropriate form. Neng, nep, nenep. Remember that the formal neh can sound a bit stiff. Did you just say yes? Absolutely not acceptable. You want to find the right word for the right occasion. Step 3. Desteria. Desteria is the oasis in the desert. Show them your character. If you're not the diligent type, get a stooky plant. Work is tough. Laugh and the whole world laughs with you. Weep and you weep alone. Stay put, like the stooky that survives in the desert. Hang in there until the end. Of course, you can always quit. You matter more than anything else. Step 4. Survival kit. Every worker needs a survival kit. Survival kit level 1. This position gets the most exposure. Grab one when you need a sugar boost. Always keep a few treats you can offer your co-workers. Survival kit level 2. These are for hunger pangs before and after a meal. You'll need them when you take a coffee break with your office buddies. Survival kit level 3. Trash talking your boss with your soulmate. Did you survive in the workplace? Office romance? Be careful. Even the photocopier knows all the gossip.
1: 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This is Youth Generation.

0: 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For weary modern souls, Dr. Romantic, the quirky genius doctor of Puldam Hospital, prescribes heartwarming tales of humanity. A couple together for 7 years sees their rose-tinted glasses shatter. Can they keep their relationship alive? 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Mama, the ultimate K-pop festival for global fans. 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Now, the whole world enjoys it together.
1: Where the future we once imagined unfolds right before our eyes. Welcome to Vibe in Action. Glad to see you both again.
2: Thanks for having us again. Now that we've done this a few weeks, I really feel like I'm kind of getting a feel for the trends in science and industry.
1: Oh, really?
2: I got my fingers on the pulse.
1: Oh.
2: Yeah.
1: Good to hear that.
2: Yeah.
1: Then tell me, what's the latest trend in science?
2: I know this one. I really do. Okay. United we stand and divided we fall.
1: That's the trend in science?
2: Back me up.
3: Yeah, I think he's catching up.
2: Yes.
3: Yeah.
1: You two are really vibing on each other. Okay. United we stand, divided we fall.
2: Yes.
1: Let's say it again. Shall we start?
2: Together?
1: Yeah, with the signature pose.
2: Okay, here we go.
1: Vibe in action.

0: We've been using the word semiconductor so many times throughout the program, but we haven't yet stopped to think about the complicated production pipelines behind it.
1: Oh, actually, you know, we have talked so much about semiconductors, yeah. But if you ask someone to define a semiconductor...
0: Don't ask me.
1: Is silicon, there's maybe some conducting going on? I don't know.
0: And insulating too, right?
1: Okay.
0: It's a semi, so it's half and half.
2: Yes.
1: That makes sense.
0: Conductor and insulator.
1: Mm-hmm. Okay. Is that it? Is that enough?
0: Tell me about the production process.
3: So the definition of semiconductor is what Hyunmoo has said. Okay. It's a material that's either conductive or non-conductive.
1: Okay, well
0: done. Simple as that.
1: Well done.
3: But in a practical term, I think we use semiconductor as a chip.
1: Mm.
3: And the process of making chip involves with a lot of different sectors in the semiconductor industry.
1: Uh-huh.
3: And it's a company that designs these chips.
1: Mm-hmm.
3: And then there's a foundry who makes the design chip into a reality. So they manufacture the chip itself. And after the chip is already done, we have a product that's called die. And using that die, they package it. So there's a packaging company that's involved.
1: Oh, wow.
3: After the packaging is done, that it needs to go through a testing process with the testing companies as well.
1: That's a lot, isn't it? Because when you watch the news and they do a little factory close-up, it's just people in white suits, like, all robotically doing something. But there are so many stages that you described. It's like the ultimate division of labor, right?
0: Mm, yeah. So making a single semiconductor chip actually requires a whole network of companies seamlessly connected to one another.
3: It involves with a very complex process, yes.
1: Wow.
0: But why can't you just call a designing company or a manufacturing company? Why did you have to make fabless and...
1: those terms are really awkward,
0: why did you have to come up with those new terms?
3: The fab is actually means it's a short for fabrication.
1: Okay.
3: So when you say fabless, it's a company that does not fabricate, but they do the other stuff.
0: Oh, did you know where this word come from?
1: No, I thought it was a brand new word, right? Yeah. I thought it was meant to kind of sound like fabulous.
0: Fabulous. Yes, yeah, it sounds fabulous.
1: It does, doesn't it?
0: Yeah, and why foundry?
3: Foundry are the companies that actually makes the chips, so they do the fabrication. So sometimes when you call a foundry, they say foundry has fabs, which is short for fabrication. They have a facility to carry out fabrication processes.
1: Oh, yeah, because foundry used to only be used with, like, steel mills and stuff like that. You don't associate it with technology. Yeah. It's really intriguing, right? But like you said, there's so many different components. Wouldn't it make sense to just bring them all together into one place and just manufacture all together?
3: Mm. There are many attempts that has been made previously to do everything all vertically integrated. But previously, the entire process of manufacturing a semiconductor was done geographically and globally. For instance, US and Europe, who's more specialized in designing the chip, but have Korea and Taiwan has more specialty in manufacturing the chip itself.
0: Foundry.
3: Yes. Yeah. And Japan was always good on materials and packaging and providing equipment. But with the chip manufacturing becoming so advanced and so difficult, now there are so many attempts that countries are doing these days to bring them all together in one place so they can synchronize it and make the entire process more efficient.
1: Because they were so spread, like you said, Europe, US, Japan, Taiwan, Korea, maybe bringing all

0: that expertise into One Piece. That's maybe the difficult part.
1: Yeah, logistically, yes. You have to move an entire demographic to a certain location.
0: Wow.
1: There's a saying, it takes a village to raise a child, but maybe it takes a globe to produce a semiconductor, right? For instance, just recently at NVIDIA's annual developer conference held in March, Mr. Jensen Huang made it a headline, as always, by highlighting the growing importance of its partnership with Samsung Electronics and SK Hynix in the global AI supply chain. And he showed particular enthusiasm to these longtime collaborators in his usual signature stylish way.
2: Vera Rubin Systems, including Grok. I want to thank Samsung, who manufactures the Grok LP30 chip for us, and they're cranking as hard as they can. I really appreciate you guys. We're in production with the Grok chip. I'm proud of you guys. Everybody's working so hard. Thank you very much. Good job.
0: So when the semiconductor clusters, when everything is geographically close, I mean, how much of a synergy effect are we talking about?
3: So previously, when everything was all spread out globally, when you face a problem during the designing stage or the manufacturing stage, you have to get in contact with them over the email or over the phone. It's very difficult and it's very time consuming. But with the introduction of a more advanced chip, such as HBM, which stands for high bandwidth memory, you have multiple DRAMs that are stacked together in multiple layers. And you have to, like for instance, like drill a hole through them. And then imagine you are baking a cake with like 12 layers. And if anything goes wrong, then it'll just tip over and ruin everything. And you won't be able to wait for somebody who would come in and fix it. And so the synchronization of a manufacturing process is becoming more essential. So in that way, I think the growing efficiency in the manufacturing process is becoming more critical. So that's why they're trying to form a cluster where every part of the manufacturing process companies to come together and work in harmony.
1: But it's not only us, but many other countries trying to make that kind of a cluster. China, US, Japan, and Europe even are all competing to build clusters. Looks like semiconductors are not anymore regarded as just an industry, but rather as a strategic asset that's tied directly to national security and competitiveness.
0: Absolutely.
3: Yeah, exactly. So they're mobilizing everything from large-scale incentives to, you know, tax credits as well. So they consider this as an important strategic asset to have semiconductor to be built within their country. So they're calling in all these part of the semiconductor companies and bring them together into one cluster.
1: And more than one country?
3: Just a matter of economical limitation.

0: Wow, it is no longer just a corporate level rivalry. Mm. It is now becoming a fierce government-backed cluster competition.
1: Yeah.
0: Would it be fair to say that this is largely driven by the development and proliferation of AI?
2: Yes, actually, with the importance growing on a sovereign AI,

0: that a lot of countries are now realizing that not just having a designing company of their own, but they have to manufacture the chip or AI chip within their country. Having that would complete their sovereignty of having an AI capability.
1: Yeah, and we talked about last time how sovereign AI.
2: Yeah, we have
1: so
2: to have
1: important.
2: All those pieces together.
1: Yeah,
3: Korea
2: to complete the puzzle.
3: And the UK.
1: Yep, I'm being selfish.
2: But you're
1: I'm
2: also trying
1: selfish.
2: To build your own cluster.
1: Yeah, but from what I know, Korea is building a semiconductor cluster, but it might be the largest in the world.
2: That's true.
1: Like, from a British point of view, I'm a little bit jealous.
2: In Yongin, right?
0: Yes. Right now, Korean government is planning to make an investment to about $600 billion investment to form this mega cluster.
2: Wow. Shall we go take a sneak peek at this massive cluster that carries the future of Korea's chip-making sector? Let's go.
1: Okay. Vibe in action.
4: In South Korea, the heart of the semiconductor industry is taking shape. A semiconductor belt linking Yongin, Pyeongtaek, Hwaseong, and Icheon. This is not just about building a few factories. A vast ecosystem is emerging, bringing together everything needed for semiconductors. A massive $460 billion investment by 2047. The government sees this not as spending, but as a defining national strategy.
5: 반도체 분야가 아무래도 우리가 매우 경쟁력을 가지는 전망 있는 영역으로 생각됩니다. 국내 산업 생태계라고 하는 게 제대로 좀 구축되면 좋겠다는 생각을 합니다.
4: In the age of AI, semiconductors are national competitiveness itself. South Korea now stands in that race. At the center of this massive blueprint are Samsung Electronics and SK Hynix. 10 large-scale semiconductor fabs will be built. Samsung is expanding advanced foundry lines, while SK Hynix is scaling up HBM production, a key technology for the AI era.
6: 삼성이 이제 6개 팹을 짓고 있고요. 하이닉스가 4개 팹을 짓고 있어요. 10개 팹이 무엇을 만드느냐? 메모리를 만들어요. 전 세계의 최대 생산 기지가 용인에 있다.
4: The world's largest semiconductor cluster in a single region. And what's being made here is not traditional memory. High bandwidth memory, or HBM, essential alongside GPUs, the brains of AI. It's a core component in AI servers produced by Korean companies.
6: HBM이 AI 반도체의 핵심이에요. 지금 GPU 옆에 이제 HBM이 이렇게 붙게 돼 있잖아요. 그래서 HBM 때문에 지금 현재 이 AI 가속기가 사실은 성능을 잘 못 내고 있습니다. 지금은 DRAM의 30% 정도가 HBM에 쓰인다고 보면은 앞으로는 그게 50%가 HBM에 쓰일 거다. 우리 용인 클러스터는 AI에 들어가는 우리는 메모리 반도체를 한다.
4: As global AI demand surges, the value of the Yongin cluster rises with it. But making semiconductors isn't just about the chip. 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That's why everything is brought together in one place, a cluster strategy. 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
6: 소부장 기업하고 생산 기업 사이에 굉장히 유대가 이제 긴밀하게 이루어지고 있고, 그래서 그런 것이 이제 강점으로 해서 우리가 그게 다 완성이 된다면은 우리 국가의 메모리의 전 세계 점유율이 뭐 지금보다 더 높아지지 않을까 저는 그렇게 생각을 합니다.
4: Of course, there are challenges. A single semiconductor plant requires enormous amounts of power and water. Transmission towers must be built to keep electricity flowing, and pipelines laid to bring in water, infrastructure that is just as important as building the plant itself. Because only with a solid foundation can a project of this scale succeed. The world is now in an invisible war. Semiconductors define national competitiveness, and the space that produces them has become a strategy. South Korea's mega cluster, where the future is being built.
2: This mega cluster is now being built.
0: Yes.
2: When is it due?
0: They're planning on making an investment up till 2046. Yes.
1: Wow. What are you talking about? You better be alive.
2: The timetable is that huge?
1: It's a long time.
0: Yeah, it's not a one-time big investment.
2: So when is it going to be completed? I thought it was like a couple of year thing.
0: No, I think most of it will be built by 2030-ish.
1: Okay, most of it.
0: Not most of it, but some of it, I think.
1: Okay.
0: Yeah, but the investment will be carried on until 2040.
2: And the completion is expected to happen by?
0: Somewhere by 2040.
2: 2040-ish?
0: Yes, 40-ish.
2: Wow, maybe I should correct my word. I said, let's take a sneak peek. There's nothing. It's just a plain ground.
0: Yeah, it's just plain ground right now. But they have to build so many other things like a power plant and do the waterworks. And you have to have a foundation before a company to actually come in and start building.
2: There was also a protest from the residents there, right?
0: Yes, and there's always a protest when you try to build something new.
2: So many obstacles to go through.
1: Okay. The scale is unreal, right? That's massive. So that would be like the largest semiconductor in the world, the cluster.
2: Yeah, it's not just the size that matters, not just the square footage of the land. First of all, industry giants like Samsung and SK Hynix will serve as the backbone, and a whole web of materials, parts, and equipment companies will be brought together around them, which will make it a true super duper mega ultra.
1: Super duper mega ultra, that sounds brilliant, yeah.
2: But I need your expert point of view on this one. Could you please tell us more about the Yongin cluster?
0: I'm glad you mentioned Samsung and SK Hynix because they are the biggest contributor to this cluster. Samsung, I believe, will be planning on making an investment of over $200 billion for this cluster, and SK Hynix is planning on making investment of over $80 billion for this cluster as well. So combined, those two is the single biggest private investment that has ever been made in semiconductor industry. And even the size of the cluster itself, I believe is about 11 million square meters in size. That's about 1,500 soccer fields that can fit inside the cluster.
2: So many jobs will be created.
0: Yes.
1: Yeah, and if the demand for AI continues to rise, I mean, that's going to be the space that everyone looks to, right? But we can't just talk about the bright sides. There must be, surely, some downsides as well, or potential ones.
0: Yes. One of the problems that they're right now facing is power usage. Yeah, because having that size of a mega cluster would require a lot of power generation, and there isn't much infrastructure that's already built nearby. So they would have to go through that process first. And also, you know, a lot of people are living around that region, so...
2: Residents.
0: Yes, so you have to plan out a lot before having the cluster be formed.
1: You gotta put in the groundwork.
2: Yeah, there are so many realistic factors to take into consideration. But in cases like this, it helps to look at how other countries are handling it. Take US, for example. The U.S. has passed in 2022, and this landmark legislation includes offering subsidies and tax incentives for cluster regions, while also encouraging companies to diversify their factory locations away from heavy concentration in Asia. That is to minimize risk related to geopolitics and supply disruptions. I know it is still up for debate whether this is well-designed and will end up benefiting the U.S., but at least it helps to have a model to refer to.
0: Exactly. In Europe, they just passed a bill called EU Chips Act, and which helps companies to establish their company within the Europe. But also they don't want specific location to be benefit from this act. So they're planning on distributing this benefit over the countries. And also in Japan, they are giving out subsidies to the companies, and also government is involved to lay out all the groundworks and power foundations as well

0: to accommodate all these needs.
1: Well, that would certainly help with some of the side effects or potential problems that we were talking about as well.
2: But for every country, it's the same. It's the first time they're trying something like this.
1: Yeah.
2: Well, now I realize that making a semiconductor is not just making a product. It's actually about building an entire city or an entire ecosystem.
1: It's not going to happen overnight, right? We're going to have to be patient, unfortunately.
2: I hope I'm still alive when
1: we will be.
2: The mega cluster is finished.
1: Yeah, AI is going to help us live forever. Don't worry, we'll still be alive. But it's not going to be like a few years, right? Maybe a decade or a couple of decades down the line.
2: Talking about timeline, we're also running out of time.
1: Oh dear. Okay.
2: That's all we've got for today. So thank you both, and we'll be back next time with more stories from the front lines of science and industry. Let's do it a grand finale.
1: A grand finale. Yeah. Okay, I'm gonna go big.
2: Make your action as big as possible.
1: Okay.
2: Five in action. That's a bye for now.
1: Bye-bye. Oh, that was great. But it's going to take ages.
3: Very long and healthy life, 250 years old. It's not just like a sci-fi movie anymore.
1: Really?
2: Are you saying that quantum computers will drive AI to new heights, especially in the field of biology?
3: So combining those two, can really unlock the secret of incurable disease, for example, Alzheimer's.
2: Wow.
1: I can live to 150. I'm going to make some big retirement plans.
3: Yeah, quantum.

0: Smart Biz Accelerators introduces small and mid-sized companies which have brought about innovative changes to the manufacturing sector. This week on Smart Biz Accelerators, we introduce Ide Myunghwa, a two-generation family business which has produced chunbyung, or traditional Korean crispy and thin crackers. Also, we look into Han's Fermentation Lab, which has developed a traditional Korean fermentation starter, Nuruk, and produced premium liquor. And we explore Kabi Tree, which has provided a wider range of products by using coffee as a main ingredient. Stay tuned and explore the innovative changes that have taken place in Korea's small and mid-sized companies.
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2: 저희 이대 명관은 1954년부터 이어온 전통 전병 전문 기업입니다. 좋은 과자를 만들겠다는 신념 아래 고객들에게 최고의

In the midst of busy life, people can enjoy time to relax while drinking coffee. Instead of a type of drink, what if we can experience different kinds of products that are made of coffee? Garbitree first started the business to come up with an answer. Based on the cold brew extraction skill, the company has introduced new items that are made with coffee. We explore Garbitree, which has paved a new path for the coffee industry.

time to set the facts straight. Get Korea right. K-culture is sweeping the globe. K-pop, K-drama, K-movie, K-food, and even K-beauty. Korean cultural content is gaining more and more fans worldwide. It's indeed the golden age of K-culture. But with this growing interest comes an increase in misinformation about Korea. There's so much inaccurate information out there. Even AI can sometimes get it wrong. So, we must set things straight and correct all the misinformation. So here's the plan. The Voluntary Agency Network of Korea, VANK, and Arirang TV present the Get Korea Right project. Our goal is to provide accurate information on important keywords that come to mind when we think of Korea. Blatant errors and false claims that distort history. It's time to set the record straight. Sharing the true history and culture of Korea while raising the national brand. Let's get started with Get Korea Right. Are you ready to join?

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1: Game.
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0: curious about what's special about K-content?
1: In recent years, Korean cultural content has taken the world by storm.
0: So, what's your favorite K-content? Movies, dramas, music, exhibitions?
1: Are you ready to take your pick?
0: Starting with globally acclaimed K-movies. It's no longer rare for Korean movies to receive awards at international film festivals. And we can't talk enough about the K

0: drama sensation.
1: It's not surprising that drama filming sites go on to become major tourist attractions.
0: When we are on the topic of K-pop, we can't leave out idol groups. They are the driving force of K-pop.
1: K-pop idol group members do not only have exceptional singing and dancing skills, but they have the looks too. I'm a huge fan.
0: I really like Korean underground music. These days, talented K-indie bands are recognized overseas as well.
1: Oh, and Korea also has a lot of music festivals. You can meet musicians of all genres at these events.
0: Exhibitions happen in Korea all year round.
1: I also enjoy going to the theater. There's no shortage of musicals, plays, and performances to choose from. So keep an eye on the theater scene.
0: Then there is K-design, blending traditional and modern elements.
1: K-fashion, leading trends.
0: K-beauty, which takes beauty to the next level.
1: K-content, receiving praise the world over. 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

0: 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No extra charge for using electricity. But if you're staying over 3 hours, how about ordering another drink or dessert? Step 4. Last bite standing. There's a mysterious custom in Korea. The last bite standing. When there's about one bite left of that cake, nobody will go for it. You might be tempted, but don't be hasty. Right before you get up, take the last piece, saying that you simply can't waste food, or just leave it. It will save a few calories. Did you survive at the cafe? Did someone behind the counter catch your eye? Go for the same drink every single day.
1: 오늘도 아이스 말차라떼 드실 거죠?
0: You might make an impression.

0: Introducing Korean broadcast content that you won't be able to stop watching. 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A couple together for 7 years sees their rose-tinted glasses shatter. Can they keep their relationship alive? 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Mama, the ultimate K-pop festival for global fans. 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Now, the whole world enjoys it together.
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0: 안녕하세요. 반갑습니다. 잘 들리시나요? 헤드셋 잘 들리세요?
1: 네!
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0: Its first debate over the weekend held.
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0: Business leaders and politicians alike line up to meet with him as he serves as an important bridge between Korea and the U.S. in trade and investment. James Kim, chairman and CEO of the American Chamber of Commerce in Korea, probably better known as AmCham Korea, is our guest on Talk Room today. Hello, and thank you for joining us on Talk Room.
1: Sing, it's so good to see you. Thank you for inviting me.
0: It's our pleasure. And I know you have a really, really busy schedule, so thank you for carving time out of that to speak with us.
1: Of course.
0: Let's start with something most recent. A big thing, of course, was APEC 2025 Korea, and I understand that you played a big role in helping to put it all together. Can you describe your role?
1: I don't know how big my role is, but obviously I served on the steering committee for the CEO Summit. So for me, it was a real honor and a pleasure to work with Chairman Choi Tae-won and the Vice Chairman Park Il-jun for setting up this amazing APEC. As we know, there were a lot of challenges associated with it from the get-go. People talked about how it was far.
0: The location.
1: Gyeongju is a little bit difficult to get to, lack of hotels. But these people pulled it off amazingly.
0: Mm-hmm. You played a role in bringing a lot of the business leaders and the personnel from the U.S. to participate in the APEC CEO Summit. And I understand that the APEC CEO Summit set many records in terms of the number of participants, the number of business leaders, 1,700 heads of state, et cetera, et cetera. Many, many records were set. Do you think the results were also record-breaking? Are you happy with the results?
1: Well, whenever you can get President Donald Trump to come to this event, not just in Seoul, but in Gyeongju, that's pretty outstanding. Mm-hmm. As you know, he had a very big schedule. You had amazing speakers such as, you know, Jensen Huang from NVIDIA. A lot of people look at him as one of the most important figures in this world. So Jensen Huang was there. I had a chance to meet with him. So it was very special to see him in action. Mm-hmm. And all the different dignitaries that were there, from the chairman of Citibank was there as well, Johnson & Johnson CEO, and a lot of other dignitaries. So it was very special to be part of that event.
0: Did you get a chance to have some chimek with Jensen or some other U.S. leaders?
1: Unfortunately, I did not have any chimek because I was working too hard. But I'm sure Chairman E.S. Chung from Hyundai and E.J. Young from Samsung, they enjoyed that time.
0: That was a great little media moment, I think.
1: Absolutely.
0: You've often spoken in interviews about your goal as chairman and CEO of AmCham.

0: HM Korea. You want to help make Korea into a regional sort of global or regional hub.
1: Yes.
0: Do you think having APEC here, did you see more of that possibility or potential of Korea to fulfill that role?
1: I think because of the prominence and the significance of APEC itself, the whole world can see Korea in action. But I like to talk about some of the numbers, and I think I've said this on many occasions. If you take a look at Singapore, they have 5,000 multinational companies headquartered in that small country. Take a look at Hong Kong. You still have 1,400 multinational companies using Hong Kong as its regional base. Shanghai has 900. But look at Korea. It still has less than 100 today.
0: Less than 100?
1: Yes, it is. So when you look at APEC, Gyeongju, and what Koreans were able to pull off, it shows you that Korea is a great base for setting up these operations. So I do want to see Korea take a real strong leap forward. I'm not talking incremental growth from 100 to 120.
0: Right.
1: But they should go from 100 to 1,000 at the very minimum, and then take it from there.
0: Well, hopefully APEC sort of highlighted the possibility and the attractiveness of Korea as another regional business hub. What do you think needs to be done more? You've talked about that before. Yeah. Is it still the same issues?
1: Well, I like to say it's still the same issue, but we have a new administration. But in very simple terms, there's just a few major obstacles. One is still labor inflexibility, which is cited in our report.
0: Right.
1: Taxation is the other. And third, what we call CEO risk. We still have many CEOs who are personally accountable and liable for anything that can happen under their watch. So for some of the foreign CEOs who operate their businesses here, they do look at it as a risk, unlike other countries.
0: And on those three issues, you're continuing to have talks with the new administration. Are
1: Absolutely.
0: You making any progress, do you think?
1: You know, I'll tell you one great thing about the Lee Jae-myung administration. They have been very open with us. We're having many, many dialogues with them. So the very fact they give us this opportunity to have the dialogue, I think it's very positive. You know, we talked about labor. I think I must have met with the Minister of Labor at least on three occasions, including at Gyeongju. And I think that he is a fantastic gentleman, and we plan on working very closely with him to address some challenges that we have already discussed with him.
0: Okay. Let's bring the conversation back to trade and investment, bilateral. Korean companies, Korean industries, especially in semiconductors, batteries, AI, which was also a major theme of the APEC meeting, they are receiving a lot of global attention. In your opinion, are those the three industries that could drive Korea forward or kind of propel forward, or maybe other industries that you think you see great potential for growth?
1: Well, let's kind of look at President Lee Jae-myung's priorities, and he calls it A, B, C, D, E. Right, so A is AI, B is bio, C is culture and content, D is defense and aerospace, and E is energy. So I actually think all five of them could be very helpful to do more business between U.S. and Korea. But obviously AI was the big topic during APEC,
0: right?
1: Starting off with the technology summit that Chairman Choi Tae-won and SK Telecom ran. At that event, AWS announced a $5 billion data center, additional data center investment in South Korea, which I think is very, very positive.
0: So those five areas will be something that this current administration will be focused on, and you see also great potential.
1: Yes.
0: In terms of Korea and U.S., what will be sort of the key theme then to further their partnership? You touched upon labor issues and some other issues before, but what do you think will be the key themes to make the partnership even stronger going forward?
1: Well, if you take a look at where we are today, number one, Korea is already the largest foreign direct investor in the United States.
0: Korea is the largest?
1: Yes.
0: Oh.
1: For the past several years, over $140 billion have gone into the United States. You know, companies like Samsung, with their semiconductor investment in Texas, is a big one. Look at what Hyundai and Kia has done in the states of Georgia and Alabama. Look at what SK has done in Indiana. They're all huge investments, which is it shows you the foundation of the U.S.-Korea partnership. But let's go back to what President Trump wants. He also wants to see more U.S. companies succeed in South Korea. And I think that's where we at AmpChamp comes into play. Mm-hmm. We published a report about what the U.S. government views as non-tariff barriers, NTBs. And those are kind of what we want to work on so we can help bring more U.S. products into South Korea.
0: What are some of those non-tariff barriers?
1: Well, just a lot of different things. It could be emission requirements for autos. Mm. It could be some unique Korea requirements that may not be relevant here in, from a global sense. Okay. So those are some of the things that take place. But what we have done is we have done a few MOUs that have been very, very successful. MOUs with large Korean companies that want to bring more U.S. products into South Korea. A good example is we did an MOU between the Korea Chamber of Commerce, mm-hmm. GM Korea, and AmpChamp, mm-hmm. where GM could bring in a lot more cars through the KCCL organization, using AmpChamp as kind of the bridge. So through that, we're already seeing some good traction.
0: Now, when it comes to AmpChamp Korea and your activities here, you are the largest foreign chamber of commerce
1: yes.
0: here with 800 member companies and affiliates from both the U.S. and Korea.
1: That's correct.
0: And I understand that the number has increased significantly during your leadership as well. What are the main benefits for companies for both? I mean, I know that you try to encourage companies from both countries
1: sure.
0: to help them make inroads into the other. But what are the main benefits? Because I'm curious, many companies now, they might feel, I don't need to go through maybe AmCham. I can just go directly to the U.S. consumers through an online platform.
1: Of course.
0: Again, I'm not a business person, but mm-hmm. I think that might be some of the thinking. So what exactly does AmCham Korea do for those companies, for both sides?
1: Well, if we take a look at our mission, number one is to really help U.S. companies succeed in Korea. Mm-hmm. The second is to help Korean companies invest in America and also succeed in Korea, in the United States. So what is it that we do? Number one, we really help these member companies market what they do into our large platform. Mm-hmm. Second is advocacy. You know, whether it's the U.S. or in Korea, these companies are going to run into some challenges with the government regulators. And that's where we play a big hand. And third is we have a lot of information which could be very valuable in how they handle themselves. And lastly, we do something called surgical networking, which allows executives to meet other executives or government officials in a very, very friendly and a strategically tactical manner.
0: That's why it's called surgical?
1: Yes, it is. And through that, we get a lot of things done. Mm. And in the U.S. alone, I'll give you a good example. A company called SPC, they have 250 stores in the United States today. So they want to have 1,000 by the end of 2030. So we recently had an MOU with the mayor of New York City, AmCham, and SPC, which really helps them drive their brand. It helps them do a lot easier business in New York City, for example. And that's how we help a company like SPC, who's been a longstanding member of AmCham. Mm-hmm.
0: So you bring those two together. You almost
1: yes.
0: pair them and partner
1: yes.
0: them up,
1: yes.
0: considering both of their needs
1: yes.
0: as well. I think we mentioned before that Korea needs to become a better place to do business. Mm. Are we seeing any progress, or do you see other issues that might potentially become an issue?
1: You know, we are keeping a very tight eye on that. Mm-hmm. But obviously, the biggest reason why we are seeing challenges with having more U.S. companies use Korea as a hub is labor.
0: Okay.
1: And we continue to have labor-related issues, which I'm personally dealing with the Korean government. Mm. And we hope that, over time, they will gradually ease into it and provide some flexibility that U.S. companies and any foreign companies need.
0: What about any positive points? Has Korea improved on any points? You've mentioned that the current administration yeah. is open to dialogue. Mm-hmm. But in other areas, has there been some progress or that you're optimistic about?
1: You know, I remain very, very optimistic, not just about U.S. companies doing business in mm-hmm. Korea, but also the Korean

0: companies doing business in the U.S. and globally. Look at what K-pop has done.
1: Right.
0: What K-cuisine has done. Those are really, really huge industries that are driving the South Korean businesses to grow in the United States. Look at what K-beauty has done in the U.S. as well.
1: So the sprinkling of soft power, Korean yes. soft power, is helping to make the more attractive, I guess, of all sort of Korean businesses, or it's also highlighting their presence and it's just becoming more American consumers are becoming aware of Korean products and
0: I think
1: Korean
0: it just
1: culture.
0: Shows you that, you know, Korea is no longer a cheap product that people right. thought about, you know, decades ago. Mm-hmm. Now people want to buy made in Korea, unlike in the past.
1: Yes. And this didn't take place over, like, decades.
0: Yeah.
1: This is quite relatively new, right?
0: Relatively new.
1: I mean, that's one of the big points about Korea. It's always dynamic and it's always changing very rapidly. Yeah. And you must have seen those changes directly in your role as AmCham chairman, but all the years that you were here before as the CEO of several global companies. So let's talk a little bit about your personal sort of background. How many years, for starters, have you been chairman and CEO of AmCham Korea?
0: So I've been the chairman and CEO for the past 8 years.
1: 8 years.
0: And before that, I was the chairman when I was the CEO of Microsoft
1: right.
0: and also GM. So combined around 12 mm-hmm. years.
1: And I understand that you are the first person to hold that title of simultaneously holding the chairman and CEO, because I wasn't aware of this. But the chairman role was usually more of a sort of a voluntary role.
0: That's correct.
1: But CEO kind of day-to-day operations, you're responsible for all of that. Now you're doing both.
0: Yes.
1: A lot of responsibility, a lot more work as well. What's that like? And how are you dealing with both roles?
0: You know, this is one of the most exciting jobs I've had. And as you know, I had an interesting career background mm-hmm. after running Yahoo, Microsoft, and GM. Mm-hmm. But this has been a fascinating role because I'm able to leverage and optimize my background, my network, and my experiences to help businesses succeed, whether it's in the U.S. or in Korea.
1: Right.
0: And because I've had the CEO experience, I know what the CEOs need and what they require. Mm-hmm. So it makes it a lot easier of a conversation when I speak to them about getting involved with AmCham.
1: How long have you been in Korea now, in all those roles then? Mm-hmm. And it's your professional life that you've yeah. mainly had here in Korea, right? How long?
0: I've been in Korea now 21 years.
1: 21 years.
0: So it's a long time.
1: It's a long time. And you must have, you have achieved so much. Like you said, you were the CEO of three sort of U.S.-based but global corporations, and now leading AmCham Korea for the past 12 years, basically.
0: Yes.
1: If you had to single out some accomplishments that you've been most proud of, what would they be?
0: You know, there's a few, but I like to really transform, you know, businesses. When I first came to Korea to run the Yahoo business, I was here to really do a turnaround. Mm-hmm. And I think that every business I kind of take over, we go through a huge transformation, and usually they have worked out. But where I am most proud of is what we have done at AmCham today. As I said, we have grown, you know, tremendously. We have a couple of tiers of membership. One is called Founding Partner, and the other is called Corporate Partners. And they are what we call our most engaged members. So 8 years ago, when we started, we had 5 Founding Partner members. Now we're up to 82.
1: Wow.
0: And on the Corporate Partner side, we had 15 8 years ago, and now we're up to 150. So we have grown pretty extensively.
1: Do you actively recruit these members to become founding member, or how do you go about increasing these numbers? I mean, even the number yeah. of members, again, 800,
0: yes.
1: and that grew significantly under your leadership. Do you actively go out and recruit
0: them? I would say we did take a very proactive approach mm-hmm. with some key member companies that we want to attract into our ecosystem.
1: Right.
0: And some, they come our way because they see what we do. But when you take a look at the Korean companies who are members of AmCham, Korean Airlines, Hyundai, SK, LG, Lotte, mm-hmm. Shinsegae, they're all very big companies that I'm very proud to have them as a member company.
1: What's the ratio, Korean versus U.S. companies?
0: I would say U.S. companies are still around 60%. Korean companies are maybe 25, 30.

0: transforming the companies or organizations that you've been in charge. It seems like you lead, and that those transformations are usually very tough and challenging. It's not easy for the leadership or for the organization itself. But how would you describe your leadership? What is the sort of the value that drives you when you take on these challenges and also see them through to fruition and success?
1: You know, for over a decade, I've had a management system called Act to Win.
0: Act to win.
1: Okay. A stands for accountability. C stands for communications, and T is for teamwork. And that's what I really, you know, believe in. And, you know, as you know, I ran a large company called GM, 17,000 people in Korea, another 17,000 in Uzbekistan. So the only way anyone can lead big organizations like that is you need to have good leaders working underneath your team who are accountable for the results. And that's what I strive to do. And also, communications is important, and teamwork is important. Because if you have, you know, an organization that's very sound, eventually the company will have a problem. And most importantly, I'm very competitive and I like to win. So we want to have the right, you know, set of leaders and employees who share that kind of a vision.
0: When it comes to communication and teamwork, also very important, are you able to sort of bridge the communication or maybe even cultural gap? You are of Korean-American. Obviously, you've been here for a long time, so I imagine your Korean is very good as well. Is it beneficial to have that sort of bicultural background? Are you able to converse in Korean or English whenever you need to dip into either cultural background? Is that
1: I think it's very beneficial. Yeah. You know, when I do big events, most of it is done officially in English. But I have a lot of meetings, you know, whether they're private or individually with government officials or other chairman CEOs. And because I don't need a translator, I think I'm able to conduct business the right way with these folks. Because some of these government officials, they may not speak English. But if
0: they
1: want
0: to speak in English either.
1: But if I had a translator with me, then you bring a third party into the mix, and maybe you're not able to have the kind of close conversation that I think is required.
0: That's right. There must be times when the two sides, Korean side and the U.S. side, are not aligned, maybe even in conflict. Obviously, your title, your main responsibility is to serve the U.S., I guess, but what kind of guides you? What allows you to make the right decision in your mind? What's the guiding sort of principle in times of those conflicts?
1: I think it's to really understand what each side wants.
0: Okay.
1: You know, I take a look at the negotiation that is underway between U.S. and Korea on the trade dynamics. You know, it's gone on for a while now, right? But I think that we finally have that right happy medium. I think President Lee Jae-myung did a great job of talking about what he calls economic viability or commercial viability for a deal. And I think that resonated very effectively with the U.S. And as a result, I think U.S. was able to kind of loosen some of its strict requirements on the original numbers. So although it's not signed and sealed yet, but I do believe both sides are a lot closer. And I'm hoping for a signed agreement, you know, very, very soon.
0: And just our short conversation together and looking at your career path, it seems that you're very driven, again, very ambitious. You like to win. This is definitely the professional side of James Kim. In your personal life, though, I wonder if you're always this composed and on message and on focus. How would your friends and family describe you, I wonder?
1: No, I think they look at me as a pretty practical person. Obviously, I'm very committed to my family. My personal life, and I enjoy, you know, sports a lot. So I play tennis religiously, you know, twice a week, and it keeps me in better health and enjoying what I do.
0: What do you do downtime? You like to work out, and it keeps you fit mentally, I'm sure, and physically as well. Do you ever just kind of relax and, you know, you get some off time, whether it's by yourself? How do you completely unwind, or do you ever?
1: I don't really know if I unwind, but when I do go to sleep, I do watch YouTube a lot, different podcasts and so on.
0: What's a favorite podcast? I'm curious to hear that.

0: Well, I listen to all kinds of podcasts. Mm-hmm. I do watch a lot of news, you know, right before I go to sleep.
1: Not relaxing.
0: Which is not relaxing. And I watch a lot of tennis on TV.
1: Mm-hmm. As we wrap up our conversation, my last question to you is, what's next for you and AmCham Korea?
0: You know, I'm very happy with AmCham, very passionate about it. We still have a lot of room for growth. So expect me in my role for many more years to come.
1: Mm-hmm. And many more companies to join AmCham Korea as well.
0: Yes.
1: And I'm sure with your drive and ambition and will to win or act to win, I'm sure you'll achieve that as well. Thank you so much for joining us on Talk Room.
0: Yes, and thank you. It was an honor and a pleasure being with you today.
1: All mine. And that brings us to the end of our conversation with James Kim, Chairman and CEO of AmCham Korea, helping to build economic ties and strengthen trust between Korea and the U.S.

The moment we wear it, our spirits lift. It helps us grow strong in body and in mind. As we wear it, we learn patience and respect. The belt system motivates students to strive harder and continue growing. This uniform shapes movement into grace and turns performance into something thrilling. Now, embraced around the world, Taekwondo shares our culture, philosophy, and values with pride and spirit. Though it may seem simple, this uniform holds your passion and your journey. It belongs to Taekwondo. Wear the extraordinary. Be with Taekwondo.

0: What if you could take a moment to pause right in the heart of the city? In Seoul, that moment is now within reach. The 2026 Seoul International Garden Show has returned. This year in particular, centered around Seoul Forest, the exhibition extends throughout the city, transforming Seoul itself into one expansive garden. Now, let's step into this green oasis. This is Seoul Forest, right in the heart of the city, and yet the air feels different. Once home to industrial facilities, this space has been transformed into a forest, now serving as a park where people can reconnect with nature.
1: It's a place to get away from the noise. Very quiet.
2: Yeah, it is quiet and the weather is so nice, so it's so peaceful and calm.
0: And it's here in Seoul Forest that this year's Seoul International Garden Show unfolds. Running from May 1st to October 27th for a full 6 months and on the largest scale yet.
3: K-culture에 대한 인기가 굉장히 높지 않습니까? 저희는 이제 K-culture를 넘어서 서울 자체가 하나의 브랜드로서 자리 잡는 그런 것들을 꿈꾸고 있어요. 그래서 정원 박람회의 주제도 서울류, 서울다움이라는 것들을 정원으로 어떻게 표현할 것인가에 대해서 질문을 드렸고요. 그에 대한 대답들이 지금 정원 박람회장 곳곳에 펼쳐져 있습니다.
0: Now in its 11th year, the 2026 edition brings an even richer lineup of events and attractions. There's plenty to see and experience. But above all, the true highlight is the gardens themselves. At first glance, they may seem simple, but every garden holds a deeper narrative. This one, in particular, represents the boundary where humans, forests, and nature meet. Sit quietly on the bench and experience the sense of coexistence.
4: 생각지 못한 것들을 좀 앉아서 여유롭게 좀 지켜볼 수 있었던 것들이 좀 특별한 경험이었던 것 같습니다.
0: There are also gardens that reinterpret Korean tradition in a contemporary way. This blue steel structure is a modern take on the traditional jeongja. It reflects Seoul's dynamic skyline while reimagining the essence of Korean style.
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0: Another artist garden that immediately draws attention. Titled, Where Does the Flow Begin? The designer began by asking, Where did the growth of Hallyu truly begin?
6: 서울이라는 도시가 산으로 구조화되어 있고 우리의 삶과 문법도 그 산 안에서 발달이 되었거든요. 산에 올라 풍요를 즐겼다는 옛 기억들도 있어서 문화적 근원이 거기 있다는 생각을 하나 했고요.
0: Mountains, a defining feature of Seoul's landscape. This garden reflects on the meaning of the forest nestled within them. The designer also introduces a range of plants connected to Hallyu in unexpected ways.
6: 최근에 왕가 사는 남자의 단종의 밥상으로 알려져 있는 어수리가 심겨져 있는데요. 그래서 뭐 단종의 밥상, 어수리 꽃을 볼 수 있고.
0: That's right. Each garden at the Seoul International Garden Show holds a story of its own. The more you know, the more you begin to see, and the more you come to appreciate. Now, let's take a look at something a bit more playful. These are the corporate gardens, each one reflecting a distinct identity.
7: 난 멋있는 나무 볼 거라고 생각도 못 했는데 의도치 않게 보게 돼서 너무 멋있는 것 같고 하고 들어왔을 때 냄새도 너무 좋아가지고 기분 정화가 잘 되는 것 같아요.
0: And there's another garden that stands out. Feels almost mythical, mysterious, yet elegantly refined. Surprisingly, it was created by a construction company.
8: 기존의 아파트 정원 같은 경우는 빈 땅 위에 저희가 조경을 얹었었다면은 이 서울숲 같은 경우는 기존에 있었던 식생 위에 어떻게 저희 기업의 색을 얹을까를 가장 많이 고민하면서 그 부분 위주로 정원 조성에 좀 신경을 썼습니다.
0: These days, many residential and urban developments in Seoul are built around a key question. And that is how to create spaces that harmonize with nature. Among KNOW viewers, there must be plenty of K-pop fans. And if that's the case, this is one spot you won't want to miss. Gwangya Forest. Created by one of Korea's leading entertainment agencies, this garden offers guided audio in the voices of its artists.
9: 엔시티유씨 목소리로 들으니 자연의 냄새와 자연의 분위기를 더 즐길 수 있어서 좋았던 것 같습니다.
0: And these diverse gardens are also capturing the curiosity of international visitors. Why is that?
10: It's the city is so big, but we wanted to find a little bit of greenery, a little nice quiet space, and yeah, it's stunning.
0: K-food, K-pop, K-fashion. And now, K-garden seems to be emerging as another cultural facet of Korea.

0: The loser has to grant the winner's wish.
1: All right. You do know my nickname is the God of Django, right?
0: Bold choice. Very bold choice.
1: I lost. What's your wish?
0: I want to go to a 17 fan sign.
1: Those are hard to get into. Don't you have another wish?
0: Then turn me into the world's best dancer.
1: When was that 17 fan sign again?
2: Aaron is going to have his work cut out for him finding tickets for that fan event. Still, it will be easier than making Alexa the best dancer. Anyway, it seems Alexa really wants to see 17. You're probably wondering how to express the things you want to do in Korean. Just add 고 싶어요 to the end of whatever it is that you want to do. For example, if you want to see 17, take 17을 보다 and change it to 17을 보고 싶어요. 17을 보고 싶어요. 17을 보고 싶어요. 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Last time you learned 좋아요 and 싫어요. 좋아요. 싫어요. 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For example, if you don't want to watch a movie, say 영화를 보기 싫어요. 영화를 보기 싫어요. 영화를 보기 싫어요. 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Now then, let's take a closer look at the words used to express one's wishes by watching Alexa and Aaron one more time.
1: Alexa, 17 팬사인회 가고 싶어요?
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0: Well, we're on vacation now. What are your plans?
1: Well, I don't really have any plans yet. You?
0: Well, my plan is to first go home and clean, and then on Saturday, go see a movie with a friend, and then on Sunday, go to the K-pop concert in Central Park.
1: Wow, that sounds like the perfect weekend plan. Mm-hmm. But who are you gonna go to the K-pop concert with?
0: With Aaron.
2: Can you talk about plans in Korean? Just add 올 거예요 to any verb. If you're planning to go to a concert like Alexa, say 콘서트에 갈 거예요. 콘서트에 갈 거예요. 콘서트에 갈 거예요. When talking about a future action, instead of using the formal 올 거예요, you can make it informal by adding 올 거야, like 콘서트에 갈 거야. 콘서트에

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Smart Biz Accelerators introduces small and mid-sized companies, which has brought about innovative changes to the manufacturing sector. This week,